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0: PBR is playing Caboolture this Saturday night. Get your tickets now online or you can win them on 1300 468 911. Nicole of Delaney's Creek, have you been before?
3: I have a couple of years ago.
0: Ooh, it sounds like you're ready to go back. My friend is playing QSEC Arena at Caboolture. I've got a double ticket for you.
3: Woohoo! Thank you.
0: You are most welcome. Stay there for me. Let's visit Karoi. It is Mitch. Mate, I've got a double ticket for you to go along to the PBR this Saturday night, QSEC Arena at Caboolture.
4: Cheers, mate. Thank you.
0: Who are you taking with you?
4: Probably take the
0: Miso. Nice. We love that legend. Stay there for me. And we'll get you that double ticket organised. Let's go to Laura. Laura, you've got a double ticket as well to the PBR this Saturday night. Congratulations.
5: 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Thank you so much.
0: It is where man versus beast. You can pop along to the Monster Energy Tour. 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

0: 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Dolly Parton, the passing. Still so many tributes are flowing around the world at the moment. Her home, in fact, in Tennessee, has basically become a floral tribute. It looks just beautiful. And one of those artists that has paid tribute on stage is this young country singer. Her name is Ella Langley, and her brand new track is called Be Her. We'll line her up before 11 and smash mouth of the 90s. 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

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That's how we get, hopefully, your name. And we read it out. You'll have 30 minutes to call us back. We're going to do it after the latest in the news.

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3: Got a breakdown to look out for. Bruce Highway southbound at Red Road, Beerburrum, and a breakdown Bruce Highway southbound between Steve Irwin Way and Palmerstone Road in Elimbah. Calandra Road slows up through Little Mountain and through Calandra West, and Nicollin Way a little busy through Warana and Watulla. Sunshine Motorway slow eastbound through Mountain Creek, same for Burnett Street and Main Street in Budrum. Head to IGA for Sanitarium Up and Go, 3x250 mil for just 350. That's half price and worth pulling over for. And September 2, participating stores excludes IGA local grocer. It's Chris. 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
3: Hi, I'm Donna DeMayo. The Prime Minister has described flash flooding in Nepal as a truly horrific event. At least 160 people have been killed in the disaster and hundreds more are missing. Anthony Albanese confirming to News 24 that dozens of Australians are amongst those unaccounted for.
4: At this point, there are 34 Australians who are missing. Now, our thoughts are with all those who will be concerned about their loved ones today.
3: A win for community and disability workers who use their own car while on the job as the Fair Work Commission ups their vehicle allowance. Angus McFarlane from the Australian Services Union says it'll be a big help.
5: It's about $50 to $60 a week, cost of living relief. So we are very happy about that, and it will make a big difference.
3: British actor Tim Curry has died, best remembered as Dr. Frankenfurter from the Rocky Horror Show. He was 80 years old. And Prince Harry and his wife Meghan have touched down in Birmingham. They've ditched LA for a return to Britain.
2: Sport.
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3: In sport, Harley Reid will miss the first two games for a sling tackle on Hawk John Newcomb. The Eagles pushed to halve the ban, but the tribunal has dismissed the appeal. The Broncos will host the Storm to kick off round 26 of the NRL tonight. Both 2025 grand finalists are missing out on the top eight. And Aussie paceman Mitchell Starc has now jumped to the number one spot in cricket's test bowling rankings. He claimed 12 wickets in the recent two-match series against Bangladesh. And that's the latest news and sport.
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7: Blue skies, sunshine for the remainder of the Thursday. We're loving it. Tomorrow going to be fine. The weekend should be mostly fine. Tops of 23.
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7: 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Benson Boone, BTS, Cardi B, Goo Goo Dolls, Snoop Dogg, Zoe Larson, Weezer. 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I'm going to read a name. If this is your name, you've got 30 minutes to call me back. From Coolum Beach, if your name is Christine Maroney. 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
3: You have Christine Moroney.
0: Christine Moroney of Coolambeach.
3: Yes!
0: Oh, Christine, I'm not going to lie, my friend. I was getting a little worried that you weren't going to call me back.
3: Oh, no. Oh. I'm at work and I was told that I was caught. I went, oh, my God.
0: So you were at work and what? Did a colleague tell you to call? Did a friend? What happened?
3: Yes, a colleague, yes. I said, that's your name. That's your name.
0: Oh, my goodness. Well, Christine, yeah. Congratulations. You have called me back in time. Thank goodness, because I was getting worried. You are now on that standby list for a trip to Las Vegas to the iHeartRadio Festival.
3: Oh, that is so exciting.
0: Now, we so are going to make the call Saturday afternoon in the iHeart Countdown. It could be you, my friend. So, this is really cool. Who are we taking with you if you were to win?
3: I've got a couple choices.
0: Oh, okay. Well, you know, Christine, let's help you out now. You've got a couple of choices. Go on. Who have we got?
3: Well, I've obviously got the husband, so right. Yeah, he may be on the top of the list.
0: I just like how you refer to him as the husband.
3: Yes.
0: You know, not like, you know, Barry or Gary or anyone else. No, it's the husband.
3: It is. It's yeah. The husband. Yeah. Yeah. He's been the husband for like 35 years, so.
0: And are you known as the wife?
3: Yeah.
0: Or are you known as Yes Dear? I mean, what are you known as?
3: Depending on the situation.
0: I love this. Okay, so we got the husband. Who else have we got? Who else are we looking at?
3: Probably a girlfriend.
0: Right.
3: Like, it just sort of depends on what sort of trip I'm looking forward to.
0: Well, all I can plan for you, my friend, is getting you over there to Las Vegas for the iHeartRadio Festival. If you go with a husband, you know, that'll be fun. You go with the girlfriend, mm-hmm. I'm sure it's going to be a wild few days.
3: Exactly. And that's what I'm thinking. It's whether I'll be divorced or not.
0: Well, look, I don't want to get into that, Christine, but the husband could be coming with you. It's going to be fun if you do win, though. Either way, congratulations. You are now on that standby list for a trip to Las Vegas to the iHeartRadio Festival.
3: Oh, fantastic. Thank you so much.
0: Make sure you register. 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I've got one after lunch. Nuganel, the Savo after 4, Sam and Ash tomorrow morning. 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

0: 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Mikey and we are going all 90s all this weekend, Saturday and Sunday. I am sorting out the track listing right now and I can tell you, oh yeah, we're going to be vibing all Saturday and Sunday. Keep it locked to 91.1 Hot FM. And on the subject of 90s, it's those throwbacks. Let's do the throwback lunch with a hit from the 90s.
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3: 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Sunshine Coast Traffic.
6: Sunshine Motorway seeing delays eastbound Kawana Way through to Karawatha Drive. Calland Road slow eastbound through Little Mountain and Calland to West. And Nicklin Way has delays through Warana. Bruce Highway travelling well between Nambour and Caboolture. Steve Irwin Way a little bit slow through Biwa. Nambour Connection Road not too bad through Woombye and Forest Glen so far. 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
19: Your news now.
20: Hi, I'm Donna DeMayo. The Prime Minister says DFAT is desperately working to determine the fate of the Australians missing in Nepal after a devastating flash flooding disaster. The events claimed the lives of at least 160 people. 34 Australians are among those yet to be accounted for. Anthony Albanese telling News 24 it's simply horrific.
21: Nepal, you know, is a developing country. It doesn't have the resources that an event like that would have in Australia. So information is difficult.
20: Qantas profit has tumbled in the wake of rising jet fuel costs and the Middle East conflict. Profit has dropped by 13% to $2.06 billion. A win for community and disability workers who use their own car while on the job. The Fair Work Commission has increased the vehicle allowance by around 5 cents to $1.05 per kilometre. Angus McFarlane from the Australian Services Union says it will be a big help.
22: It's about 50 to 60 bucks a week, cost of living relief. So we are very happy about that, and it will make a big difference.
20: Police are on the hunt for an oyster thief in New South Wales after more than $350,000 or around 320 bags worth of the product were stolen. Tributes for British actor Tim Curry, who has died aged 80. He was best known for his role as Dr. Frankenfurter in the Rocky Horror Show. And Spotify has reported a massive surge in streaming for Dolly Parton music. There's been a 2,000% increase in the US alone in just 24 hours. That's after her passing, aged 80.
13: Sport.
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20: In sport and team sheets for this weekend's AFL wildcard matches will be released later today. Aaron Norton expected to be named by the Doggies for tomorrow night's blockbuster against the Magpies. Tim English could be a surprise inclusion after training well yesterday. And the Pies tipped to recall injured duo Isaac Quaynor and Pat Lipinski. And that's the latest news and sport.
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0: Blue skies, sunshine, tops of 23 this afternoon, should be mostly fine tomorrow. There might be a sprinkle for the weekend, but I'm going to say mostly fine at the moment. And drive home this afternoon with Nugget and Al back from 3 on 91.1 Hot FM.
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0: It is the Throwback Lunch afternoon. It's Mikey in the lunch break. It's on right now. We're going to fire off the Black Eyed Peas in a few moments. Limp Bizkit and Peter Andre from the 90s in our Throwback Lunch. Let's go back to 1985. Prince now at Hot. One.

0: 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Bruno Mars on the way. Birds of Tokyo from 2013. We play before one.
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0: 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Plenty of events happening, in fact, this afternoon from 4 at the Moffat Beach area. 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That kicks off from 4 this afternoon. And we'll throw it back to the 80s. 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

0: 91.1 Hot FM. Mikey in this afternoon. The biggest hits and the best throwbacks. In a few moments, I've got my last name to read out to get you on the standby list for a trip to Las Vegas to the iHeartRadio Festival. I say my last name because there's three more spots. I'm going to have one in a few moments, Nugget and Al after four, and then tomorrow morning with Sam and Ash will be the final spot to get on the standby list for a trip to Las Vegas to the iHeartRadio Festival, all thanks to Integral Homes. 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
4: Afternoon, south-southeasterly winds around 15 knots across the coast, low tide at 120, and there is up to a metre.

0: of southeasterly winds while on the open beaches. So it is just its only. Southern corner of Alexander Bay is the biggest. 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
3: Nice weather for your drive this afternoon. No accidents or breakdowns to slow things up on the sunny coast roads. A little busy on Nicklin Way, southbound through Warana to Kawana Island Boulevard. Some congestion around Point Cartwright Drive as well. It's looking good through Mountain Creek and Sippy Downs on the Sunshine Motorway. No delays on the Bruce between Brisbane and Gympie. Census night was Tuesday, the 11th of August. There's still time to complete in the census. 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
16: Hi, I'm Gareth Thompson. A Nepali tour group operator has grave fears for 15 Aussies missing after major flooding in Nepal. In total, 34 Australians are unaccounted for after a flood hit the Nepali-Tibetan border with over 160 confirmed deaths. Foreign Minister Penny Wong says DFAT is working hard to get more info.
17: The government's priority is to confirm the whereabouts and welfare of these Australians, and DFAT officials in Nepal and also China are seeking to do that. Obviously, the situation is a difficult one.
16: Anyone with friends or family who might be in Nepal are urged to contact DFAT. The Agriculture Minister says industry knows what to do to prevent bird flu affecting the egg supply. Julie Collins says the government is working really closely with industry to prevent a spillover event that might affect poultry, having learnt from two H7 outbreaks. It comes as Australia records over 300 infections in wildlife. A rise in choking acts among young people has the Social Services Minister deeply concerned. It follows the death of a 16-year-old on Sydney's northern beaches this week. Tanya Plibersek says 60% of young people have experienced choking in a sexual encounter and is pleading with parents to have direct conversations with their kids. And pop star Miley Cyrus has revealed one of her final conversations with beloved godmother Dolly Parton following the country icon's death at 80. In a heartfelt tribute, Miley said Dolly would want her to feel it, write a song about it and be strong.
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16: In sport, the Broncos and Storm go head-to-head in Brisbane tonight to kick off round 26 of the NRL. The match is a dead rubber, with both teams unable to make finals, but there's still plenty of noise around the club's decision not to give Adam Reynolds a farewell game. The skipper's been ruled out after failing to overcome a calf injury, and league great Brad Fittler's told Nine that's the right call.
18: The team always comes first. Their relationship, you know, once you get past this year, their relationship will go on forever because of that connection through winning grand finals together. Captain, coach. So the rest of it to me is just rot.
16: And you're up to date with news and sport.
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21: Blue skies, sunshine, tops of 23, overnight lows of 13. The outlook should be fine tomorrow as well, 23. Little sprinkle over Saturday and Sunday, 22 the top.
20: 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So I guess our accountant will know what you've been up to.
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21: Well, this is my last time to get you on the standby list. There are three spots left. I'm about to do one. Nugget and Al will do it this afternoon after four. Then Sam and Ash again tomorrow morning. One lucky person is about to, well, hopefully, get on the standby list. If I read your name in a few moments, I need you to call me back, 1-300-468-911, to get on that standby list for a trip to Las Vegas to the iHeartRadio Festival. You don't have to wait that long. In fact, it's like 2-3 weeks away. It's going to be amazing. Let's go to Mooloolaba this afternoon. If your name is Diane Vella, Diane Vella, my friend, you now have 30 minutes to call me back. 1-300-468-911. Diane Vella of Mooloolaba, call me back to get on that standby list for a trip to Las Vegas.
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0: On the standby list for a trip.
4: Oh, that's fantastic. Thank you.
0: To Las Vegas to the iHeartRadio Festival. Congratulations.
4: Oh, thank you so much. Thank you. I owe a friend for letting me know. I'm a teacher and I was in class and they heard my name.
0: So Diane, yes. Let me ask you this. Would you be taking the hubby or the friend who let you know if you were to win this?
4: Oh, I think I'd still take hubby.
0: Yeah.
4: So, yes. Well, yeah, it'd be pretty exciting for both of us. So,
0: well, the good news is, Diane, for you, you are officially on the standby list, but that means there is only two spots available left on the standby list. Congratulations. 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
4: Oh, thank you. 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
0: It is going to be amazing. Your next chance to be on that standby list will be this afternoon with Nugget and Al after 4. 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

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This is 91.1 Hot FM, your home of the biggest hits and the best throwbacks. Mikey in this afternoon, the ad free 50, it's on right now. I want to play you the latest for Cat's Eye. It's called Animal. We'll do that in four hits. Coldplay now at Hot.

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5: No accidents or incidents to slow you up on the sunny coast roads. Doing well on the Sunshine Motorway, the Bruce Highway between Brisbane and Gympie as well. A little busy in Maroochydore, the Esplanade, Aerodrome Road around Maud Street and on Horton Parade. 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We'll have another update in an hour on 91.1 Hot FM.
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16: Hey, I'm Brooke Seychelles. A Nepali tour group operator has grave fears for 15 Aussies missing after major flooding in Nepal. In total, 34 Australians are unaccounted for after a major flood hit the Nepali-Tibetan border with over 160 confirmed deaths. Foreign Minister Penny Wong says DFAT is working hard to get more info.
17: The government's priority is to confirm the whereabouts and welfare of these Australians, and DFAT officials in Nepal and also China are seeking to do that. Obviously, the situation is a difficult one.
16: Meanwhile, the PM is attending the second day of the National Bush Summit underway in New South Wales. Anthony Albanese will join a range of political leaders and community advocates to discuss issues impacting regional Australia. The Transport Safety Bureau is investigating a sixth incident at Sydney Airport since the end of July. The latest cases involved a Virgin and Qantas jet on separate taxiways and a Jetstar plane pushing back from a gate as another aircraft was passing behind it. However, former Qantas pilot Richard de Crepney has told Seven it's not as serious as it sounds.
18: It does sound alarming. However, we need to keep in mind that we're hearing about this because they're reporting them. Now, all these incidents are low threat. In other words, yes, there's errors being made, but the pilots and ground crew are picking up the errors and they're preventing it from escalating.
16: And Japanese avant-garde artist Yayoi Kusama has died at the age of 97. She was best known for her dot-covered paintings and pumpkin motifs.
1: Sport.
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16: Team sheets for this weekend's AFL wildcard matches will be released later today. Aaron Norton is expected to be named by the Doggies for tomorrow night's blockbuster against the Magpies, while Tim English could be a surprise inclusion after training well yesterday. The Pies also tipped to recall injured duo Isaac Quaynor and Pat Lipinski. And there's only pride on the line for the Broncos and the Storm, who'll face off at Suncorp to begin round 26 of the NRL tonight. That's the latest in news and sport.
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0: Blue skies, sunshine, and it's a perfect afternoon. Not too hot, too. 23 at the max, 13 overnight. The outlook for tomorrow should be pretty much the same and should be mostly fine for the weekend.
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Your home of the biggest hits and the best throwbacks. Hey, I've just seen some footage on the socials. Get yourself to Mooloolaba this weekend on the beach side of Mooloolaba Surf Club. It looks like all that little renovation, the stairs into the beach, just a small part in front of Mooloolaba Surf Club. Looks like it's now open and it looks spectacular. Check it out this weekend. Head to the beach with the family. I'm

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0: 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Tomorrow morning, Sam and Ash will wake up the fun up again from 5 with this.
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0: It's a drive-in movie tonight, Saturday night, not tonight, Saturday night at the Coolum State School. And tomorrow morning with Sam and Ash, you can certainly win yourself a car pass to take the family along with some popcorn and drinks included. 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Coolum State School. Drive-in movie to celebrate Sam and Ash's 10-year birthday celebrations. 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There's going to be food trucks there as well. And the movie is going to be Zootopia. Weather should be pretty good. More of the biggest hits and the best throwbacks. Lenny Kravitz from the 90s. 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

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Top 5 day with Nugget and Al. They're in a drivey home next, and after Albie's announcement this week that he is retiring at the end of the year from us here at 91.1 Hot FM, a lot of people have had the sad news come out of nowhere, but the boys think there are some

0: 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The top five, we'll look into that next at 91.1 Hot FM.
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3: G'day, got a break down the Bruce Highway, northbound up to Palmerstone Road through Caboolture. The Sunshine Motorway, around 3 to 5 minutes, inbound, outbound through Mountain Creek. Quite busy southbound on the David Lowway, Emu Mountain Road. School pickups are underway, so school zone speed limits in place. Slow through Boccarina on the Nickel Way. Caloundra Road, Kiwanda Way, Link Road roundabout in Meriden Plains as well. A bit heavy. 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
12: Hey, I'm Brooke Seychelle. Foreign Minister Penny Wong has described the loss of life in Nepal as devastating, where 34 Australians are missing and more than 160 people have died as a result of flash flooding. DFAT says it's urgently working to confirm the welfare of Aussies in the area. Barnaby Joyce has once again reiterated One Nation's stance on migration. There's been a bit of confusion this week over what the party's target figure is moving forward, but the federal MP has told Nine it hasn't changed.
13: I don't know how many times we have to say 130,000 non. And if people are pouring back through deleted emails or posts, then all I can say is One Nation's got them thinking and that's what we're there for. And we've also got them voting.
12: The Agriculture Minister says they know what to do to prevent bird flu affecting poultry. Julie Collins says the government is working really closely with industry to prevent a spillover event that might affect the egg supply, having learned from two H7 outbreaks. Smart glasses and wearable recording devices could be subjected to a 12-month import ban under a bill from the Greens to be introduced in the Senate. It comes as experts warn Australia's laws haven't kept up with privacy risks as cheap devices keep entering the country. And Geelong has been hit with a massive fine for hiding a concussion clause in a player's contract. The Cats have been slapped with a $140,000 penalty that was used in a deal to sign Jake Colajasny. AFL chairman Craig Drummond, who was the Cats president at the time, says the exemption was an oversight.
2: Sport.
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12: Fremantle forward Sam Switowski has announced this season will be his last. The 29-year-old saying he'll hang up the boots at the end of the club's finals campaign. He's played 129 games for the Dockers over the past nine seasons and says the time is right.
14: I've always felt like I've wanted to give everything I've got to this club and my career, but things just start to shift as you get older and I'm ready for that next chapter of my life and I really want to get back to Melbourne to reconnect with my family and friends.
12: That's the latest in news and sport.
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16: Partly cloudy is the official word this afternoon. Could be a coastal shower tonight. We're expecting similar conditions tomorrow to end the week. 13 up to 23 and a shower or two expected on Saturday, Sunday.
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16: Here we are.
18: How are you, big boy?
16: I have finally mastered a piece of equipment here in the radio station, and it's got nothing to do with the panel.
18: It's not the buttons in front of you, because you're still miles off doing that.
16: Oh, yeah.
18: All right, big boy, this is exciting. What is it?
16: It's the air fryer. I have the exact temperature and length of time to make the perfect 4 and 20 meat pie.
18: And is this just the temperature and time that's on the instructions on the packet?
16: No, I don't even look at that.
18: Oh, you've gone rogue.
16: I've just decided this is how you do it. Trial and error, and so, I've got it right.
18: Well, share your recipe with the Hod family. Okay. This is frozen 4 and 20 pie.
16: Yeah, the ones you get out of the big cabinet at the supermarket.
18: So, but they're frozen. They're in our little freezer in our office.
16: Yeah.
18: So time?
16: Time, 16 minutes.
18: Okay, temperature?
16: 180.
18: Okay.
16: That's and you don't even have to preheat. Just do it. And it will come out.
18: It looks golden brown when you're having it before.
16: It will come out perfect.
18: Yeah, okay.
16: Yeah.
18: Look at you. You are ready for retirement.
16: Is there any more time at Meet Noosa? Do they need any more people out there?
18: Imagine that. You're at Australia's best pit masters.
16: Yep.
18: They're doing brisket. They're doing slow cooked bits and pieces. They're doing ribs. Yeah. And there's just you with an air
16: fryer. I'll be over in the corner and I'll be doing a roaring trade. Be like, this guy's doing meat pies.
18: Wait a minute. Is this guy doing service station pies from a Kmart air fryer?
16: And they're 4 and 20s.
18: Thanks anyway, Brazilian barbecue truck.
16: Exactly
18: I'm
16: right.
18: going over
16: I
18: there.
16: Might, I might inquire with the boys and see if they've got one spot left.
18: Definitely something to keep in mind,
16: yeah,
18: I would think. Hey, I did something that I don't reckon I've done for 10 years this morning. I had to walk into a bank.
16: Yes.
18: Isn't that weird?
16: Well, there's not really any need anymore.
18: And you know who gets a terrible fright when you do? The staff. They are not prepared for it. I think they're all about 80% sure you're there to rob the joint.
16: Yeah.
18: Because I had to go and get some cash out, and the little ATM that's out the front was on the blink or whatever. They had a sign saying, you know, sorry, ATM out of order. Please see tellers for withdrawals.
16: Yeah.
18: So then, okay, so I've dived it into the bank. And once they kind of gotten over the shock of a person walking in, I had to go to the counter. I had to pay a mate who'd done a little cashy job for me to help me out. And so I told the lady, I said, here's my card. And she swiped the card, all the usual doodads. And it was a few hundred dollars I had to get out. And
16: they said, no, sorry, you don't have that much.
18: Sorry, we only keep $17 in the bank now. But no, what was really funny though, I had that moment because she said, hey, how would you like the cash? You just want it in 50s. And I said, yeah, that'll be fine, thanks. But then I had it for a moment. I thought, wouldn't it be funny if I paid him in all dollar coins?
16: Oh, yes.
18: Because it was hundreds of dollars. And I thought, just to be annoying,
16: yep.
18: It'll have been so funny if I wasn't leaving the money in his letterbox and I couldn't have physically crammed it in the little slot. I think I would have lobbed up with a couple of hundred $1 coins and they go, there you go, buddy boy. And I think the lady said, no, I could have done that for you if you wanted. It would have been stupid, but we could have done it. But unfortunately, the disposal method let me down.
16: Last time I went into a bank branch, I had a big bag of coins because they've got one of those automatic, like you put all
18: the counting
16: machines.
18: You just
16: pour it in and away it goes. That was amazing.
18: Because that was after you were done for stealing them from wishing wells, wasn't
16: it? Yeah, well.
18: Easy come, easy go. So, yes, I'm just saying, Hot Family, if you do walk into a bank branch, walk in slowly, speak quietly, because the staff in there, they're kind of like animals in the wild.
16: Yeah.
18: They will get a terrible fright when you walk in
16: yes,
18: there. They're
16: they
18: not
16: will.
18: Prepared for people to walk in there. So just be mindful of that if you have to go into an actual branch of a bank.
16: That's very good advice. Yeah. Survey says coming up and not so very good advice with Mikey's random advice.
18: One good thing to look forward to.
16: 91.1 Hot FM.

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2: Little Mikey.
3: Oh, fellas.
2: He's sulking. There's no dancing.
4: I'm just conserving my energy.
3: Yeah. No, that's the problem, Al. You're not going to dance, so that means you don't have that energy. You need to bring the life to
2: Plus,
3: the party.
2: Plus, there was an incident where she'll be on the show later. The beautiful JD Harrison was just in the studio.
3: Yeah.
2: We're talking about something. We're having a laugh. And basically it was us giving her a hard time.
3: Yeah.
2: As she's left, she's gone. She's turned to you and me too, going, God, I love you too very much.
3: Yeah.
2: And then walked out the door and then walked in the hallway and then came back and said to Albie, oh, you too. Old afterthought Doblo.
4: Yeah.
2: So he's still a bit salty about that as well. It was the way. It's like when you walk out the front door and realize you've forgotten your keys. Oh, right. Yeah, no, I love you too, Al.
4: I just said, turn around and keep on walking.
2: So obviously we're already starting to forget you. 2 days after the retirement announcement.
4: How quick they forget.
2: Speaking of that, of course, being Thursday, it's top 5 day.
3: Yes.
2: And look, Albie and I, obviously we've known about the news, the decision that Albie's going to retire at the end of the year for a few weeks. But I feel like, even though the news came as a shock to a lot of members of the Hot family, a lot of people here at Hot FM, we've had a bit of an idea for a while. Obviously you, most of all. But there's been some signs that maybe you've been preparing for this for a little while. That's inspired our top five later on in the show. Just wondering, Mikey, have you had any signs where maybe you've thought, actually, you know what? In hindsight, he has been prepping for
4: this for a
2: while.
4: Because everything's very subtle.
3: Well, no, I do have one. And it was when you started to learn about the air fryer with your pies.
2: Oh, yeah.
3: You came to ask if there was a potato masher in the drawer or one available.
4: Yeah.
3: So because it was too crunchy and you couldn't chew it.
4: That's a legitimate question.
2: Yeah, that's... At face value, you wouldn't have really noticed. But now you go, wait a minute, it all makes sense.
3: Yes,
2: now.
3: Yes.
2: Yeah, no, that makes a lot of sense, actually. Yeah. So, look, more of those
4: signs. Take my potato masher home. That's what I'll do.
2: It did seem weird you went to the trouble of bringing one in. And, of course, like all potato mashers, it's stopping us from opening the second drawer.
3: It's
2: a pain. Thanks for bringing that in. Boys, that's the top five later on in the show. Our email this afternoon comes from Ellie. This is a tough one. Dear Mikey, I'm getting married early next year. And
3: it is a tough one.
2: Stop yourself. People need to be able to tell us they're getting married without you, bitter divorcee, getting
4: involved. I don't think Mikey can proceed past this point.
2: Here's the potato masher of this show. I'm getting married early next year, and I'm at the point now in the planning where I'm putting together my bridal party. My fiancé has three brothers, so they're going to be his groomsmen, or as Mikey calls them, the, you know, people who stand near the bloke. So I need three bridesmaids. The problem is I have four sisters who have all mentioned to me how excited they are about being a bridesmaid at my wedding. Due to the sheer expense of it all, we've always agreed that we were just going to have three bridesmaids and three groomsmen. So I'm faced with the task of telling one of my sisters they cannot be in my bridal party. I honestly don't know which one to leave out. And I know whoever doesn't get the job will be heartbroken. What am I supposed to do here, Ellie?
3: The first question I want to ask Ellie is... The first question I want to ask Ellie is, you've had the discussion about your bridal party, right? So the amount of sisters you have didn't change. So why was the discussion based around three?
2: It does feel like an oversight. Well, I think maybe it's because he's got the three brothers.
3: Yeah.
2: I mean, that might be where it's come from. I do get that point. Mm. Like when you come up with three, would Ellie have not said, hey, shouldn't we have four?
3: Yeah.
2: But again, it could be purely the cost of it as well.
3: It could be. So what are we doing?
2: She just mentioned the cost. That might be why.
3: Yeah, but you still got three sisters. Absolutely, you cannot leave one out.
2: So your first bit of advice to Ellie is she stuffed this up from the start.
3: Basically.
2: Excellent, right.
3: Yeah. So Ellie.
2: Who does she dump?
3: No one.
2: Okay, rightio.
3: Groomsman needs a fourth.
2: But this is the whole point that I want to do that because of the expense of it.
3: Tough. You can't have three and four because you've got a lot of things to think about, like what the bridal table looks like. You want it matchy-matchy.
2: That's what I think she's saying. They're definitely going to have three and three, so which of her sisters gets the arse?
3: None of them. Okay. You just need a groomsman.
4: Just
3: fellas.
4: Give the other sister a different job.
2: I had that thought as well. Sorry. Busy trying to invite himself to Ellie's wedding.
3: No, I was going to say, I've got a suit. I could stand in.
2: I had the idea, and just go with me on this, Ellie, it might be a bit fun. It might be a bit different. I don't know which sister, again, you're going to make do this.
4: Mm.
2: Three words. Adult flower girl.
3: Oh.
2: That would be pretty funny, I reckon.
4: Yeah.
2: Because you never see that. It's always like a four-year-old who's stuffing around.
3: Yes.
2: Maybe, and by that virtue, maybe you say to your youngest sister,
3: yeah,
2: hey, you're the youngest, I can only fit three bridesmaids. Do you want to be the flower girl? That's actually really funny, I reckon.
3: Yeah, I love that idea.
2: There's normally some kid toddling down the way. Like my niece, she walked about three steps, tripped over. She was all of about two or three. It was really cute, but she tripped, walked a couple of steps, tripped over. Was like, oh, Christ, got up, dusted herself off, picked up her little basket, walked about two more steps, stacked ass again, and then just picking up the basket up and just tipping them all out and walking off.
3: Oh,
2: it was the best.
3: Yeah.
2: But again, most of the time, these flower girls are wildly underskilled for this job. They do not have the qualifications you need. I'm saying adult flower girl.
4: You know what would be a good job? Looking after the lolly wall and the cocktail slushies.
3: Oh, the donut wall too.
4: Yeah.
2: So instead of getting to be an honoured and respected part of your wedding, Ellie say, hey, I've got a job for you.
4: When you put it like that.
2: When you make it sound like forced labour.
4: Yeah. I think everyone would know you by the end of the night because those are popular.
2: Oh, that was Carol. She was the lolly and cocktail lady.
4: Yeah, she was making
2: the king of the party.
4: She was making the pineapple slushies with added ingredients.
2: So you're saying add a groomsman so you can have a fourth?
3: Yeah, I think you've got to add a groomsman somewhere,
2: I'm saying adult flower girl, and you're saying...
4: Diversify.
2: Pimp the sister out and make her the lolly / cocktail queen of the
4: Surely
2: night.
4: Surely one of them will think, maybe not... Not everyone wants to be in the bridal party.
2: But they've
4: anyway.
2: All said they're so excited.
4: That's
2: about
4: what they say.
2: How many more weeks will you retire? Mikey, we'll see you tomorrow.
3: Bye. The Sunshine Coast. 91.1 Hot FM.

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0: We are heading to the hinterland again, to King Ludwig's.
2: Oh, yeah, yeah. $50 to spend at the most fun restaurant anywhere on the Sunshine Coast, King Ludwig's. Of course, Schnitzel Fest days happening across the week as well. Who doesn't love celebrating schnitzel?
0: The best.
2: Let's be honest. So $50 to spend at King Ludwig's, up on the beautiful range there at Mullaney. Ripping fun, great food, amazing people. You'll have heaps of fun if you go along there with $50. What's our survey?
0: Today's survey, 30% of married women regret this the most about marriage.
2: We're just dealing with marriage as it was with Mikey. That's a decent number. So 30% of married women say this is the thing they regret most about marriage.
0: Mm-hmm.
2: This could be a very interesting survey this afternoon. About a third of women, 30% of women, according to our survey, say this is the thing they regret most about marriage. What do you reckon it might be?
0: King Ludwig's, $50 worth. You'll have the best time. 1-300-468-911.
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1: 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Sunshine Coast traffic.
5: Good day, bit of traffic on the David Lowway. Southbound at Emu Mountain Road, roundabout through Perugian Springs. School pickups still continuing. Your Monday Noosa Road outbound from Nooseville, slowing around Denala Bridge with that single lane in operation. Heavy inbound outbound through Mountain Creek and the Sunshine Motorway, about 5 minutes each way. Still a bit of traffic through Bock Green on the Nickel Main, not too bad for the Bruce back from Brizzy. Census night was Tuesday, the 11th of August. There's still time to complete. 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
2: You drove straight into it. You didn't reverse into it.
0: Hang on. That goes. Okay, phones are good.
2: All right, we've been battling some technology. We're all good now, Hot Family. 1300 468 911. Survey says $50 to spend at the magnificent King Ludwig's up for grabs. 30% of married women say that this is the what they regret most about marriage.
0: Mm-hmm.
2: $50 to spend at King Ludwig's up for grabs. Whenever played the survey says, give us a call.
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1: It's time to play. The survey says
0: 30% of married women regret this about marriage.
2: Kicking things off this afternoon, Nambour is Fiona. How are you, Fee?
3: I'm good, guys. How are you?
2: We're very well. Now, Fee, have you been to King Ludwig's before?
3: No, I haven't.
2: Oh, mate, it is red hot fun. Obviously, it's a beautiful location up there on the range at Mullaney, but it is heaps of fun. You know, Bavarian and German fare, lots of fun to be had.
0: I just want you to have a good time.
2: Yeah, it's seriously the most fun restaurant you'll ever go to. Love to send you a $50 in your pocket. Fee, 30% of married women say that this is the what they regret most about getting married. What do you reckon it might be?
3: Oh, well, I hope my husband's not listening because I could get in trouble. There's a couple of things, but I would say...
2: Sorry, I just love the fact that Fiona's got a list.
0: Well, I've got a list as well, Fiona.
2: What do you reckon it might be, Fee?
3: Is it spending so much on your wedding?
2: Oh, because that's the thing. In modern Australia, gone are the days of weddings being a couple of grand. They can be $30,000, $40,000, $50,000, can't they?
3: We spent $25,000.
2: That's the thing. And that's the thing. Well, look at that now. That's a big chunk of a house deposit because all you're doing is throwing a party, really, for other people, aren't you?
3: Yes.
2: Chances are it's aunties and cousins and people you haven't seen for years, but you have to invite them, otherwise it's a big drama.
0: Yeah, well, you've got to find people who can eat your food and drink your drinks.
2: That's it, they're drinking you dry, it becomes a whole issue, and you're looking all the expense, it gets out of control. Fee, you're right.
0: Oh, first time lucky.
3: Oh,
2: well done. 30% of married women say the biggest regret they have about marriage, it was from day one, it was how much they spent on the wedding.
0: We get a bit of a running theme here because we had a marriage, a wedding problem, didn't we?
2: And we didn't solve it.
0: No,
2: we solved
0: this
2: one. Yeah, 30% of married women say the thing they regret most about their marriage was how much they spent on the wedding.
0: It's a financial nightmare.
2: It can set you off on a bad foot financially. Fee, well done. You're ahead. Not quite $25,000 you spent on your wedding, but $50 you spent at King Ludwig's is all yours. Well done.
3: Perfect. Thank you so much.
0: First time lucky. Well done, Fee.
2: Well
0: and
2: done.
0: Look, please, go and enjoy King Ludwig's in Mullaney. It is a great spot, fantastic food, and their motto is to have a good time.
2: Yeah, it's heaps of fun. Get in there.
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8: Good afternoon. Southeasterly winds between 10 and 15 knots. The next tide's a high tide at about 7:40, and there is up to a metre of east-southeasterly swell at about 7 second intervals on the open beaches. Check the southern corner of Alexander Bay, the biggest, down around Coolum and the bays. 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

0: Vance Stewart, 91.1 Hot FM. It is Nugget and Al. Still my standby coming up after four. We'll be drawing another name.
1: This is your second last chance to get on the standby list. Us and then Sam and Ash tomorrow morning. Then she's done, I believe.
0: And so Mikey will be announcing the winner Saturday afternoon in the iHeart Countdown just after four.
1: It's very, very cool. But last chance with us coming up after 4 o'clock. We'll call out one more name. And I've got a theory about Steal My Standby.
0: Yeah.
1: Something about just another reminder that you know who you really can't trust? Your friends. 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
3: 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Sunshine Coast traffic.
4: G'day, break down the Sunshine Motorway northbound as you head up towards Mooloolaba Road overpass. Still quite heavy inbound outbound through Mountain Creek as well between Kiwana Way and Karawatha Drive. Very slow Maroochydore Road inbound through Kunda Park. The Bruce Highway building a little bit through Forest Glen and Mons. Heading back to Brisbane's a pretty clear runner. 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
6: Hey, I'm Brooke Seychelle. The Foreign Minister has confirmed 34 Australians are unaccounted for after major flooding hit Nepal. 160 people have been confirmed dead after a major flood hit the Nepali-Tibetan border overnight. Penny Wong confirming DFAT are working with tour operators.
7: I'm sure there are many Australians who are very concerned about friends or family who may be in this region. I would say to you at this stage, access and information are very limited given the scale of disaster. We will do our best to ascertain whatever information we can.
6: Meanwhile, the PM says not to believe everything you read after the Home Affairs Minister's office confirmed Labor's plans to cut refugee places by a third next financial year. The figure will fall from 20,000 places to 13,750, and several Labor MPs have told the ABC they're shocked by the proposed cut. A former Qantas pilot insists Sydney Airport remains safe despite two more runway incidents now under investigation. The latest cases involved a Virgin and Qantas jet on separate taxiways and a Jetstar plane pushing back from a gate. Richard de Crepney has told Seven simple errors are being made.
8: In the last two incidents, the pilots are catching it. They're being averted, so safety has not been affected. We have to remind the passengers, you are safe. But again, because the system reports all these problems, we're getting lots of notifications of near misses that indicate that things must change.
6: And tributes are flowing for legendary film and TV actor Tim Curry following his death at the age of 80.
5: Sport.
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6: Just 1 week after St Kilda wrapped their 2026 campaign, the club's already making list changes. Isaac Keeler, Paddy Dow and Patrick Sedd have been delisted and won't be offered contracts for the 2027 season. Keeler and Dow both spent most of their season with the Saints VFL affiliate, while Sedd was delisted without playing a single AFL game. That's the latest in news and sport.
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10: Mostly clear afternoon. We're expecting a bit of cloud around to end the week tomorrow, 13 up to 23. At this stage, weekend outlook is for a shower or two both Saturday, Sunday, with tops in the low 20s.
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10: If you want to be part of Coolum Dad of Gold, it's the ultimate dad's test. We'll be doing that at the Coolum Surf Club. Is it next Friday?
13: It sure is. Yeah. Look at you go remembering dates and stuff.
10: Yeah, September, early September.
13: It is. Also, so the Friday before Father's Day. Because, of course, one lucky dad, as well as scoring the trophy, the golden remote, they're also going to be picking up the year's worth of palmies thanks to Coolum Surf Club. It's a ripping time to be had. We revealed the first two obstacles that our dads will be facing. One, the remote out of control, chucking the remote at the target. And then, of course, yesterday, we got very, very excited about, don't worry, be nappy.
10: Nappy changing.
13: We've confirmed it's not going to be done on Albie. Obstacle number three is coming up very soon. This is one that I reckon a lot of dads have been doing pretty much since the minute their children were born, complaining about this one particular thing.
10: Should be very good at this.
13: They get to solve that problem. So that's coming up soon. But for us, for the last time, we've got to do this.
11: Provided you steer clear of the little white chapel with your new girlfriend, you'll have a ripper time.
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10: Only a few more chances, but yes, this is our last one.
13: So for the last 4 weeks, we've been putting people in the draw to go on this incredible prize, flights and accommodation in Las Vegas, $3,000 spending money, two tickets to the 2 days of the iHeart Music Festival, $20,000 worth of prize. And each day, we've called out someone's name and then, you know, we've had a couple of minutes go by and then maybe if they haven't called in, we've said, hey, if you know, blah, blah, blah, give them a call, shoot them a text, help them out. But something dawned on me this morning.
10: What?
13: Because people are terrible. And I realised, I reckon there's people in their cars going, driving along going, eh, I know that dude. I'm not saying nothing. And then they're going to try and steal their standby.
10: I'm just saying, there
13: would be members of the Hot family who have actively not contacted a friend, a colleague, a relative, whatever it might be, going, nah, I don't really like that person. I'm going to wait till the time runs out.
10: Opportunity knocks.
13: And then try and steal their standby. Aww. I'm on to you, Hot family. Just saying, that's my theory.
10: Yeah, I like your theory.
13: I'm sticking to it. So, only two more names are going to get called out. The one we're about to do in a minute, and then Sam and Ash tomorrow morning. So our penultimate member of the Hot family who's registered to steal my standby and could be going to Las Vegas is a person who said they want to see Benson Boone and Snoop Dogg.
10: Good choices.
13: Imagine it's a combo. Imagine Benson Boone flipping over Snoop Dogg. You wouldn't want to miss that. Says, I've always wanted to see them and Vegas has been on my bucket list forever. I would take my husband, Michael, and spend time with my brother who lives over there.
10: Handy.
13: It's a bit of a family reunion. Yep. Great time. See Snoop. It's got all the bits you want. This person who has to call us back in 30 minutes is Kerry Lynn Stewart from Bedina. Your time starts now. Kerry with an I.
10: Yep.
13: Kerry Lynn Stewart from Bedina. You've got a tick under 30 minutes to give us a call back on 1-300-468-911. And I'm telling you, there's people in the car right now going,
10: Kerry Lynn.
13: Oh, yeah, Kerry Lynn from next door. I'm not telling her nothing. I'm just going to wait till the 30 minutes runs down. You run your own race, Hot family. Kerry Lynn Stewart from Bedina. You've got a tick under 30 minutes to give us a call back. If you do so, you're on the standby list. If you don't, could be a friend or a loved one.
10: Yeah.
13: Could steal your standby.
10: Or if you're a benevolent friend and want to disprove Nugget's theory, go and tell Kerry Lynn.
13: Not going to happen. Telling you right now.
10: 1-300-468-911. You've got 29 minutes and 22 seconds. Kerry Lynn.

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0: We mentioned a little while ago, this is our final one. We've got a few more, but this is our final chance to get someone on the list for Steal My Standby.
3: Your chances of getting on the standby list are about as rare as rocking horse poop. You've got us this Arvo, and then Sam and Ash tomorrow. We put the call out earlier for Kerry Lynn Stewart from Bedina to give us a call back. And she bloody well has. Good work, Kerry Lynn.
4: Hey.
3: My friend, well done. You're on the standby list.
4: Yay, how exciting.
3: Now, be honest, because I was putting a theory out there before we called your name out, that I firmly believe there are members of the Hot family who would have heard the name of a friend or a colleague or whatever called out. They thought, I'm not going to ring them or text them. I'm going to let the time go down, and then I'm going to try and steal their standby. How did you find out we were seeking you out?
4: Look, I'm going to say I'm actually sitting here with a friend having a drink and my phone just went berserk.
3: So you do have good friends. Okay,
4: that's really good.
0: There goes your theory.
3: No. The other theory I'd like to pursue is when you say you were having a drink, were you having a fun drink?
4: I'm always having a fun drink.
3: No. Can I tell you, having a cocktail at 4:10 on a Thursday, you're the kind of person I want to send to Las Vegas. You are going to absolutely go nuts if you win this thing.
4: I will go crazy. That would be amazing.
3: So you want to see Benson Boone?
0: Oh, Benson Boone.
3: There's Benson.
0: Mr. Electric Blue, yep.
3: And you want to see Snoop as well?
0: Snoopy.
3: They're the two on the top of the list for you, Kerry Lynn.
4: Sorry, I missed that.
3: Yeah, sorry.
0: Sorry, I'm drowning you out with the Snoop Dogg.
3: Yeah, you want to see Benson Boone and Snoop, yeah?
4: Yes, I do. I want to see all of them. But
3: it's a good lineup.
4: My two top two.
3: And so hubby Michael, he'd be getting the Guernsey. And you said your brother lives over there.
4: Yes, he does.
3: Is he in Vegas or is he somewhere near there?
4: No, he's in Charlotte, but he'll fly over to me.
3: He'll make the effort to see me. Well, the good news is you don't have to wait long. Some people have been sitting there waiting for this thing to get drawn for a month. The good thing is, Kerry, you've only got to wait till Saturday.
0: Yeah.
4: Oh, so excited.
0: And you've just disappointed a legion of people who are waiting patiently for your 30 minutes to run out.
3: Yep.
0: But you did it in about half the time.
3: But you know what? I still stand by my theory, but I reckon Kerry's a lady who has a cocktail on a Thursday afternoon.
0: Yep.
3: She's got lots of good friends. That's why.
4: I do.
3: Kerry, best of luck. You're on the standby list. You could be going to Vegas, mate. Best of luck.
4: Thank you so much.
0: Good luck, Kerry Lynn. And our thanks to Integral Homes. They're chill and charge. Stay cool, save energy, save money. So Sam and Ash, a final chance tomorrow with
3: them.
0: Last
3: chance, I believe,
0: And then I think Mikey as well.
3: No, I don't think so. I think that's why Sam and Ash are the last chance.
0: Okay, and then Mikey will be doing the honours on Saturday.
3: I haven't been paying attention to a lot of the meetings.
0: All I know is Mikey will be doing the big draw on Saturday during
3: the plum gig.
0: I Heart Countdown, so listen out. 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
1: A bit of fun and games on the roads, gang. Big thank you to Melissa from Sippy Downs. Just gave us a call. Southbound on the Bruce Highway at about Shevallum. We've got a multi-vehicle crash. What it's actually meant is that both lanes are affected. And that sort of that southbound stretch from about the Nambour-Maroochydore interchange southbound down towards Forest Glen and Shevallum is pretty much a car park on the Bruce Highway. Mel was actually saying she came off the Nambour Connection Road. It's actually starting to bank up on the Connection Road because people can't get onto the Bruce Highway. That's backing back down towards the Big Pine.
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1: So you might want to give that whole area a swerve if you can. Southbound on the Bruce Highway at Shevallum, we've got a multi-vehicle crash. We'll keep you across it as the afternoon rolls on. If you see anything else, make sure you let us know. 1300 468
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3: 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Top 5.
0: And look, we've been inspired by my retirement decision this week.
1: Inspired by you.
0: Yeah.
1: I think it's something that's never happened
0: to me
1: before.
0: First time I've ever said that.
1: Because, of course, if you have by some miracle missed it, you've been under a rock. It was Tuesday of this week that my little mate made the announcement that 2026 will be his last year after a glittering 44-year career on the airwaves. You're not leaving until December.
0: No.
1: You've got heaps of fun and games before you knock off. But you are going to be knocking off at the end of the year and going to be retiring, which is thoroughly deserved. And obviously, I wish you all the very best for your next stage. And what's been really interesting, the couple of days since you made the announcement, people have been really shocked, haven't they?
0: Well, some have been.
1: and despite the fact, all jokes aside, you know, you're not the younger man you were anymore. You are closer to retirement age. But a lot of people have been kind of like, oh, God, it was the biggest shock the other day when Albie announced it. It really came out of nowhere. He's always just kind of been
0: just
1: there.
0: Just always been here.
1: It's going to be weird that he's not going to be on the airwaves in 2027. And while he kind of was shocked for a lot of people, even as here in the building at Hot FM, not just the Hot family. To be honest, I feel like the two people closest to this thing, obviously your good self and me, you've obviously known about it the longest. You made the decision. Then you told me. And I feel like with the benefit of hindsight, there's been a few signs that this wasn't a decision you made rashly. And more than anything, this feels like this has been the culmination of something that's been happening for a while.
0: Look, if you're a perceptive person, yeah, there are often just those little telltale signs.
1: And that's inspired our top five this week.
0: The top five signs that I thought I was ready to retire.
3: Number 5.
0: I had to ask someone directions on how to get to work.
1: And I've told you, it's written on your underpants.
0: Carnaby Street.
1: I've written it on there so many times.
3: Number 4.
0: This was a telltale sign. I got super emotional when I thought how much I would miss the coffee machine. Goodbye, old friend.
1: That will be a sad day. Hey, you haven't got your going away present yet.
0: Oh, yeah.
1: I'm just going to work out how to wrap it.
3: Number 3
0: reason, we got some radio research done and a majority of people said how much they enjoyed the show with Nugget and that other guy.
1: He's not even joking. That is actually great.
0: Oh, hey, I've got a name, all right?
1: He's a person, all right?
0: I'm a person of flesh and bone.
1: That is really funny.
3: Number 2.
0: I did a work aptitude test and the results concluded that I'm best suited for an afternoon nap.
1: Not afternoon radio. Hey, it happens to the best of us.
0: I know.
3: Number 1.
0: The top sign that I thought I was ready to retire. I really think I'd like to regularly play lawn bowls. Top 5 signs that maybe it's time.
1: I'm still laughing about number 3. I also found, as someone who spends the most amount of time with him, I also found the top 5 signs. I noticed that Albie's been preparing for retirement for a while.
3: Number 5.
1: Al's crap gossip. Seriously, have you heard it lately?
0: Come on.
1: Even less effort is going into it than before.
0: That'll be missed the most.
3: Number 4.
1: He's got his car keys in his hand each afternoon from about 3:30. He is ready to roll, I can tell you.
0: Be prepared like a Boy Scout.
3: Number 3.
1: When he said to me, I wonder what'll happen first, Nug. I retire or we stop playing so much Sabrina Carpenter. Then I gave him the bad news.
3: Number 2.
1: When he tried to organise a lay-by plan on his mobility scooter after our race in June, I started to think he's planning for the next step.
3: Number 1.
1: Number 1 of the top 5 signs Albie's been preparing for retirement, maybe for a little while. When he started texting me, man, the weekend cannot get here soon enough, at 7:45 on a Monday morning. That was one of the telltale signs of the top 5 signs. Albie's been preparing for this retirement for a while.
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4: 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Meet Noosa, a gourmet smokeout. 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
6: 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Sunshine Coast traffic.
7: G'day, reports of a crash on the Sunshine Motorway southbound at the on-ramp from Mons Road through Forest Glen. Delays are back up past Maroochydore Road. Slowing up inbound outbound through Mountain Creek on the Sunshine Motorway. That's about 3 to 5 minutes and a little bit of traffic through Mount Coolum now. Kiwana Way, busy around Kiwana Shopping Centre through Warana and Caloundra Road, Kiwana Way, Link Road roundabout Meriden Plains. A little bit of traffic down through Burpengary on the Bruce. Census night was Tuesday the 11th of August. There's still time to complete. 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
3: An important question to pose to the dads. 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
2: Dads, do you have what it takes? It's time to show the world that you are Nugget and Al's Coolum Dadda Gold Champion.
1: Yes, it's back for 2026. We can't wait. Next Friday, we will be at Coolum Surf Club.
3: There's two things I reckon dads love most. Proving their tops at something and eating palmies. We can combine both those things because our champion will take out a magnificent prize next Friday. Yes, they will score the terribly made trophy that I'm currently constructing in my shed, but they'll score themselves a year of free palmies at the magnificent Coolum Surf Club. That's a great prize.
1: They're huge too.
3: They are ginormous parties. Say if you're going in for one a week, I reckon you have your one. You're going to need a week just to get over all that cheese and meat and sauce and then go back for your next one. A year of free palmies. This is a magnificent prize. One dad will definitely be scoring it next Friday when we roll around to Coolum Surf Club for Coolum Dadda Gold. We're going to put our dads through a series of tests. It's a time trial, isn't it?
1: Rigorous tests, I would say.
3: But the thing is, as dads, these are the skills we've been accruing in however long, whether we're a new dad, whether you're an older dad. You didn't even realise you were putting this skill set together that will help lead you to glory and a trophy and many, many palmies next Friday. We've been going through all week the magnificent slew of events you'll be facing. Mm. Our dads next week, here is the first thing they'll tackle.
4: Remote out of control.
5: Our dads will need to chuck the remote at the target like they've chucked it so many times at the TV when Reese Walsh has yet again done something stupid.
4: Remote out of control.
3: Nice quality start. Yeah. Okay. And again, you don't realise this, dads have been practising this for years. When they've been chucking remotes at the TV, at a pet, possibly at a child, whatever the situation might be, you have been honing these skills your entire life. You get through that one, and then bounce your way along to obstacle number two.
5: Don't worry, be nappy. Our dads will be tested out on the most hated dad job of all time, changing a nappy. After careful consideration and advice from our legal department, competitors will not be required to do this on Albie.
4: Ooh. Don't worry, be nappy.
3: I mean, I have to do it. I don't see why they don't. Seems very unfair. But again, those hundreds, if not thousands of nappies you've changed as dads, they've been getting you ready for this magnificent moment. This afternoon, we unveil the challenge you'll be facing with obstacle number three.
4: The Toy Box Tornado!
5: The floor's not lava, it's toys, as our dads will have to yet again clean up all the toys that these mongrel kids have left on the floor as fast as possible. Beware, Lego could be anywhere.
4: The Toy Box Tornado!
1: All separate sets of skills, but necessary.
3: That one I'm really interested in, number three, because you'll have a number of toys spread around on the sand. We're doing all this all the way down on the beach at Coolum, but you'll have to put them all back in the toy bucket. I'll be interested to see if our dads take the approach of carrying the bucket with them and then putting them in one by one or leaving the bucket on the floor and piffing them in.
1: Ah, technique.
3: And that's, I think, it's going to be really crucial because the whole thing's a time trial. They are the first three of the four obstacles our dads will be facing next Friday. The most important thing is you want to have a crack at this, maybe win the damn thing and get yourself a year's worth of palmies. You got to register, either register yourself or register your dad. How do we do it?
1: All you have to do is go to 911hotfm.com.au. Mm-hmm. Just find the little banner about the Coolum Dadda Gold and follow your nose.
3: Pop in some details. Away you go. Next Friday afternoon, we're going to be at Coolum Surf Club, one of our favourite spots. It's going to all be happening. And even if you're not involved, come on down. Have a Friday knockoff. Come and have a drink.
1: It's the best
3: come
1: spot.
3: And cheer on the dads. It's going to be absolutely manic. Coolum Dadda Gold. Register if you want to be part of it.
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0: 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How's our traffic problem?
1: Look, the good news is it seems as if that accident southbound on the Bruce Highway at about Shevallum has cleared. That being said, though, still a bit of a bank up. So if you are coming south on the Bruce Highway, say you're coming from kind of Karoi or Nambour on the Bruce Highway, it is still a little bit busy. Not the car park that it was 25 minutes ago. But that accident, we believe, has been cleared. There's just a bit of a bank up there. So if you are, even if you're coming, say, through Maroochydore Road and jumping on the Bruce Highway from that intersection there, just could still be a little bit slow around there. Just be patient. But it is starting to clear, which is real good news.
0: We'll check those through the afternoon. If you see any problems, 1300 468 911.
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1: Lady Jade!
0: Now, Jade's having a day.
1: Well, and look, to be fair, I don't know if you guys have got something to sort out. We did discuss earlier in the show that we're all in the studio together, you, me, Mikey and Jade. Jade left. Mikey and I were giving her a hard time about something. And she said, boys, I love you both very dearly. You then walked out of the room, walked about three steps down the hallway and then went, oh, Mikey and I were giving her a hard time about something. And she said, boys, I love you both very dearly. You then walked out of the room, walked about three steps down the hallway and then went,

0: fun stuff still to come
1: before
0: Big Boy hangs up the headphones in the end of December.
2: Lots of shenanigans.
3: Yeah, give them plenty of notice.
0: Lady, lots going on around the place. She'll kick things off in beautiful Coolum.
1: Do you know what?
0: Saturday night. This is really cool because Sam and Ash's 10th birthday. I reckon you would have heard about this by now, but we're getting to the point now, if you want to go along to this thing, you better get your bum into gear. Drive-in movies.
1: Get your car into gear.
0: Yeah, oh, yes. Well done. Yeah. 10th birthday for Sam and Ash. They're showing Zootopia.
1: I just love this. You know how I feel about drive-ins.
0: Well, because we were saying the other day, I've got really fond memories of the old Maroochydore drive-in that, well, sort of off Maud Street, in behind the IGA, basically. I think it's a housing estate in
1: there
0: now.
1: It's Pepper Tree Estate now.
0: Pepper Tree Estate, that's the one it's called. But, of course, JD, we grew up here at the same time. You could literally stand on your brick fence of your house and see the drive-in.
1: Yeah, we watched it with our walkie-talkies. Yeah. Yes, exactly. We were straight across the road. Yeah, we used to tune in to get the sound with our walkie-talkies. And then we could see the big screen. Yeah, it was epic.
0: So Jade's dad was even cheaper than you. If that's possible.
3: Did they ever sneak you in the boot of the car?
0: Well, no, I don't think so, because by the time we were teenagers, it was gone.
1: Yeah, it was, luckily.
0: So we were probably only sort of 7, 8, 9 around that age.
1: Definitely.
0: And then unfortunately it died. Oh, I started to think, well, my life would have become if I had access to a drive-in in my driving years.
1: Oh, so good.
0: So I think
1: you can relive it anyway this weekend.
0: Yeah, this is going to be really cool. So Zootopia happening at Coolum State School.
1: Yes.
0: But I reckon you want to book.
1: Oh, definitely book. You have to book. It's on Saturday night and the gates open at 4. Movie starts at 6, I think.
0: Food trucks, heaps of fun to be had.
1: So much fun.
0: And
1: the
0: way they do it now, you just tune your radio in and the way you go.
1: Just
0: for parents to show their kids the fun of a drive-in.
1: Yeah, you've got
0: to
1: deck out the car in the back with the pillows and the doonas. And
0: you've got a ute or something too. Set up the chairs in the back, Beverly Hillbilly style.
1: Kids will love it.
0: Kids will love it. Heaps of fun. Obviously, it's a fundraiser for Coolum State School as well. But go on the website, go to the Sam and Ash's Zootopia drive-in page. I think there's a link there where you can order the tickets. But yeah, get on that.
1: Get on that for sure. Yep. Hey, Coolum's a real hot spot at the moment.
0: We're going to be there next Friday for Coolum Data Gold.
3: We sure are.
1: Oh,
0: it's all
1: go.
0: Happening. Yeah.
1: It is so all happening. And there's announcements that are taking place sort of this week about Coolum Live. Have you heard of that?
0: No.
1: Let me tell you about this. So this is happening on the 31st of October, Halloween.
0: Ooh,
1: and
0: spooky.
1: Basically they're shutting down the main street there of Coolum and it's becoming a festival. It's a town takeover, apparently.
0: Wow. Oh, that's awesome.
1: It's awesome.
0: The actual esplanade there. Like
1: well,
0: in front
1: the cafes
0: in front
1: and the restaurants.
0: Surfy,
1: and all the different, like the surf club and all that are all kind of partaking, the beach bars.
0: Oh, that'll be really fun.
1: Doing it. Yeah, there's like just so much happening. But the headline act is super cool. Potbellies are going to headline.
0: Oh, stop it.
1: Yeah.
3: Potbellies.
1: Yeah.
0: That's a good guess.
1: So they're doing a rooftop DJ set.
0: You know who'll love that? The residents of the caravan park.
3: Whose roof are they serenading from?
0: Just someone's car.
3: Yeah.
0: That's a van over there. That looks like set up on the van, boys. Yeah.
3: Wow.
0: Oh, that'll be unreal.
1: It's going to be so good. And apparently they're streaming the live show to other venues within the festival and stuff like that. There's a lot more information to come out. I'm also hearing that there's going to be a silent disco down on the beach for about 500 people.
0: Yes.
1: I think we need sign off from council on that.
0: They're always super open-minded with that sort of stuff.
1: Super come to the party, literally.
0: Yeah. Oh, that'll be great. So October 31.
1: It's like, we'll keep you across it.
0: Is that a Saturday?
1: I'm guessing it is. I'm guessing it's
3: Saturday.
1: It's
3: called Coolum Live. Coolum Live.
1: Come on, man. I only
0: get details, man.
3: As long as they don't bring back the Coolum Kite Festival.
1: Might be a little inappropriate.
0: It's one of his great fears.
3: I didn't like
0: kites.
1: Oh, is it?
3: Well, I'm just ducking saying, for cover all over the place.
0: We may force you to face before you retire as well.
3: Giant kites.
0: Yeah.
1: Kite dodge.
0: It could be something kite-based planned before you knock off.
1: Anyway, that's a goodie. We're going to keep you across it. Let you know when tickets come on and all that sort of stuff. Now, staying with Coolum, obviously, we've got the drive-in, we've got the Coolum Live happening. A great band is actually going to hit up the Black Flag Brewing in Coolum on Friday, the 6th of November. You should remember these guys, Jet.
4: Are you going to be my girl?
3: Who was the lead man?
0: Nick Sesta. It was the Sesta brothers, I think, was a couple of men there.
1: So great.
0: Yeah.
3: Hey, roll over, DJ. Oh, yeah, they were a good rocking band.
0: Yeah.
1: Joe's
0: really funny. All morning this morning, I don't know why, I've had Rollover DJ in my head.
3: Have you?
0: I legitimately have, yeah.
1: Wow.
0: That's really
3: I'll make sure it sticks in your head.
0: Thanks for that. Well, it pushes away all the other terrible thoughts. So thanks for that. I'll take Jet.
1: Now it's in everyone's head.
0: That's a good song.
1: It is a good song.
3: Black Flag Brewing.
1: Okay. It's Friday, 6th of November, if you want to get your tickets. It's part of their rambling regional tour that they're doing. So we'll take it. Love that.
0: I saw them live at the AFL Grand Final in 2007.
1: Oh,
0: they were the pregame, and they were unbelievable. But the place went crazy. You know, it was like, oh, great, who's this? They came out and the place went nuts.
1: I reckon in

0: The smaller venue too. Yeah. It'll be so good live. So yeah,
1: I think Black Flag and the MCG are about the same size. Yeah. I think we'll be fine.
0: Same calibre.
1: Saturday morning, hot property, hot weekend.
0: Yes,
1: happening at this stage.
0: It is so happening.
1: We'll see you then, Jodie.
0: See you then, guys. Love you guts.
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4: G'day, a multi-vehicle crash has cleared southbound through Forest Glen now. Still got some leftover delays, easing quickly though. Reports of a crash too around Reef Street roundabout to Eney Creek Road, heading inbound through Noosaville. Delays are back to the roundabouts Walte Drives around the shopping centre. Slow inbound outbound through Mount Creek and the Sunshine Motorway, and northbound through Mount Coolum on the build. Census night was Tuesday, the 11th of August. There's still time to complete. In the census, every answer matters. 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
12: Hi, I'm Gareth Thompson. The Department of Foreign Affairs is frantically attempting to get more information about 34 Aussies missing after catastrophic flooding on the Nepal-Tibet border. It's believed 2 boys are among the missing Australians, with the death toll rising to at least 160. South Australian woman Manisha Khatri has told the ABC her brother-in-law is missing.
13: There is a different kind of pain in watching our home country and homeland drawn while we are so, miles away.
12: Australia's refugee intake could be slashed by almost a third next financial year. The Office of the Home Affairs Minister says places will fall from 20,000 to 13,750 from next year. While the PM has cast doubt on the reports, some Labor MPs have told the ABC they're blindsided by the move. A rise in choking acts among young people has left the Social Services Minister deeply concerned. It follows the death of a 16-year-old on Sydney's northern beaches this week. Tanya Plibersek says 60% of young people have experienced choking in a sexual encounter and is pleading with parents to have direct conversations with their kids. And a drop in profit for Qantas, the Flying Kangaroo seeing a 13.1% fall in profit last financial year. The Middle East conflict and rising jet fuel costs partially to blame for the hit. That saw profits fall to $2.06 billion.
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12: A $140,000 penalty has been handed to Geelong for failing to disclose a concussion waiver involving Jake Colajasny. A review has found he wasn't coerced into signing the agreement, but the club breached AFL rules by making a variation, then failing to lodge it with the AFL and the Players Association.
14: They didn't comply with the rules here. As I said before, they did nearly everything right. They had the interests of the player at heart. They consulted widely, but ultimately they had to lodge the agreement with the AFL, and that's where they fell short.
12: AFL boss Andrew Dillon there. And pride is on the line for Brisbane and the Storm tonight, who will face off at Suncorp to begin round 26 of the NRL. And that's the latest in news and sport.
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6: Mostly clear this afternoon and evening. Bit of cloud around tomorrow, top of 23, and a shower or two at this stage for the weekend.
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6: You have a theory that we're going to explore in a little while.
1: Look, there's been an incident. Everyone's okay. Everything's fine. It was actually quite funny and a little bit cute. One of those viral incidents happened at an American sporting event. And when I saw it unfolding, once I kind of stopped going, oh, that's cute. Oh, look at that. Once I stopped doing that, I went, oh, wait a second. This could be the beginning of something terrible. And I think it might be our fault. I'll explain what's going on soon.
6: First, though, we're going to play the Wheel of Knowledge. We're going to do that next for Mr. Jones and
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0: Looking for a nice restaurant, Mr. Jones and me would fit the bill.
2: Wonderful spot there on Wyber Road, Noosa. You go along there, just go and check out the regular menu. Go for lunch, go for dinner, whatever it might be. I've been there heaps of times. It's ace. But if you're thinking something lunchy and you're thinking something Italian, good news is this month they've got the small plates lunch menu inspired by the tastes of regional Italy. Some tasty, tasty gear there. So five small plates and a glass of wine, $49. That's in August just for lunch. Good news is we're going to give you $50 to go to Mr. Jones and me if you're our champion this afternoon on the Wheel of Knowledge.
0: My maths is correct. That's covering one of them.
2: We've got movies, TV, sport, the buffet, general knowledge, all of our categories. Let's spin the wheel.
0: All right, then.
1: Today's category, general knowledge.
2: Ah, the general. I worked out the other day, we've been doing this category now for 7 months.
0: Yep.
2: We still get really excited.
0: Well, it is. It's like it's the newest baby on the wheel.
2: It's the newest one, but it's not a baby anymore. It's like those weirdos who people say, oh, how old's your baby? 47 months. Yeah, shut up, they're four. Doesn't make any sense. But we're doing it. We spun up the Wheel of Knowledge, general knowledge. Here we go. Question one. What living land mammal has the longest neck?
0: Ooh.
2: Now, I've checked with Fran the adjudicator. We will not accept the answer of Daily Cherry Evans. Have you seen the neck on him?
0: He has got a good neck.
2: Wonderful player, hell of a bloke, one of the great Queenslanders of all time. But my God, that neck. It's unbelievable. You know what made it worse? When they got rid of the collars on the jerseys, then you see all of it. We'll be watching the footy and my son Digby will just go, Jesus, look at that thing.
0: Yeah.
2: It is unbelievable.
0: You want no neck if you're a footballer, I reckon.
2: Oh, it's a hell of a target, isn't it? So we will not accept Daily Cherry Evans. Question one, the Wheel of Knowledge, general knowledge. What living land mammal has the longest neck? Think about it. They're pretty much all neck.
0: Yeah, they are.
2: These guys that have a cup of coffee, it'd be cold by the time it got to their guts. What living land mammal has the longest neck?
0: 1-300-468-911 and $50 worth up for grabs from Mr. Jones and
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1: Albie, it's a battle of the sexes, a battle of the T's this afternoon. We've got Tony in Little in Birkdale. How are you, Tone?
2: Good, thank you very much. How are you?
1: We are wonderful. Taking on Tony in Little Mountain. We've got Thor. How are you, Thor?
3: I'm perfect. How are you guys?
1: We are outstanding, good, sir. Ladies and gentlemen, wonderful prize. $50 to spend to Mr. Jones and me. Up for grabs. You know the rules. Your name is your buzzer. You dive in whenever you think you might know the answer. Question five is worth 2 points. And if we can't separate you pair after that, we'll go to golden point. We've spun up general knowledge. Thor, are you ready?
3: Ready.
1: Tony, are you ready?
2: Ready.
1: Question one. What living land mammal has the longest...
3: Thor.
1: Thor got in just. Yes, Thor?
3: The giraffe.
1: It'll be the giraffe. As we said, we will not accept Roosters halfback Daly Cherry Evans. 1-0 to Thor.
4: Is he a mammal?
1: He is a mammal, yes. Okay. You know the humans are mammals, right?
4: Let's move on.
1: When you retire, can you just read a couple of books? Just a couple. It won't kill you.
4: I didn't do well in biology.
1: My Lord, is he a mammal?
4: Question two.
1: Are you a mammal?
4: Question two. Club and open are types of what common food item?
1: Tony. Oh, yes, Tone.
2: Sandwich.
1: Sandwich. Yes. Of course, an open sandwich made famous at your favourite restaurant, the Coffee Club.
4: Yeah.
1: They love an open grill there. It's one all. Good battle, ladies and gentlemen. Question three. Multiple choice if you need it. According to the lyrics of Waltzing Matilda, who was mounted on his thoroughbred?
3: Thor.
1: Oh, yes, Thor.
3: A swagman.
1: The swagman.
4: The swagman.
1: Makes a lot of sense. There was a swagman getting around in there.
4: He was there.
1: No. So, Tone, you get all the multiple choice answers.
2: All right. It's the Jolly Jumper.
1: It's the Jolly Jumper. So you're saying the sheep got up on the horse.
4: Hang on, is that a mammal?
1: No, I think that's in the deleted scenes of Waltzing Matilda. Look, I like the fact you've both decided to ignore the multiple choice.
4: Yeah.
1: We would have gone, according to the lyrics of Waltzing Matilda, who was mounted on his thoroughbred? A, the squatter.
4: Yeah.
1: B, the sergeant. Or C, the swagman.
4: Just to go, up came the squatter.
1: Mounted on his thoroughbred. It was the squatter.
4: You'll never take me alive,
1: said
4: he.
1: Can I say, though, I'm not going to be wrong, Banjo Patterson did a what? Was it Banjo Patterson? Yeah.
4: Yeah, I think so.
1: Who did a what? Was he a mammal?
4: I'm not saying anything now.
1: It's a wonderful piece of Australian art. I'm now wishing that the sheep had got up on the horse. Tony, I'm with you. I'm on your version. That would have been way cooler. He said the next verse would have been, the squatter went, holy crap, there's a sheep on the horse.
4: The sheep on the thoroughbred.
1: They wouldn't even have bothered chasing after old mate. They would have been going, how the hell is that sheep riding a horse?
4: Sign him up.
1: Yeah, yeah, yeah.
4: Okay.
1: It would have been renamed Waltzing Matilda and the Incredible Horse Riding Sheep. That's the world I want to live in. We remain at one all.
4: One all. Question four. Is Riesling a red wine or a white wine?
1: Or Tony just.
2: That would be a white
1: it's
2: wine.
1: It's a delicious white wine.
3: Oh,
1: I've got to say, after the sheep answer, Tony, have you had a couple of Rieslings this afternoon? Tony's looking at the label on the bottle in front of her. She just pipped her there, Thor, but we call this a promoter's dream, ladies and gentlemen, because, Thor, you trailed 2-1, but... With the 2 points for question five, you could do the leapfrog, or Tony, you could close it out. Are we ready, ladies and gentlemen?
3: Born okay. Ready.
1: There are no thoroughbreds or sheep in anything to do with this. Listen in closely. What is this very popular musical instrument?
3: Thor.
1: Oh, Thor just.
3: It's a harp.
1: It's a harp.
3: Harmonica.
1: Oh, no.
3: Harmonica.
1: Oh, wait. We're getting the word from Fred.
3: Harmonica.
1: We're going to take your first answer.
4: Fred is so tough.
1: Fred's saying we've got to take your first answer, unfortunately, Thor. Tony, that instrument is?
2: That would be the harmonica.
1: Harmonica or mouth organ will take it. And Tony is our winner this afternoon.
4: What is going on?
1: Oh, wow. Wow. Thor.
3: Sorry, They call it the blues harp. So
1: the blues harp. No, I want to start seeing harmonicas the size of a harp and like nine people play it at the same time. Thor, you've been bested this afternoon. Can I just say to both of you,
4: that was fun.
1: You've given us the most fun we've had on the Wheel of Knowledge in a long, long time. I can tell you right
3: play
1: now,
3: Tony.
1: All of our questions going forward are going to be about Australian literature and just see where we end up. Thor, you have a cracking afternoon, mate. Thanks for having a go
3: at the wheel.
1: And Tony, congratulations. You are going to Mr. Jones and me, and you're taking a book of Australian history with you.
2: Yeah, awesome.
3: Well played.
1: Have a couple of Rieslings, so read up on the work of Banjo Patterson, and enjoy some tasty food.
4: And it's Italian-inspired small plates lunch for $49, and that's only got a few more days to run, but then they'll have something else
1: that's fantastic.
4: Something
1: amazing for September.
4: Mr. Jones and me.
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7: G'day, delays easing southbound through Forest Glen after an earlier multi-vehicle crash. The crash is also cleared at the roundabout to Eney Creek Road and Reef Street through Noosaville. Still a bit of traffic around Dinalla Bridge with that single lane in operation. The Sunshine Motorway a bit slow northbound through Mount Coolum and heavy outbound through Mountain Creek. Also, the Nicklin Way around the Kiwanis Shopping Centre quite slow. 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
4: Hey, if you're looking for something fun to do here tomorrow, head to Ace Paddle Clubs at Forest Glen. They're having a free community open afternoon from 3 till 6, and we're actually going to be there too.
1: As if you weren't sure about going, now you know we're going to be there.
4: Added attraction.
1: We're doing the show live. This is really cool. If you've never seen paddle, it's kind of like squash and tennis.
4: I love this idea.
1: Mixed together. It looks really, really fun. So come on down, say hello, soak up the atmosphere. You've never played paddle before. No worries. Jump on court. 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This looks like heaps of fun because you hit across a net, but you've also got the walls to work with.
4: Got the walls, which I like.
1: And heaps of fun.
4: I use the walls.
1: Oh, that's you're a great squash player, so you'd be a natural.
4: No good at tennis, though. 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
1: Well, I was good at tennis, but not great at squash. So we'll see how this goes tomorrow. There's going to be games and giveaways and prizes, including paddle rackets, bags, free court sessions, Ace merchandise. Come and meet Drew and Anna, the legends behind it all as well. This is going to be heaps of fun tomorrow.
4: Sure is, and you can share all about the Ace paddle story and find out why it is the world's fastest growing sport.
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1: I think we can all agree, Albie, sport's a lot more sanitised than it was in the good old days. And I don't mean just playing on the field. Obviously, you look at sports like the AFL and the NRL, like the tackling's different
0: now. Oh, it's not as physical. You can't be physically...
1: What used to happen in those sports within the boundaries was basically assault, wasn't it?
0: It really was.
1: Whereas now it's all very sanitised. But I also feel like some of the spirit of fun has gone out of our arenas. Like somewhere like Suncorp Stadium is great. It's a coliseum to rugby league, but it's all very sterile, isn't it? Like, it's, you know, you've got your seats, hills are gone. Like, I had some disgraceful days and nights at the old Lang Park and at the old Gabba.
0: Yeah.
1: Like, the hill of the Gabba was my natural habitat. And so, obviously, now we've got our big, our beautiful big stadiums. You've got all the facilities, all the corporate stuff, the big screens. But it just feels like some of the life has gone
0: you're
1: out.
0: Right. Sanitized is
1: out
0: the
1: of
0: word.
1: These places. And I think one of the byproducts of that sucking of the life out of live sport is what we see less and less is now streakers. You know,
0: they
1: pitching
0: were big,
1: invaders.
0: Yep.
1: I go back to the 80s and 90s. You could not go about 20 overs in a day at the cricket where some fat bloke who's got 50 tins in him has gone, you know what? You know what the umpire's going to love? If I run out there past Terry Alderman and steal his hat. And it was always some big fat bloke being chased by four or five equally fat coppers.
0: And the crowd would be egging him on.
1: The crowd would be loving every minute of it. Even if it was about 10 or 15 years ago. Remember that big fat bloke ran on the field at the end of a State of Origin game? Queensland scored a try. It was right at the end of the game. Oh. Was during that amazing run of the Queensland State of Origin team. I think it was Matt Scott. Scored a try that was disallowed because some big fat bloke went the length of the field.
0: Yep.
1: In Starkers. Eventually got brought down by security. But you just don't see them anymore.
0: I remember Andrew Simons in the cricket.
1: Absolutely nailing
0: him. Oh, he nailed him well.
1: One of the best hits you'll ever see. A hot family. You know what we're talking about? Just Google on YouTube Andrew Simons hit streaker. He would have got 6 weeks in the NRL.
0: Oh, that guy would never have gone on.
1: God rest his soul, the great Roy. But I feel like we are entering a new phase of pitch invaders. And when I looked at this video, I realised we actually might be to blame because in a Major League Soccer game during the week between San Jose and Minnesota, this is the American version of the Premier League. They call it Major League Soccer. San Jose hosted Minnesota. It was the closing minutes of a game. It was 5-1. It was a flogging. And then all of a sudden, this happened.
2: Set them up where they are still safely amongst the top four.
3: There's a baby on the field.
2: I mean, screen time.
3: That's way better than the raccoon. Remember the raccoon? Wasn't that a raccoon last year? They had to put
2: in
3: like
2: Philadelphia.
3: Trash. Yes.
2: A true trash bin. But we got a beer and a baby tonight.
3: How did they make it all the way out there? I mean, they were on the edge of the 18th. Like, are the parents just like, oh my gosh, I cannot go out there and get my child? Because you know what? They felt like they could contribute, I think.
1: What? Baby pitch invader.
0: A baby.
1: How good is that? It is the best thing. So this baby has somehow gotten over the fencing and literally toddled out onto the field, only to be collected by one of the security guards, smiling the whole time, having the best time, had a bit of vomit on his shoulder like a lot of pitch invaders do. Yeah. He was fully clothed. He didn't go Starkers. And I'm watching this and everyone's kind of going, oh, isn't that fun? Isn't that cute? And then I realised, do you know why this happened? The baby race. We started this. There are babies all over the world who now want to get involved in major sporting activities because they heard about the magnificent baby race at Rush Adventureland 2 weeks ago and they've thought, well, if I can't be part of that, I'm just going to be part of the sporting event
0: I've
1: I'm at.
0: I've seen the race. I think I can do this.
1: Ironically enough, he would have been disqualified because he didn't crawl. He walked the entire time.
0: Sorry.
1: So I'm just saying, Hot Family, if you've got a toddler-aged child, you're taking them to sport, be very, very careful. I reckon that's the reason why the Broncos aren't letting Adam Reynolds play tonight. Because chances are he would have gone out there, had a couple of steps, hurt himself, fallen over, and then would have gone, oh, another baby on the field.
0: Be carried
1: get
0: off
1: that
0: by
1: thing
0: security.
1: Off. We apologise. This may be completely our fault, but now babies are taking over our sporting arenas. I'm sorry.
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4: Hi there, I'm Sally Pearson. International football returns to Canberra in November with the Matildas taking on Colombia. The two-game series kicks off on Saturday, November 28. The location for the second match is yet to be announced. In basketball, Opal star Sammy Whitcomb has been ruled out of the upcoming World Cup after struggling with a knee injury. And mixed results for the Aussies at the US Tennis Open qualifying overnight. Storm Hunter won her second round clash while Priscilla Horn was eliminated.
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1: Al's Crap Gossip. But you don't miss a thing.
0: Yesterday, the passing of the great Dolly Parton at the age of 80. And ironically, today we're saying goodbye to star of the Rocky Horror Picture Show and It, Clue, Annie, Tim Curry.
2: What a great actor
0: away
2: Tim Curry
0: at
2: was.
0: At the age of 80, played the role of Frankenfurter in the Rocky Horror.
3: Just a sweet transvestite. From transsexual.
0: That movie, the Rocky Horror Picture Show, one of the little suburban cinemas in Brizzy, they used to screen it every Friday night.
2: Oh, really? And it's like a sing-along.
0: People would get dressed up and they'd sing along. And I reckon it ran for a couple of years. Yeah. People just used to go there every Friday.
2: It was a horrendous flop when it first came out as a movie. Like, horrendously. Like, to the point where a young Susan Sarandon, a young Barry Bostwick, a young Tim Curry all thought their careers were over. It was received so poorly because it was so weird.
0: Yeah, very, very outish.
2: Very raunchy, very weird. And then has become, pound for pound, one of the most beloved cult classics of all time, largely because of the amazing performance of the late Tim Curry.
0: Yeah. So, great actor, great character actor, did some villainous roles. You remember him from It.
2: Well, I reckon there's a lot of members of the Hot family around a similar vintage to me who are, obviously, we love the work of Tim Curry, but he's also the reason why myself and many others have a legitimate fear of clowns. Because his portrayal of Pennywise the Clown in the TV miniseries, the combination of his chilling portrayal and negligent parents who let us stay up and watch it when we were about 10, has, I got no doubt in the world, that's why I'm still to this day legitimately afraid of clowns, because of the incredible work of Tim Curry.
0: He played a crazy guy in Criminal Minds too. He played a great villain.
2: He
0: was.
2: He loved a villain role.
0: So passed away after a decade-long battle with serious health issues.
2: He had a stroke, which
0: left him in a wheelchair with paralysis. And if you saw recent photos of him, he didn't look like he was in a good state.
2: Ironic that both he and Dolly both passed away at the same age, a couple of days apart, the age of 80.
0: Yeah.
2: Just on Dolly, quickly. I think a lot of people obviously looking a bit more into Dolly Parton's amazing life. Her and Carl Dean, her husband, who passed away last year, were married for 59 years.
0: Yep.
2: But their story is quite amazing. He had nothing to do with her career at all. Like, more often than not, it's, he was my manager as well, or he was in charge of the tours or whatever.
0: Just in the background.
2: No. He ran a wildly successful road paving company. He was a squillionaire on his own, irrespective to her enormous fortune. But basically up until his death last year, he ran one of the biggest road construction and paving companies, I think in Tennessee, but had nothing to do with her career at all. Basically said, Dahl, you're enough of a star for the two of us. He had nothing to do with it whatsoever. They had a really normal marriage. It was a real love story, actually. I'm not surprised she passed so soon after he did, actually.
0: But obviously a partnership that went very well.
2: But it worked for the both of them.
0: While we're talking about Dolly, I didn't realise this. Miley Cyrus.
2: You did not know this, did you?
0: Her godmother was Dolly Parton.
2: Everybody knew this. No, they did not. My first thought when we saw the news yesterday was, the first tribute we'll see will be from Miley Cyrus, her goddaughter. Everybody knows this.
0: She said, the feeling of losing my Aunt Dolly is beyond what feels right to share. Our most sacred moments were private, and I'll stay there behind the stage, beneath the glamour, and between our hearts.
2: So, Worst gossip editor ever.
0: I did not know that.
2: That was common knowledge.
0: If it was known, I'd forgotten it.
2: Either one of them is not a glowing reference for your job here.
0: So there you go. No, that's sad, isn't it?
2: Remember we're doing the top five reasons I reckon you've been planning retirement for a while? See, it's things like this that made me think you've already half checked out.
0: Dolly Parton, apparently leading up to her heartbreaking death, emotionally requested that she be laid to rest in a, quote, beautiful bed of plush cotton.
2: Because she's been wearing rhinestones her whole life. She wants to be comfortable for the first time.
0: Just a quick one on Harry and Meghan. They are apparently in England already.
2: They've lobbed.
0: There's plenty of speculation. They could be headed for the star-studded Cotswolds rural area of southern England, which is also around where King Charles Country residence

0: is located.
1: Well, the Sprogs start school on Monday, apparently.
0: Yeah, they're not mucking around. So they're not expected to have any royal duties, will continue their private business ventures and charities. But, we don't know what else they'll be doing.
1: I've been saying it for weeks.
0: She won't be acting with
1: three words, Celebrity Big Brother. It's coming. Just wait for the announcement.
0: That's Hal's Crab Goss.
2: 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Unreal taste, no guilt. 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
3: 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Sunshine Coast traffic.
4: G'day, around a 5-10 minute delay inbound, outbound through Mountain Creek on the Sunshine Motorway. A bit slow northbound up through Mount Coolum as well. And heavy on the Nickel Mate crossing Willoola River towards Jessica Boulevard, Minyama. Still a bit of traffic, Caloundra, Kawana Way, Link Road, roundabout Merida Plains. Nice run for the Bruce. 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
13: Hi, I'm Gareth Thompson. The death toll on the Nepali-Tibetan border is expected to rise sharply as DFAT continues efforts to locate 34 missing Australians. 15 of the Aussies, including two boys aged 11 and 14, were on a Himalayan glacier tour which lost contact with the tour operator. Well over 160 people are believed to have perished so far, with hundreds missing. Foreign Minister Penny Wong says DFAT is working with officials in Nepal and China.
14: The government's priority is to confirm the whereabouts and welfare of these Australians, and DFAT officials in Nepal and also China are seeking to do that. Obviously, the situation is a difficult one.
13: Anyone trying to reach loved ones should contact DFAT's 24-hour consular emergency centre hotline. It's been revealed $3 million has been paid to more than 225 athletes abused while holding scholarships at the Australian Institute of Sport. The athletes who attended between 1981 and 2013 have been paid between $5,000 and $50,000 each. The PM's been met with jeers at the National Bush Summit after he claimed he understood concerns about the impact of the renewables rollout on regional Australia. Anthony Albanese telling audiences the government needed to do better in gaining social licence for renewables. And calls for plug-in solar to be made available in Australia after the technology was rolled out in the UK today.
3: Sport.
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13: In sport, Nathan Cleary's future's back in the spotlight. The PNG Chiefs reportedly lining up a tax-free deal worth up to $1.5 million a year for the Penrith halfback when he comes off contract at the end of 2027. The Broncos and Storm go head-to-head in Brisbane tonight to kick off round 26 of the NRL. In AFL, St Kilda swung the axe today, announcing three delistings. Isaac Keeler, Paddy Dow and Patrick Sade won't be offered contracts next year. The club also losing Dougal Howard, who retired this year. And Aussie Alex Dimonor has been named to lead the Davis Cup team against Poland next month.
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0: Mostly clear tonight. Could be a coastal shower in the offering. We're expecting a partly cloudy day tomorrow, 13 up to 23. Shower or two Saturday, Sunday. We're heading for tops in the low 20s.
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0: We move into the final hour of the show as always. It's our helping hand. We love doing it because we want you to win some money with Sam and Ash. We call it the cheat sheet.
1: To answer the questions tomorrow morning, you will need to use the thing that is the answer to the question we're going to give you next in our cheat sheet. It sounds cryptic, I know. All will be revealed very soon.
0: Well, our top five's coming up as well.
1: Look, it was a big week this week. My little mate here made the announcement that at the end of the year, he'll be done. You're retiring. You're hanging up the headphones.
0: Finito.
1: After nearly five decades on the air. And look, a lot of people were shocked by the announcement. It seemed like it came out of nowhere. You and I, we've noticed some signs that maybe you've been half out the door for a little while.
0: Yeah, some are subtle, some not so subtle.
1: Despite our top five, it's coming up soon.
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0: Every morning the spoils are $1,000 thanks to Joyce Main. Sam and Ash will give you that chance at 10 to 8.
3: Tomorrow morning. It's a magical scenario. You wake up. I think everyone does this. You wake up and the first thing you kind of do is your brain, as it's kind of, you know, recalibrating to what's happening, you go, what day is it? And you go, it's Friday. So you're already set on a pretty good path, aren't you? It's Friday. You're feeling good about things. Work's maybe a bit cruisier. Everyone's in a bit of a better mood. Imagine making that even sweeter by playing the Let's Get Quizzical Pop Quiz with Sam and Ash tomorrow morning and scoring yourself $1,000.
0: Good start to the weekend.
3: That's the way to go about it. Great effort from Joe in Narangbar this morning. 7 out of 10.
0: Good effort,
3: so,
0: Joe.
3: Real good effort from Joe, but not going to get you any money, though. Get you a pat on the back. That's not worth anything. You want that cash. Tomorrow morning, 60 seconds will be on the clock. 10 questions will be in front of you. Get them all right. The cash is yours. Going to make it a little bit easier for you by giving you one of the questions you're going to need. There's an irony to this because I reckon if you don't know the answer to this, I've got some concerns about the thing that is the answer. It sounds cryptic. I'll explain.
0: Okay.
3: Because the question is, what organ does your skull protect?
0: Yeah.
3: So I'm just saying, if you don't know that, I've got some concerns about the answer.
0: Okay.
3: Your version of the answer. You feeling me now?
0: Yeah, I am.
3: It's a very important organ. I think it's probably safe to say our most important organ.
0: It's an amazing...
3: Alongside our heart.
0: It fascinates me when I see this organ, how it does what it does.
3: I'm becoming more and more convinced walking around the world, especially driving on the roads of the Sunshine Coast, a lot of people don't have one of these. Or if they do, it's the size of a pea. But apparently to live, we all need one. What organ does your skull protect? Google if you need. And I reckon if you do Google that, Google will just go, we're going to send someone around to your house.
0: I think it'll just say, really? With a question mark.
3: Imagine if Google started doing that. Just started going, seriously, champ? You're Googling that? Calculators should do that, I reckon. What's 8 times 7? Just comes up, seriously?
0: Yeah.
3: That's what you get. That's what you put in your calculator. Hot family, you can win $1,000 tomorrow. Get that organ in order. It might help you win $1,000.
0: Well, thanks to Joyce Main. 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
2: Little Mikey.
3: Oh, fellas.
2: He's sulking. There's no dancing.
4: I'm just conserving my energy.
3: Yeah. No, that's the problem, Al. You're not going to dance, so that means you don't have that energy. You need to bring the life to
2: Plus,
3: the party.
2: Plus, there was an incident where she'll be on the show later. The beautiful JD Harrison was just in the studio.
3: Yeah.
2: We're talking about something. We're having a laugh. And basically it was us giving her a hard time.
3: Yeah.
2: As she's left, she's turned to you and me too, going, God, I love you too very much.
3: Yeah.
2: And then walked out the door and then walked in the hallway and then came back and said to Albie, oh, you too. Old afterthought Doblo.
4: Yeah.
2: So he's still a bit salty about that as well. It was the way. It's like when you walk out the front door and realize you've forgotten your keys. Oh, right. Yeah, no, I love you too, Al.
4: I just said, turn around and keep on walking.
2: So obviously we're already starting to forget you. 2 days after the retirement announcement.
4: How quick they forget.
2: Speaking of that, of course, being Thursday, it's top 5 day.
3: Yes.
2: And look, Albie and I, obviously we've known about the news, the decision that Albie's going to retire at the end of the year for a few weeks. But I feel like, even though the news came as a shock to a lot of members of the Hot family, a lot of people here at Hot FM, we've had a bit of an idea for a while. Obviously you, most of all. Mm. But there's been some signs that maybe you've been preparing for this for a little while. That's inspired our top five later on in the show. Just wondering, Mikey, have you had any signs where maybe you've thought, actually, you know what? In hindsight, he has been prepping for
4: Mikey
2: this for a while.
4: Mikey won't, because everything's very subtle.
3: Well, I do have one, and it was when you started to learn about the air fryer with your pies.
2: Oh, yeah.
3: You came to ask if there was a potato masher in the drawer or one available.
4: Yeah.
3: So because it was too crunchy and you couldn't chew it.
4: That's a legitimate question.
2: Yeah, that's at face value you wouldn't have really noticed. But now you go, wait a minute, it all makes sense.
3: Yes,
2: now.
3: Yes.
2: Yeah, no, that makes a lot of sense actually. Yeah. So I'll take
4: my potato masher home. That's what I'll do.
2: It did seem weird you went to the trouble of bringing one in. And of course, like all potato mashers, it's stopping us from opening the second drawer.
3: Yeah.
2: Thanks for bringing that in. Boys, that's the top five later on in the show. Our email this afternoon comes from Ellie. This is a tough one. Dear Mikey, I'm getting married early next year. And
3: it is a tough one.
2: Stop yourself. People need to be able to tell us they're getting married without you, bitter divorcee, getting
4: involved. I don't think Mikey can proceed past this point.
2: Here's the potato masher of the show. I'm getting married early next year and I'm at the point now in the planning where I'm putting together my bridal party. My fiancé has three brothers, so they're going to be his groomsmen, or as Mikey calls them, the people who stand near the bloke. So I need three bridesmaids. The problem is I have four sisters who have all mentioned to me how excited they are about being a bridesmaid at my wedding. Due to the sheer expense of it all, we've always agreed that we were just going to have three bridesmaids and three groomsmen. So I'm faced with the task of telling one of my sisters they cannot be in my bridal party. I honestly don't know which one to leave out. And I know whoever doesn't get the job will be heartbroken. What am I supposed to do here, Ellie?
3: Well, first question I want to ask Ellie is...
2: Be nice.
3: No. Yeah. Definitely being nice. Yeah. The first question I want to ask, Ellie, is you've had the discussion about your bridal party, right? Mm. So the amount of sisters you have didn't change. So why was the discussion based around
2: three? It does
3: feel
2: like an oversight. Well, I think maybe it's because he's got the three brothers.
3: Yeah.
2: I mean, that might be where it's come from. I do get that point. Mm. Like when you come up with three, would Ellie have not said, hey, shouldn't we have four?
3: Yeah.
2: But again, it could be purely the cost of it as well.
3: It could be. So what
2: do we
3: do?
2: She just mentioned the cost. That might be why.
3: Yeah, but you still got three sisters. Absolutely, you cannot leave one out.
2: So your first bit of advice to Ellie is she stuffed this up from the start.
3: Basically.
2: Excellent, right.
3: Yeah. So Ellie.
2: Who does she dump?
3: No one.
2: Okay, rightio.
3: Groomsman needs a fourth.
2: But this is the whole point that I want to do that because of the expense of it.
3: Tough. You can't have three and four because you've got a lot of things to think about, like what the bridal table looks like. You want it matchy-matchy.
2: That's what I think she's saying. They're definitely going to have three and three, so which of her sisters gets the ass?
3: None of them. Okay. You just need a groomsman.
4: Just
3: fellas.
4: Give the other sister a different job.
2: I had that thought as well. Sorry. He was busy trying to invite himself to Ellie's wedding.
3: No, I was going to say, I've got a suit. I could stand in.
2: I had the idea, and just go with me on this, Ellie, it might be a bit fun. It might be a bit different. I don't know which sister, again, you're going to make do this.
3: Mm.
2: Three words. Adult flower girl.
3: Oh,
2: that would be pretty funny, I reckon.
4: Yeah.
2: Because you never see that. It's always like a four-year-old who's stuffing around.
3: Yes.
2: Maybe, and by that virtue, maybe you say to your youngest sister, hey, you're the youngest. I can only fit three bridesmaids. Do you want to be the flower girl? That's actually really funny, I reckon.
3: Yeah, I love that idea.
2: There's normally some kid toddling down the way. Like my niece, she walked about three steps, tripped over. She was all of about two or three. It was really cute, but she walked a couple of steps, tripped over, was like, oh, Christ, got up, dusted herself off, picked up her little basket, walked about two more steps, stacked ass again, and then just picking up the basket up and just tipping them all out and walking off.
3: Oh,
2: it was
3: yeah.
2: the best.
3: Yeah.
2: But again, most of the time, these flower girls are wildly underskilled for this job. They do not have the qualifications you need. I'm saying adult flowers.
4: You know what would be a good job? Looking after the lolly wall and the cocktail slushies.
3: Oh, the donut wall too.
4: Yeah.
2: So instead of getting to be an honoured and respected part of your wedding, Ellie's saying, hey, I've got a job for you.
4: When you put it like that.
2: When you make it sound like forced labour.
4: Yeah. I think everyone would know you by the end of the night because those are popular.
2: Oh, that was Carol. She was the lolly and cocktail lady.
4: Yeah, she was making
2: the king of the party.
4: She was making the pineapple slushies with added ingredients.
2: So you're saying add a groomsman so you can have a fourth?
3: Yeah, I think you've got to add a groomsman somewhere,
2: I'm saying adult flower girl, and you're saying...
4: Diversify.
2: Pimp the sister out and make her the lolly / cocktail queen of the
4: Surely
2: night.
4: Surely one of them will think, maybe not... Not everyone wants to be in the bridal party.
2: But they've
4: anyway.
2: All said they're so excited.
4: That's
2: about
4: what they
2: it.
4: Say.
2: How many more weeks will you retire? Mike, we'll see you tomorrow.
3: Bye.
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6: 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Sunshine Coast traffic.
7: A final look at the Sunny Coast roads this evening. It's a little slow getting outbound through Mountain Creek still on the Sunshine Motorway. There's a breakdown northbound before Mooloola Bar Road. Looks good through Meriden Plains on Caloundra Road. No delays for the Bruce Highway. Late night shopping on the coast, so a little busy in Maroochydore around the Plaza, Horton Parade and Aerodrome Road around Maud Street. 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
1: 5, 4, 3, 2, 1. 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
0: And look, we've been inspired by my retirement decision this week.
2: Inspired by you, which I think is something that's never happened
0: to me before. First time I've ever said that.
2: Because, of course, if you have by some miracle missed it, you've been under a rock, it was Tuesday of this week that my little mate made the announcement that 2026 will be his last year after a glittering 44-year career on the airwaves. You're not leaving until December.
0: No.
2: You've got heaps of fun and games before you knock off, but you are going to be knocking off at the end of the year and going to be retiring, which is thoroughly deserved. And obviously, I wish you all the very best for your next stage. And what's been really interesting, the couple of days since you made the announcement, people have been really shocked, haven't they?
0: Well, some have been.
2: and despite the fact, all jokes aside, you know, you're not the younger man you were anymore. You are closer to retirement age. But a lot of people have been kind of like, oh, God, it was the biggest shock the other day when Albie announced it. It really came out of nowhere. He's always just kind of been there.
0: Just always been here.
2: It's going to be weird that he's not going to be on the airwaves in 2027. And while he kind of was shocked for a lot of people, even as here in the building at Hot FM, not just the Hot family, to be honest, I feel like the two people closest to this thing, obviously your good self and me, you've obviously known about it the longest. You made the decision. Then you told me. And I feel like with the benefit of hindsight, there's been a few signs that this wasn't a decision you made rashly. And more than anything, this feels like this has been the culmination of something that's been happening for a while.
0: Look, you're a perceptive person, there are often just those little telltale signs.
2: And that's inspired our top five this week.
0: The top five signs that I thought I was ready to retire.
1: Number five.
0: I had to ask someone directions on how to get to work.
2: And I've told you, it's written on your underpants.
0: Carnaby Street.
2: I've written it on there so many times.
1: Number four.
0: This was a telltale sign. I got super emotional when I thought how much I would miss the coffee machine. Goodbye, old friend.
2: That will be a sad day. Hey, you haven't got your going away present yet.
0: Oh, yeah.
2: I'm just going to work out how to wrap it.
0: Number three reason, we got some radio research done and a majority of people said how much they enjoyed the show with Nugget and that other guy.
2: He's not even joking. That is actually
0: true. Oh, hey, I've got a name, all right?
2: He's a person, all right?
0: I'm a person of flesh and bone.
2: That is really funny.
1: Number two.
0: I did a work aptitude test and the results concluded that I'm best suited for an afternoon nap.
2: Not afternoon radio. Hey, it happens to the best of us.
0: I know.
1: Number one.
0: The top sign that I thought I was ready to retire, I really think I'd like to regularly play lawn bowls. Top five signs that maybe it's time.
2: I'm still laughing about number three. I also found, as someone who spends the most amount of time with him, I also found the top five signs. I noticed that Albie's been preparing for retirement for a while.
1: Number five.
2: Al's crap gossip. Seriously, have you heard it lately?
0: Come on.
2: Even less effort is going into it than before.
0: That'll be missed the most.
1: Number four.
2: He's got his car keys in his hand each afternoon from about 3:30. He is ready to roll, I can tell you.
0: Be prepared like a Boy Scout.
1: Number three.
2: When he said to me, I wonder what'll happen first, Nug. I retire or we stop playing so much Sabrina Carpenter. Then I gave him the bad news.
1: Number two.
2: When he tried to organise a lay-by plan on his mobility scooter after our race in June, I started to think he's planning for the next step.
1: Number one.
2: Number one of the top five signs Albie's been preparing for retirement, maybe for a little while. When he started texting me, man, the weekend cannot get here soon enough, at 7:45 on a Monday morning. That was one of the telltale signs top five signs. Albie's been preparing for this retirement for a while.
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0: And as we say, that brings us to the end of Thursday.
1: Another ridiculously busy show. Now, tomorrow, Hot Family, come and join us. We're at Ace Paddle Club. So this is paddle. This is one of the most popular sports around the world. It is growing everywhere. It's basically if tennis and squash had a baby. So we're going to be at Ace Paddle Clubs at Forest Glen. Come on down there. Big open day is on Saturday. But come on down. Come and see us tomorrow for the show.
0: We're going to have a sneak preview.
1: We're going to have a hit ourselves. There'll be prizes and stuff as well. Plus, we're doing all of our usual palaver. But, yeah, Ace Paddle Clubs at Forest Glen. Come down and check it out.
0: I'm looking forward to this because until a few weeks ago, I didn't even know this sport existed.
1: Neither did I. And honestly, people don't realise you and I used to play squash every week.
0: We did.
1: Back when our bodies could handle it.
0: How do we do that?
1: How bad? But that was like 15 years ago.
0: Yeah.
1: How bad would it be now?
0: Oh,
1: I was in my 30s then.
0: I wouldn't survive.
1: You were in your late 50s.
0: Yeah. I wouldn't survive one game.
1: No, so this is going to be really fun tomorrow. So Ace Paddle Club at Forest Glen. Come on down, check it out. Of course, being Friday, Meat Tray Friday. We'll catch up with Scotty Hillier with the weekend boating and fishing. Plus, we'll reveal the fourth and final leg for Coolum Data Gold.
0: The all-important leg.
1: And this last one involves a very dear friend of ours acting as a prop.
0: Yeah. And I think this could be a difficult one for dads to master.
1: This will be a tricky one. So that'll be happening tomorrow as well. Of course, don't forget, jump on the website, 911hotfm.com.au. Register, either if you are a dad or you want to register for your dad, to be one of our entrants in Coolum Data Gold. That's happening next Friday. Before we let you go, my farewell fact, and I love this so much because often people might say to you, you know, if there was a period of time you'd love to travel back to, what would you do? Like, would you go back to the time of the dinosaurs? You know, would you go back maybe just a little bit to the 1960s, that era of free love? You know, where would you go?
0: Flowers in your hair.
1: I've never been able to answer that question until now because I now know the answer to that question. Someone's going, Nug, what era in time would you want to go back to? I've nailed it.
0: When?
1: Because, Hot Family, my farewell fact this evening, my answer is medieval Germany.
0: Of course it is.
1: Because my farewell fact, this is wild. In medieval Germany, married couples could legally settle a dispute by engaging in a duel. But they kind of went, they thought about it and said, well, that's not fair.
0: Yeah, that seems unfair.
1: Men are bigger than women. They're stronger in most situations. You know, just biologically, it's the way it works out. So they thought, no, we've got to even this up. So the man had to fight from inside a hole with one arm tied behind his back. The woman was free to move however she liked and was armed with a sack filled with rocks.
0: What, he's down the hole?
1: He's in the hole.
0: That's not fair either.
1: One arm tied behind his back. She's doing what she likes. She's got a pillowcase full of rocks.
0: And he's stuck down the hole.
1: I love that so much. I love it more because, you know, I think as married men, you all get that vibe. You know, when you get home, and you just get a sense, I'm in trouble.
0: Oh, yeah.
1: You don't know why. You don't know what you've done. And it's like, can you walk in the door? Hello, love. How are you? Good. And you go, oh.
0: not a duel.
1: Imagine being a man in medieval Germany. You get home from whatever you've been doing for the day. You walk in and she's filling a sack with rocks.
0: Do we have any statistics on how many duels the man won?
1: I have no
0: think
1: results.
0: It'd be very good.
1: But I feel like it would have been heavily weighed towards the ladies.
0: I think it would have.
1: So we're not recommending you do this in your own lives, Hot Family.
0: No.
1: Just a reminder of, you know, the more civilized times we live in now. Because Hot Family, in medieval Germany, married couples could sort out their differences with a marital duel.

0: It was legal, but he had to stand in a hole with one arm tied behind his back. She could move freely with a sack filled with rocks.
1: You see your wife out in the garden with a big sack and she's just collecting things.
0: Hey, babe.
1: Look out.
0: I couldn't help but notice that the front garden seems to have a lot of rocks missing.
1: What happened to the paving?
0: Is everything okay? Meet me outside. You're like, okay, I'll get in the hole. My family fantasy.
1: On that note, it is the, it's Sam and Ash. They're coming in next.
0: Sorry, Shannon's just texted me. Hey, Dale, where are all the rocks from out the front? Can I stay at your place?
1: Wide back is next. See you tomorrow.
0: Bye.
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4: Oh, fun show today. 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
3: We certainly did. That was a whole heap of fun. So we're going to get to that. Plus, Jacob Elordi has got a new love of a new show. I love that he loves this because I am also guilty. We'll get to that next here at 91.1 Hot FM. On a train.

0: They woke you the fun up this morning. 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
1: 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Ash's Entertainment. Nahyuhus!
2: Well, look, it is time for a little bit of it. Nahyuhus.
3: And you said you got something from the lad from Nudgee, Jacob Elordi.
2: Yes, our very own Brizzy boy, who is obviously making huge waves over there in Hollywood. He was asked if he has a favourite reality TV show. Now, two things I found funny about this is that he goes out with Kendall Jenner, who has... is part of the Kardashians, and they have the most famous reality TV show on this planet. Just want you to keep that in mind.
3: What's it called? Right?
2: The Kardashians. Oh, used to be Keeping Up with the Kardashians, then Hulu bought it, and then they named it The Kardashians.
3: Good name.
2: Good name. Very creative. Stick with the branding that's working, because it is. They have lots of different spin-off shows as well. So keeping that in mind, he goes out with Kendall Jenner. He was asked, what's your favourite reality TV show? This is what he said.
4: Do you know what I found myself looking at the other day? Is it cake? The theme of the whole thing is you just get presented different cakes and then he asks, is it cake? And you as an audience from an unfair distance have to decide whether it's cake or it's not cake. That one probably. I like that. A lot of craftsmanship, yeah.
5: Do you actually cook?
4: No, I'd love to though. I love the idea of it, yeah.
3: Hang on. If it's not cake, what is it?
2: I'm glad you've asked. I love this show.
3: Do you?
2: Let me enlighten you.
3: I'm curious.
2: Have you never seen this? You've never logged onto Netflix and seen Is It Cake?
3: No.
2: Why is it in my algorithm?
3: Never, ever, ever.
2: Really?
3: No.
2: It's like the first thing on my page. Maybe it's because I've watched a fair bit of it. Yeah, maybe that's why. Okay, let me explain. Jacob Elordi and I have great taste. I mean, I still think that The Kardashians is the number one reality TV show. That's my favourite. Then Selling Sunset, then Is It Cake.
3: Will he be a part of that show now?
2: Oh, I reckon there's going to be a lot of management deal situation going on there.
3: Because he's in her world, isn't
2: he? Well, also interested to see if Lewis Hamilton's going to be in as well with Kimmy K.
3: Right?
2: Yeah.
3: Because this is part of their reality. This is their world.
2: I know. I'm so excited.
3: I don't think you can pick and choose that.
2: Because Kanye obviously was, so was Pete Davidson. Remember when Kimmy K went out with him?
3: Yeah.
2: Anyway, put a pin in that for another day. Okay. Is it cake? So what people do is they like get objects and they've got to make it look like the actual object. So it might be a stereo, right? And then they've got to make a cake that looks exactly like it. And then from a distance, you got judges and they've got to say, is it cake or not? And then they get the host gets a big knife and then he tries to cut into it.
3: And sometimes it is and sometimes it isn't.
2: Sometimes he's cutting into an actual stereo or sometimes, so it's like it's A, cake. B or C.
3: Yeah, got it.
2: And then other times they're cutting into an actual cake. Mate, you should see it. It is phenomenal.
3: Hmm.
2: Like absolutely phenomenal. I'll send you some stuff on it. I've got heaps. Wow. Maybe we can have it. Is it cake party with actual cake while we watch the
3: In cake was what? Very, very Inception.
2: Is this a Woolies mug cake? Well, that's all you're getting if you come to my house. Or the Freddo ice cream cake, which you'll be able to tell if it's a real one or not because it will melt, especially if it's out of the freezer. Anyway, we're just workshopping this as we go.
3: I like it.
2: It's 91.1 Hot FM. That is your latest in your entertainment news. 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
2: Good morning. It is Thursday, and guess what that means?
0: Yay! Yeah! Or nay.
3: And standing by to hit us between the eyes with the hottest topics every Thursday is Brucey. How are you, mate? How are you?
4: Good morning.
2: Good, all thanks. Right, are we well and are we thriving today?
3: Oh, mate's getting ready to do a bit of partying. He's got the muster, and then he's got Birdsville.
2: Oh, mate.
3: Then he's got Burning Man. He's got it all happening.
4: Yeah. And then into October.
2: He's got his
4: strumming bird.
2: He's got his glow sticker weaved in between his fingers.
3: And his lime G-string already pressed and ironed.
2: Yeah. You do what you have to do, Brucey boy. That's it.
4: All right.
2: All right. Ready. Okay, so we wrap up the week on a Thursday. This is what we do.
3: Friday's a write-off.
2: So to every sunny coaster ever, with like sort of events that have happened throughout the week in the news, and we give our humble opinion. It's not really humble at all, but yay or nay.
3: Humble's not a word for us, but no. Okay. All right. You ready? Ready?
2: Ready, mate.
3: Jai Arrow shouldn't take the field.
2: Oh.
1: Three. Two, one,
2: nay.
3: Yay. He shouldn't take the field. I totally agree.
2: Oh, wait. I heard that wrong. Yeah. With you.
3: He shouldn't take the field. Do you know what? I think everyone has a right to their send off and their farewell in their own way, but I don't think it can come within the 80 minutes of a premiership game of NRL football. It does two things. It actually diminishes the quality of the game. And I'm not saying that it's taking away from the actual game, but you've got two halves of footy where these players are out there playing for their premiership, and I know that they're not entitled for the premiership anymore, but I just think it diminishes the quality of that, and there's been so many other NRL players over the years who haven't had a crack at doing exactly the same thing due to injury, illness or what have you. I think it's a mistake.
2: Yeah, I agree.
4: Ash, you do?
2: I agree. You know, we've also – I just think it's like a cheap token, and I don't think – like. You think about the incredible work that the NRL and the Arrow family have done together over these last few months since finding out about his diagnosis. And I feel like you're taking that all away from the incredible stuff when the players are scoring tries, they're doing the bow and arrow, they're like it's all a dedication to him. You know what I mean? And that's where we should be leaving it.
3: Yeah.
2: We should be leaving that. He's been very open about, you know, he's been part of like the Origin walkouts a couple of times. He's been doing the Shield delivery.
3: Well honored and well supported.
2: Yeah, 100%. And I think that's where it stops. But it's I actually think everything that he's done that's good for the game will be like
3: undermined as a
2: cheap token. Do you know what I mean? Like, let's not do that.
3: Yeah, put Reno back out there for 20 seconds.
4: Shouldn't they give him a go?
3: For same reason.
4: And that means nothing, that game.
3: Correct.
2: Well, here's the thing. Reno's saying that it was his decision to step away.
3: Do you believe it?
2: Yeah, I do.
3: I do.
2: I've seen the press conference from Reno, and I've seen the press conference from Madge, and I know they have a good relationship. Mm. And you know, it just is what it is. Like if that's the story that they're going with, then that's cool.
3: I'm sure Reece Walsh will like it.
2: Yeah.
3: All right.
4: Next one. It's time to let the Royals go.
2: Oh. Okay. Sorry, my button's not.
3: You wear your buttons.
2: Sorry, here it is.
1: Three, two, one.
2: Nay. Oh, well, look at us go today.
3: Interesting. I think I've become a bit of a royalist.
2: It's my royal news, isn't it?
3: It could be, but it's also the fact that we're so close to the Comm game, so I still feel good about that, and I don't want to lose them. I want to be a republic, but I don't want to give up the opportunity of smashing the Poms every 4 years in the games that we can dominate.
2: Well, I've just seen some breaking news that Prince Harry has arrived back in the UK, returning back home, so we'll find out a little bit more about that story. But, yeah, no, so every time I see a news headline,
3: You like them.
2: Oh, I love them. Absolutely. Yeah.
3: All right.
2: It's another world.
3: The biggest news this week, just
2: on that, I feel like you need all these types of people in our society.
3: Yeah.
2: Do you know what I mean? Like gone are the days of us all being equal. Like, who cares about that?
3: Oh, you want a class act?
2: What I'm saying is they are literally a cut above the rest of us, and that's okay. We need people like that in our society.
3: I think they're knock around people. I think Harry and I could go for a beer down with Matt Damon any day.
2: It's fine. Don't worry about it, guys.
4: All right. Biggest news of the week, if not the year, Dolly Parton is the GOAT.
2: Oh.
1: Three, two, one.
2: Yay.
3: Especially in the country music space, I think she is the country goat. But moreover, I think she's a goat because of what she has done philanthropically.
2: Mm.
3: And I think that's what we'll start seeing over the next few days, weeks, that she has done spectacular stuff with her millions and put it to really good use.
2: Do you know what I love? I love that she chose not to be a billionaire.
3: Yeah.
2: I love that she chose that path. I love that she put so much into literacy, like with kids, and like we have some of the books here in the Sunshine Coast libraries here, you know, like this is the thing. Her program went everywhere all around the world, and you know how important that is for kids to have these incredible imaginations, to be able to read, to be like, and that's just one aspect of what she did. But first and foremost, and how I'll remember her is like she chose not to be a billionaire. She could have. Absolutely, and she chose not to be. She
3: gave buckets away.
2: Because what was the point in having her, in her sense, what's the point in me having all this money when other people need it?
3: Yeah, great human.
2: You know,
4: I liked how she had an oversized bust when she, not bust, be careful I say that too, but the oversized bust. Anthony Albanese, when the transport minister, had to step in. And apparently the busts were called Shock and Awe.
3: She had an oversized bust.
4: Yeah, shock and awe. She said that in an interview. She named them that.
3: Oh, Brucey.
2: Oh, my God.
4: Yeah, Albanese had to help her with her oversized bus. See you later.
2: Oh, that's my favourite thing that's happened this
3: best
2: week.
3: Thing.
2: It's 91.1. I don't know if he's just throwing the paper up in the air. G flip right now.
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3: Hey, there's been a story about a herd of cows who, in Australia, tried to get through the Macca's drive-thru. So a whole, this is a true story, it was on 7 News the other night. So apparently a whole herd of cattle was spotted wandering towards the Macca's drive-thru.
4: Right.
3: What exactly were they ordering? I'm not sure.
4: Chicken! We like your chicken range. Love the chicken range.
3: It's utterly fabulous.
4: What do you mean to all be Patty? Patty! Patty! Sorry.
3: Like, what would a cow in a drive-thru at Macca's be ordering? Honestly, like, okay. So,
4: Red Bull.
3: That's good. Hello. That's good. Okay, so they roll up, right, to the speaker. G'day, guys. What can I get you today? Are you ordering through the app?
4: I can't use my hooves on the screen.
3: Yeah. Can I? Do you mind if we just go without the app today? Yeah, that's fine. What do you want? Ooh, a quarter pound of Brucey.
4: I'll just have a soft serve ice cream. It's been made from a pig.
3: Oh, Gwen.
4: Sausage and egg McMuffin. No, sausage is still beef, isn't it? Is it though?
3: I feel like you're kind of screwed.
4: Oh, you're in trouble.
3: Yeah. Isn't that interesting though? Like imagine if you're the person serving those cows.
4: Yeah.
3: And they've rocked up to the drive-through, and you're like.
4: You need them to be in formation. You need to have 2x2. Otherwise, I can't serve you guys.
3: Guys, this is a drive-through. It's not a walk-through.
4: Yes.
3: For one. Do you think, 2x2, or are you thinking they're each going to want to order? So they're all going to have to go in single file.
4: Oh, that'd be annoying.
3: That would actually be really funny. Imagine if you actually legit saw that. Because these guys are just obviously coming in as like a proper herd. So there's no formation to it whatsoever, obviously. Why am I saying this?
4: And
3: why am I trying to convince people that this did not actually happen?
4: And Wendell has his special dietary requirements, so he's in the waiting bay.
3: Oh,
4: he's there. He's there for like an hour while they're waiting on their stuff.
3: He's chewing the weeds in the garden bed while they're waiting.
4: Sorry, Wendell, we'd like to make it for you fresh. Do you mind waiting up around the corner?
3: It sucks though when he gets it though, and they forget his sweet and sour sauce.
4: How hard is it,
3: guys? Come on!
4: You meant to have the best training in the world.
3: This is so annoying every single time. Anyway, saw a Macca story. Who went? Oh, I like that one. It's only 1.1 hot of it. Now I'm hungry.
4: And Wendell's still waiting.
3: Poor Wendell. Now I actually really feel for him. It's 7:12. Good morning.
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2: This story about 007.
3: Oh, you're going to love this. Okay, so Ian Fleming, right?
2: Uh-huh.
3: The author of the original James Bond films.
2: Yep.
3: Mega... What was that?
4: In the circle of life.
3: Why are you playing that?
2: Hey.
3: That's not James Bond, mate.
2: That's...
3: That is not James Bond.
2: Okay.
3: Okay.
2: You said James Bond, didn't you?
3: Yeah, James Bond. So Ian Fleming.
2: That's the one.
3: That's not the one.
2: That's the one.
3: That's Mission Impossible. That's Ethan Hunt.
2: What?
3: Not James Bond.
2: Oh, sorry. It's my bad.
3: Easy mistake.
2: Yeah.
3: I get it. I totally get it. As long as you don't play Ya Ya Ding Dong, I'll be fine with that.
2: Sorry, what?
3: Hang on. Ding Dong! I can't not ding dong with you, Ya Ya.
2: No, it's easy. Here we go.
3: Ding, ding Dong!
2: Okay.
3: Also, nothing to do with James Bond. But what I wanted to tell you is that Ian Fleming had has a diary and had a to-do list, his routine that he would live through every single day before he would write another chapter, another part of the Bond anthology.
2: Sorry, I don't mean to keep interrupting your story. I just want to just double check. Is this the right one?
3: Right.
2: Hold on. Sorry. I'm just kidding.
3: No.
2: I was actually just kidding on that one. Okay. Okay. This one here. So again, sorry to interrupt.
3: Okay, you're good. Now we're talking.
2: Now we can finally set the scene.
3: Yes. That's
2: James
3: the one.
2: James Bond. Okay.
3: Okay. So imagine the guy. So imagine all the James Bond movies you've ever seen.
2: Yes.
3: All right. All the glamour, the opulent lifestyle, the you know, savoir-faire and the schutzbar that man carried through a tuxedo.
2: Did you say the schutzbar?
3: Schutzbar.
2: Oh, what a great word that is.
3: And he's just bringing it. Yes. Like every man wanted to be James Bond.
2: You want me to get loose in the drawer?
3: Yes. Until he was James George Lazenby, then no one cared. Then Roger Moore fixed that up.
2: So, yes, Miss Moneypenny.
3: Yes, you should take Viagra. It won't make you James Bond, but it will make you Roger Moore. Okay.
2: What just happened? Don't worry, I get the joke, but I just...
3: So what happens
2: here?
3: Viagra gets in your bloodstream
2: and
3: increases circulation.
2: Stop. Is that a line out of the movie?
3: No.
2: Oh,
3: it's a joke. See if you can find some supportive music for that, Moneypenny.
2: Okay.
3: That's not funny, although it would be.
2: Okay.
3: Back
2: to you. Sorry to interrupt.
3: No, perfectly fine. I love it. This is his to-do list. This is what he would do every day. 7:30. Get up with the birds and bathe in the ocean, then back for breakfast, scrambled eggs, and sit in the garden until 10 a.m.
2: Oh.
3: So that's his morning routine. At 7:30, his whole job was to get up, go for a swim in the ocean, then sit in the garden. Then at 10 a.m., he would sit down and write 1,500 words without looking back.
2: Wow.
3: So he just writes 1,500 words, smashes it out.
2: Yep.
3: Then at 12 o'clock, he has to sit down and write 1,500 words without looking back.
2: Wow.
3: So he just writes 1,500 words, smashes it out.
2: Yep.

0: whatever a couple of powerful drinks are.
1: Yeah.
0: Dinner and Scrabble with wife Anne at 7 p.m., 10 p.m. to bed.
1: Where does he write?
0: Well, that's he does the 1,500 words at 10 a.m. And then the 500 words at 5 p.m. But that's it. Basically, he's on the Terps, going for a snorkel, eating lobster, and living the life of Riley.
1: That sounds fun.
0: And then it turns into Scrabble.
1: Do you know, I see the benefit in, like, him going swimming and exercising and, like, getting those...
0: Clearing his head.
1: Clearing your head. It is a real thing. Like, that's my meditation is I will go for a swim and swim laps. And everyone's like, oh, it's so boring. It's like, no, actually, it really clears your head. Running does the same thing. Like, people do things differently. And especially if you're in the ocean clearing your head. Like, oh, no wonder he was a genius.
0: And I like that he has a couple of pink gins at lunchtime.
1: I think our heads are too clear just on that.
0: Yeah.
1: I think it'd be good to put something back in it.
0: A couple of pink gins, Studio One. And then we'll finish with a couple of powerful drinks.
1: Yep. Sorry. I was about to say something I shouldn't have.
0: I wonder what a powerful drink is, because pink gin's not light.
1: Oh, I would say it'd be whiskey. Like something like a whiskey or something. Yeah, like whiskey on the rocks or something like that maybe. Mm. Oh, well done. What did you say his name was?
0: Ian Fleming. Yes. The writer of James Bond.
1: Oh, God. Sorry, mate. Didn't mean that.
0: There we go.
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1: 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Maya has a salon.
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0: Rock, paper, scissors, shoot. 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

0: in the car with you right now because they're replaying our best bits. This is this is an honour, really, that we get a second play at some stage during the day. Someone thinks we're doing the right thing.
1: And you might be on the way to a nightclub right now.
0: A nightclub?
1: And you're thinking to yourself, yeah, I went to a nightclub a while ago. I hated it.
0: Well, we went to a nightclub when I was DJing in Townsville.
1: I hated it so much.
0: Did you?
1: Nightclubs,
0: I played a great set.
1: You were amazing.
0: You said I did really well.
1: Oh, you were amazing. And you did incredibly well. And just know that I was in pain the entire time. Because it's just, nightclubs are so loud and busy.
0: Sensory overload.
1: It's a lot. But what I did notice, dancing. I forgot that you really need to think about what move you want to do before you go to the floor.
0: I just feel it out.
1: You feel it?
0: It looks a bit mechanical.
1: Well, what you were doing, the reason I'm bringing it up is because what you were bringing up on the decks was...
0: No, it's not my job to
1: dance
0: behind the decks. I just kind of salute up there. Yo, nice move up there.
1: Saluting with strength.
0: Because they do a lot of pointing and like, oh my God, I love you. So you're just going to be like, yeah, thumbs up, love you too.
1: You were doing a bit of raise the roof, though?
0: No, I didn't raise any roof.
1: I saw you raise the roof.
0: No.
1: It was a particular
0: I did a couple of big crucifixes, you know, for a couple of big drops.
1: There you are.
0: A couple of big drops.
1: Yeah, there you are.
0: But I wasn't raising the... Are you talking about like the hand push-up?
1: Yeah, that's what you were doing.
0: Nah, mate, come on. You were just out there doing that dice move that
1: I've got nothing else.
0: I think it needs to be fixed.
1: I've got nothing else.
0: Anyway, maybe you should think about your dance move.
1: Well, that's what I'm saying.
0: Raising the roof and the dice move.
1: Not good.
0: No.
1: I think just two fists side to side. That's it. I think I try too hard. I'm always dropping it low, and I think it's just...
0: I think it's good. I think women appreciate... And I asked Joe, who's also in here in the middle, what do you think about men trying hard on the dance floor?
2: Hot.
0: Yeah, I told you. It's good to put in a bit of effort. It's like, wow, cool.
1: I do.
0: Did Woody go a bit hard at the club the other weekend?
1: I dropped it low at one stage.
2: Yeah, you were like, you have the same move that you do. I would advise shake it up a little bit.
1: That's home base.
0: I said everyone knows that you think about your move beforehand because you do it too often.
1: That's home base. It's just side to side. It's just, and this thing to yourself.
2: Little arm up.
1: Little cheeky one. Hello, here he is. And then this thing to myself, when can I go home?
2: You put on too much of a face of like, I'm having fun, I swear.
1: Yeah, a lot of that too. Because inside, not having a good
2: time. Hating it.
1: I'm literally thinking to myself, how long do I have to stay here?
0: I know that. All right, the best bits from yesterday's show here on Will and Woody.

0: Nothing good happens after midnight, except these two. It's Will and Woody keeping you up.
1: What did you say in front of your kid that they later repeated, Woods? Oh. Now, is that something you and I are going to have to be very, very aware of this weekend as we head off?
2: It's Will and Woody's Dadventure. 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
1: So we're taking our little girls to Movie World this time round. And it's exciting. It's exciting. But it will also be just a classic case of the first time you heard your dad swear. Is pretty much always in a place where there's a big crowd. He's shelling out money hand over fist. It's probably hot. And one of you just manages to get in front of the horse and cart, or he loses you or something, and you lose context and sight of where you are and who you're in front of, and you let rip with something. And it always comes back to bite us.
3: And they're going to come home swearing like troopers. And that will reflect poorly on us.
1: Absolutely.
3: It's going to be hard to deny that it came out of our mouths. If they come home from a weekend away with us and start dropping F's and S's and who knows, maybe even a C, then I would, like, I hope not.
1: I think in movie world you'd get escorted from the premises.
3: It's going to be a stressful weekend, mate. It's going to be a stressful weekend.
1: Yes. So, particularly, I mean, that's for any, you know, person who's just having a nice time at Movie World. You and I are going to be surrounded by, you know, all the bells and whistles that involve recording a radio show. And Sexy Das is going to be filming us the whole time. So, we've got to be really careful with what we say. And I noticed this just the other day because I sat down with Max and I recorded her, showed her that we're going to Movie World. And this was the audio that I put on the show.
4: Look, so there's
5: ballerinas.
4: Roller coasters.
5: Roller coasters, I love roller coasters.
4: Bugs Bunny and more roller coasters.
5: Whoa. Whoa. And a train.
4: That's a roller coaster that looks like a train. Batman's there.
5: Batman. Let me see you, Batman.
1: So, look, it sounded good there, but it obviously took a few takes. I've got my little boy Jules now, who's about 6 months old, who I was also juggling while I was trying to record this. It was early.
3: Sure.
1: What
3: did you swear?
1: I didn't swear, but look, you can have a listen for yourself. This is what happened.
4: So, listen. Oh, my God. Julie, shut up.
5: Why did you say Julie, shut up?
4: I didn't say that.
5: Sure you did.
4: No, I didn't. Okay.
3: Yeah, she's got you, and she's got you on tape too.
1: Apparently the whole afternoon she just been telling Jules to shut up.
3: Yeah, well, and you can't get angry at her.
1: I know.
3: Well, it's amazing. Well played, Max.
1: Well, I wasn't
3: there. She owns you.
1: Sam told me later, she was like, yeah, the whole afternoon. Just apparently, he woke up the other morning, she was like, Jules, shut up.
3: And I
1: was like, he's 6 months old.
3: Yeah.
1: You can't say that. But this is the problem. They repeat exactly what you say.
3: Yeah. My daughter at kinder ran out of the bathroom and went to her kinder teacher, Jess, just did a dirty double. That's right, a poo and a wee.
1: Wow.
3: And then so Jess was like, wow, never heard it referred to as a dirty double. And then she was like, and clean break.
6: Oh, my God.
3: And that definitely came back to me. That absolutely
1: would have had
3: came
1: to.
3: Back to me. Because I thought that was okay. I actually thought, like, you know, like, that's a bit of fun. Call it a dirty double. Like, you know, say it's a clean break. And I said to Remy, like, I think one of the greatest things you can achieve in life is a clean break. But the thing, like, I say this and I'm like having a bit of fun and stuff, but you're right.
1: This is an at-home chat. There's no filter there.
3: Because they can put sentences together now.
1: Yeah, that's
3: like
1: right. Oh, look, here we go. Hey, Remy. Remy's actually in front of the microphone now. Remy. Did you do a dirty double at daycare the other day?
7: Daycare? No.
3: No. No dirty double. Did you... What's up, Rem?
5: I am a cool star.
3: You are a cool star.
1: No doubt about that. Where'd you get those costumes? All right, let's take some calls here. The girls are going to be on the radio show a little bit later on ahead of the Chemist Warehouse Dadventure this weekend. We're taking them to Warner Brothers Movie World right now, though. 131065, please, some cautionary tales for Woods and I. What did you say in front of your kid that they later repeated on 131065? Give us a call or you can text 0429 131065. What did you say in front of your kid that they repeated? We'll do it right up next.
0: It's Will and Woody.
8: Pop that, pop that, pop that. Disco. X on

0: best kick-ons you've ever been to. Will and Woody keeping you up.
1: Wardrobe, this weekend we are taking our girls on the Chemist Warehouse Dad Venture, just a daddy-daughter trip with our little girls. Last year we went camping. This year we are going to Warner Brothers Movie World, which is super exciting. The girls are actually here and we're going to bring them in. They're going to be on the show very, very shortly for all you guys to hear. We're just waiting for a little bit of the energy to simmer off.
2: I don't think it will. It feels like they're growing in energy. Are we giving them sugar outside?
1: Someone's giving them sugar.
2: Is that a lot?
1: Someone is. They just walked through wearing novelty-sized sunglasses. Lays, like Lays that you get when you go on holiday to Hawaii, the flower necklace. I don't know where they've gone. Anyway, the energy's up and about. Now, the other day, because we've been trying to get some content with the girls before we go away, I was trying to film Max and it was with my little six-month-year-old. And this is the phone topic right now, 131065. What did your child copy you saying? Mm-hmm. What did you say and they just repeated you at the wrong time? Because I was trying to tell... There's a lot going on. You're going to hear that in the grab. I said this and then...
2: I get it.
1: Yeah. So, listen.
3: Oh, my God. Susie, shut up.
4: Why did you say Julie, shut up?
3: I didn't say that.
4: Sure you did.
3: No, I didn't. Okay.
2: Oh, dear.
1: Spent the whole afternoon telling him to shut up. And she just calls him shut up now.
2: And you can't do anything about
1: that.
2: Done that.
1: And we're going to be filming. We're going to be filmed the whole weekend, mate. You and I need to watch our P's and Q's. Joanne, your 4-year old.
5: Hello.
1: Your 4-year old repeated what your husband said.
5: That is correct. So we went to kinder to pick her up, and the teachers were like, hey, we got told an interesting story today. And we were like, oh, God, what's come out now? Mm. And she said, yeah, I come from my dad's ball bag.
1: Oh, wow.
5: Yes. Wow. Yes. So the look you could just imagine on our faces.
1: Whoa. There you go.
5: Shocked and very embarrassed.
2: Well, she's not wrong. It's not wrong.
5: Not wrong, but at the same time, husband, watch what you say because
2: should have said testicles.
1: More importantly, did your husband say to your daughter?
5: He didn't say that. He was saying the truth. Originally she did come from somewhere.
1: She said, where did I come from? And he said, my ball bag.
5: Yes, that's true. And she's now nearly 20, but it's a running joke that we have with
1: that's
5: her.
1: Awesome. So. Thanks for the call, Joanne. You got Kenny here at Stubby Holder for that. I just would not have led with that.
2: But we all make mistakes. Simon. You told your six-month-old to shut up. Let's not judge.
1: Fair
2: in the heat
1: enough.
2: Of the moment, maybe he had a couple of drinks. He said, boy.
1: Fair enough.
2: Let's go to Simon here on 131065. Simon, your 3-year-old learned something from you, mate.
6: Yes, she learned the F-bomb.
2: Oh, dear.
6: And she now says it in appropriate sentences. The first time was, I'm a big football fan, so I was watching Sydney FC play. Yeah. I think we hit the crossbar. I've yelled out the F-bomb. 3-4 days later, I'm playing FIFA. I've hit the crossbar. My daughter repeats the F-bomb. She's like, oh, F. Oh. And then, now she's then learnt appropriate times when to use it. So if she drops something, she'll be like, oh, F-bomb.
1: Oh.
6: Like if she trips over something,
1: F. It's gone. You've broken the seal, Simon. Thanks for the call.
2: You can do this.
1: Keep your text coming in here, 0429. 131065. We love your texts, guys. Let's go to Melissa. Melissa on 131065. We're talking about your children repeating you. What did they repeat you with?
7: Yes. Look, you know, as adults do when they're amongst each other, they often have a dig at somebody and they say things about their physical appearance and so forth. Yes. Anyway, there was somebody in who was known amongst the family and one day our son overheard his calling him someone who had a fat head, you know. Oh, he's got a fat head. Yeah. Anyway,
2: Will gets it. Will's got a fat head.
1: He was just standing back being like, he's got a fat head.
7: It was just a conversation. He was a young boy. He would, you know, should be seen and not heard. And he took it all in. Anyway, this person happened to come over to the family home and we had a lovely barbecue and everything was fantastic and it was time to go and our little boy yells out, see you later, fatty!
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0: Like those mates that just want to keep going. It's Will and Woody keeping you up.
1: Woods.
2: I challenge anyone right now who is on the road listening to us to convince Will and I that you are driving a worse car than me.
1: What makes a bad car?
2: Well, I think there's got to be through mine, Will.
1: There's got to be a baseline, I think, though.
2: I'll be the baseline right now.
1: No, but do you know what I mean? Like, as in, I think we've got to have four wheels.
2: Oh, sure. Like, right.
1: Do you know what I mean? Like,
2: hang on. If you're out there right now driving a car that is missing a wheel, obviously I want to hear from you.
1: But basically,
2: wild.
1: All we need to know is you drive it. It can drive.
2: I think you have to be driving it right now.
1: Okay.
2: That's my condition, right? Okay. So that obviously means that it can drive.
1: Yeah.
2: But right now I'm in the lead because my car has a whistle. So whenever I get on the freeway, my wife calls it Flute Man because all of a sudden Flute Man just starts whistling on the rooftop, right? And so I was doing voice notes with Rob Mills over the weekend. And like he couldn't listen to my voice note because he couldn't handle the whistle.
3: That whistle is f***ing annoying. Get your car fixed immediately. That would drive me insane.
2: I've kind of just got used to it. So that's just one part of
1: Have we got audio of the whistle?
2: No, we
1: don't. It's not great audio.
2: I think it's kind of subtle. But if you stay with it for long enough, like it kind of like goes up and down and... It sounds like that.
1: Oh, yeah, right. Yeah, yeah.
2: It's just perfect. That's button pusher Tommy there.
1: Wow.
2: And the faster you go, the more the whistle increases, right? So that's one side of it. The other side of it is...
1: If radio doesn't work out for you.
2: he's a voice actor.
1: Great whistler.
2: He's a voice actor. The voice of Chemist Warehouse, Will, if you don't mind.
1: Thank you.
2: the other thing, my boot is being held together with masking tape. Right?
1: Yeah.
2: So someone once said to me recently that I wanted to get it fixed and he said, getting that fixed costs about four times more than your entire car. Keep the sticky tape.
1: It would have cost like $800 to fix it.
2: Yeah. Yeah. So I'm sitting on a $200 lemon right now. The other thing about it is my car's an auto, right?
1: Mm.
2: But somehow, like, it gets stuck in gears and over revs.
1: Yeah.
2: I can't understand because I thought in an auto you couldn't possibly over rev. My car? Over revs. My mother-in-law drove the car, my car, this has been months ago, but she was like, I didn't think it was going to get up the hill. She was like, at one point, like I honestly thought I was going to fall backwards. So anyway, that's my case.
1: Yeah.
2: 131065.
1: Strongish case.
2: The number.
1: The Bluetooth also doesn't work.
2: No, well, there's a trick to it though. You got to wiggle the cord.
1: No, that's a cord. You have to plug the phone in. The Bluetooth doesn't work.
2: I was told once. I was actually trying
1: to. The seats are like they're meant to look like leather, but they're not.
2: No, they are leather. Mm. They are, mate.
1: No,
2: they are at least 60% leather.
1: They're pleather. Joe, you've got your car serviced. Oh, and it still makes the flute noise.
2: Joe.
4: Yes, it does.
2: Oh, you've got a whistle.
4: No, I have it's not a whistle, it's a tick.
1: Interesting.
4: So the rocker arms have gone, it ticks, and I had the engine replaced and 6 months warranty. Then the new engine started doing it as well.
1: Oh, God.
4: So it tick, tick, tick. So when I drive to work and get to my childcare centre in the morning, everyone knows I'm coming. They can hear me from around the corner.
2: Yeah. I mean, what would you take, though, tick or whistle?
4: I think I prefer the tick, but people do ask a lot of things about what's wrong with it. The seat's broken, like in the bloody front, hell. Like I can't, yeah.
1: The seat's broken? How is the seat broken?
4: It snapped off on the side, the metal, so every time if you're wearing your good pants, you know, you might get a rip when you get out.
2: Oh, gee. You love it, Joe. Does your Bluetooth work, Joe?
4: Oh, it does, yes. And the other thing is that the kids call it at work the rattle trap car. So if you Google that book and see what that is, that sounds like your car and mine together, but they use bubble gum to stick the tire on.
2: Yeah, right. Okay. Sounds like you're in an absolute chocker.
1: Joe,
2: thanks
1: like
2: for the
1: an
2: call.
1: Absolute bomb.
2: I reckon that's kind of on par with mine, though. She's got Bluetooth.
1: Yeah, she's got the Bluetooth.
2: I've got a whistle. She's got a tick. It feels like tit for tat a little bit there between me and Joe.
1: You once drove around a car for 5 years after you drove it into a pole.
2: Yeah, the Toyota Corolla.
1: You wrote it off.
2: His name was
1: still
2: Joel.
1: Drove it.
2: I bought it back off Amy for $200.
1: That's Will and Woody. Thank you.
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0: The dead of night comes alive. It's Will and Woody keeping you up.
1: Woodrow, right now, again, these are the sorts of questions I think you should be trying to figure out in your own time, but do you drive the worst car in Australia?
2: I think I'm still up there in the lead right now. I'll quickly go through them. I was doing voice notes with Rob Mills, and my car has a whistle when it goes over 80 kilometres per hour. Mm-hmm. This was his response to that.
3: That whistle is f***ing annoying. Get your car fixed immediately. Like, that would drive me insane.
2: I think actually, to be fair, I don't think that's the car. I installed roof racks myself.
1: Mm.
2: I don't know what I did, but there's a whistle. But the roof racks have stayed on, so I see that as a win. The boot's been held together with sticky tape, which I said before. It over revs even though it's an auto. And so my maps, I think because my car can't connect to the internet or something, my maps.
1: Cars don't connect to the internet.
2: Oh, you know how some cars, though, have like maps?
1: Yeah.
2: Right?
1: Well, it's normally just people's phone these days. It's just CarPlay.
2: Yeah, so I can't do the CarPlay. My maps is on an SD card.
1: Yeah.
2: So I've got the maps from 2013.
1: Yeah.
2: So every now and then I'll be driving along and I'll be like, that lake wasn't here in 2013. it's absolutely bizarre. So, but apparently I can go into the dealership and get the SD card changed over.
1: I don't think you could anymore.
2: No, but they said I can.
1: No, they did.
2: 10 years ago. let's go to Josh here on 131065. Josh, you reckon you've got a worse car than me?
4: Indeed.
2: Talk to me.
4: My front bumper is stuck on by sticky tape or duct tape.
2: Yeah, okay. So, I've got duct tape as well.
1: Pound for pound on the duct tape front. What's next, Joshy?
4: And then in the mornings when I start my car, anytime I start my car, actually, it squeals, the fan belt squeals.
2: Oh,
4: and if it's
2: yeah.
4: a really cold morning and wet morning, it just goes until I get to work or until I'm getting to where I'm going.
2: Oh, yeah.
4: So
2: Joshy, if I'm in the car early in the morning, because my heating doesn't work in the car, so I just have to drive around with all the windows down because otherwise I can't see out the windows. Do you have to do that?
4: No, but my aircon doesn't work, so if it's a hot day, I don't like driving.
1: I love it. There's pride here, isn't it? Like, you want to drive the worst car, don't you?
2: Do you have Bluetooth?
1: At a certain
2: Josh,
1: point.
2: Do you have Bluetooth?
4: Nah, I got a Kmart screen thing that I got stuck to my dash.
2: Oh, that's pretty bad. That's pretty bad. Yeah,
4: doesn't even have Bluetooth.
2: Yeah, okay. I reckon we're on par though. I mean, you be the judge.
1: I think Josh has got a worse car than you.
2: Really?
1: I think so.
2: Really?
1: Seems like it.
2: Yeah, okay. Well done, Josh.
1: Good on you, Joshy.
2: You're currently in the lead, Joshy.
1: Well done.
2: Let's go to Dougie now on 131065. Dougie, do you reckon you've got a worse car than Josh?
5: Yeah, mate, this game's mine.
2: Yeah, talk to me.
5: So when I started gardening and went solo, I've got a tiny little Ford Focus sedan. It's silver. I spray painted it black to make it look like a little sports car.
2: Yeah, nice.
5: And I did a really bad job, and it's got all the black scratched off. The front passenger seat is totally dented in completely, and I've got a chainsaw in the passenger side. I've got a folded up ladder in the back seat and all my other tools and lawnmower in the back. And I rock up to $5 to $10 million homes in this little car doing massive 20-foot hedges, and people are like, where is your ladder? And I pull out this ladder and unfold it from my shitty little banged-up Ford Focus sedan.
1: It's a bad car.
2: Dougie, well done, mate.
1: Have you got the Bluetooth going on, Dougie? What's the sound system like?
5: No, of course it doesn't.
1: No, yeah.
5: He's got the radio. Well done, Dougie.
1: Planted that perfectly. Perfectly.
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0: Hey, it's Will and Woody. I don't know why you'd be out. You might be on the way to the next club.
1: Oh, it's a little in-betweener.
0: At this
1: little
0: point.
1: Thinking about what you want to order.
0: Yep.
1: Here's our best bits from yesterday's show. Enjoy, Will and Woody.

0: up early. It's Will and Woody keeping you up.
1: Remy and Max, our daughters, are going to be in the studio in less than 15 minutes' time to talk all about the Chemist Warehouse Dad Venture, which is this weekend. We are taking them to Warner Brothers Movie World. And like, I'm going to see a joke that has been thrown around by our partners a little bit before we leave with some of the guidelines has been the amount of screen time that they get, obviously. I think as parents, when you're on one-on-one holiday, you know, and you just, you know, you want to have a shower or a poo or, just a little bit of time by yourself. It's nice to slip them an iPad and all of a sudden you get out of the shower and then you're like, well, I could squeeze in another 20 minutes of absolutely uninterrupted time here. No harm, no foul.
2: And you come up with things like, oh, you're halfway through the movie. I would hate to tear you away halfway through a movie. And then you get to the end of the movie and you go, there's a sequel. You're going to want to jump straight into the sequel.
1: It is too much of a good thing for all parties involved, for the kids and for the parent. And I say too much of a good thing for good reason, because this is obviously not just a Facebook and Instagram issue. Our kids are 3 and 4 years old. They're not even on there yet.
2: No.
1: But in a landmark lawsuit today, Meta, who obviously own Facebook and Instagram, or let's face it, it's Zuki. Zuki's been asked to foot a big, big bill.
2: Oh, what for? Like, what's the...
1: Have a listen.
3: Meta has agreed to pay nearly $18 billion to settle claims...

0: intentionally designed its platforms to get kids and teens addicted to social media. The company is not admitting guilt and continues to deny those allegations.
1: $18 billion.
2: $18 billion. It has to pay out. 29 states launched lawsuits against Zuki Zuki.
1: Yeah.
2: And he's in deep doo-doo. Like, he really is in trouble here. So he's going to pay it, $18 billion.
1: Hang on. He is able to pay $18 billion. He can just go to his bank account and he can go...
2: Meta would pay.
1: Oh, Meta, right. Yeah, so how much is...
2: Yeah, he doesn't just move a few funds around.
1: Well, that's what I thought. I was like, I'll move a few things around. $18 billion, when do you need it by Tuesday?
2: No.
1: So Meta is paying...
2: The company pays $18
1: billion.
2: Is
1: that an internet... Is that just an online transfer? Like,
2: that's
1: how do
2: a good
1: you
2: question.
1: Move,
2: I don't
1: like, when
2: know.
1: When you owe 18, is it like we'll pay that over 120 years?
2: Like, well, you know, the thing is, and this is throwing my mind back to law, I'm pretty sure if you are the one who's paying, you can choose how you pay. Because remember there was that really famous gag between Samsung and Apple where Samsung owned Apple or Apple owed Samsung, like, a certain amount of money, and they decided to pay them in 1 cent pieces.
1: Oh yes, in the trucks,
2: it was just
1: all the trucks
2: in
1: arrived.
2: The dump trucks that arrived.
1: Very funny.
2: So you can pay however you want to pay, as long as it's by a certain amount of time.
1: Zuki might do that.
2: Well, cheeky little scoundrel. I think he's in Zuki in big dookie here. So I think he's going to be paying as quickly as he can.
1: Sure,
2: because he owes. These are the states that are after him, and there are kids that have died.
1: Yeah. No,
2: this is the problem. It's real, so, and they're admitting. They're not admitting to like, oh, we were a bit negligent with our advertising and stuff. They're admitting to deliberately setting up things on the platform which is targeting kids and teens to get them addicted.
1: Yeah.
2: So they're not admitting.
1: But how can you not admit that, but then also pay $18 billion? Isn't the payment of $18 billion an acceptance of we've done the wrong thing?
2: No, because they're not going to be on trial. He's not going to go on the stand and do it, but he'll do a settlement, so it's out of court. They've settled.
1: So this $18 billion gets paid though, because what I care about more, obviously, is like more children, teenagers, my own children being impacted.
2: So the next step that they've done is that there are now the part of the settlement is that there'll be child safety measures to Instagram and Facebook that will stop teens and kids being addicted. And that involves a cap on the amount of time that teens and kids can actually spend on there.
1: Yeah, great.
2: So there's a hard cap that will just shut down after a certain point.
1: But the kids still going to do that thing where they squish up their faces and then it's like, you are 45.
2: Probably. Like, probably.
1: So like how?
2: Well, it's interesting because I don't want, this is obviously a super spicy meatball and I don't really want to go too deep into it.
1: Yeah, sure.
2: But I said this to you off mic yesterday. I didn't get a chance to say it on air, but Sam and I actually got to a point, and this is not a Facebook and Instagram thing, because my stance with this has always been that it's a parenting issue.
1: I don't
2: get me wrong. If the software is getting made that's like addictive, then they shouldn't do that. Absolutely.
1: Yeah.
2: You can't blame the kids because they're kids.
1: Of course.
2: Right? So who is responsible here? I think parents are responsible for what their child does online, and how their child interacts with the screen.
1: And also a child watching, if a child is watching you on Instagram and Facebook, and you know when you watch someone doom scrolling, they look like a zombie?
2: Yes.
1: And they're just obsessed with it, right?
2: Yes.
1: Obviously a kid is going to then want to do that.
2: Yes.
1: It's like...
2: And so I think it's really good that there are parents that are outraged by this. But I also think that a lot of the outrage about it and getting the government to put things in place and stuff is to absolve themselves of their own guilt.
1: Because
2: they're like, oh, my kid's not doing it the way that I want to do it. And it's kind of, you know, that horse is bolted now and I can't reel it back in.
1: So
2: we had a moment recently where it wasn't Facebook or Instagram, but Max, our four-year-old, was acting so bad after TV that we were just like, we're just going to cut that out now.
1: Smash the screens.
2: And it
1: burned the screens, Will.
2: I'm going to be honest, it was really difficult for the first couple of weeks and I'm not at home, so I didn't have to deal with it. It was Sem's call. She was like, I'm just going to deal with it. It's going to be awful for a little while.
1: Yeah.
2: She's so much happier. Visibly happier.
1: Isn't that amazing?
2: And it's quite scary for anyone's thinking of doing it. We noticed she had imaginary friends and they vanished.
1: Doesn't need imagination. When you've got a screen, you don't need imagination.
2: They started coming back again. I started her hearing her using their names again.
1: What are their names?
2: Olivia and Vaso.
1: Ooh, I like Vaso. Olivia sounds
2: Vaso.
1: Boring, but
2: Vaso's what? From the wrong side of the tracks,
1: well,
2: isn't
1: yeah,
2: he?
1: Yeah, we like Vaso.
0: It's Will and Woody.

0: Nothing good happens after midnight, except these two. It's Will and Woody, keeping you up.
1: This weekend we're taking our little girls on a dadventure.
2: Woody, last year we took our daughters on their very first camping trip.
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4: I think we both really excelled.
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1: We've got our girls in here. We've got Remy and Max in here. Hey!
12: Are you guys excited for going away with us this weekend?
13: Yeah! Yes, please!
12: Have you ever been on a roller coaster before?
13: No.
12: Oh. Hey, Max, have you been on a roller coaster before?
1: Where did you go on a roller coaster?
13: I went on a roller coaster with my nanny when I was little.
1: Yeah.
12: Okay.
1: Did you have fun with it?
13: Mm-hmm.
12: Whoa. And Remy, what do you think about going away on a trip with me, Will and Max?
13: It's going to be really fun, isn't it, Max? Yeah.
12: Really
13: fun, baby.
1: Stop that.
12: Come on, you.
1: Stop that.
12: Hang on. Now. 2 seconds. Well, hang on, two seconds. Remy, you're not going to get a chocolate ball if you keep yelling at me.
13: Okay? I don't want a chocolate ball.
12: Oh, no.
14: shut up, lollipop man.
13: Mommy, daddy, lollipop dad.
12: Hey, Remy girl.
1: I love that she took your chocolate balls from you took it away.
12: I tell you what,
1: I have lollipops if you guys be quiet. And you answer our questions.
13: Okay.
1: All right. There we go. Bit of decorum.
12: Now, Remy.
1: Let's go to a song. And we're going to answer our questions up next about the dadventure this weekend, because we're going to Movie World with you guys. And we've got some very important questions to ask you.
12: Yes, Remy, what would you like to know?
1: After the song, hold the question. It's Will and Woody. Hope you're having a great drive home.
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0: 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Will and Woody keeping you up.
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2: Hey everyone, I hope you're having a wonderful drive home. It is Will and Woody. We've got our girls in here. We've got Remy and Max in here because we are talking about the Chemist Warehouse Dadventure with Woods. We were taking the girls away this weekend to Warner Brothers Movie World.
3: Really awesome.
4: Hey Remy, if you met Batman, what would you ask Batman?
5: Nothing,
4: that
5: would be too scary.
4: Are you scared of Batman, Max?
5: Yeah.
4: Oh, why?
5: Because I don't know about Batman.
4: Okay.
2: He's a Batman.
5: Yeah.
2: Like, there's a lot going on there at the end of the day.
4: Are you scared of Batman, Remy?
5: I know he's super good.
4: He's super good.
2: You think he's super good?
4: Okay. Would you go for a ride in his Batmobile?
5: Yes. I just got to go on the roaster coaster.
2: You're just going on the roaster coasters?
4: Oh,
2: are you coming on the roaster coasters as well, Remy?
5: Yes. Please, sir.
2: Okay. So we're going on the roaster coasters. We're going in the Batmobile. Are we excited about seeing Bugs Bunny?
5: Yeah. Bugs Bunny.
2: Okay. Great.
4: Yeah, you're going to go with them. Yeah, we're all going to go together.
2: And did you know we're staying at a hotel, and at this hotel, there is a playground with a pool. Yeah, and there's also downstairs, you can have whatever you want for breakfast downstairs. So what games are we going to play when we get to the hotel, do you think?
5: Paw Patrol
2: will be there on the double.
5: Paw Patrol be on the double. And Rocky, Zuma, Sky,
2: Chase.
4: Don't tell Mum this, but do you want to go to the pub with me on Saturday night and watch Max?
5: Yes, please.
4: Yeah, the D.
5: And with
2: Are we
5: you?
2: Coming to the pub too?
5: Yeah.
2: Are we going to the pub too, Maxie?
5: Yeah.
4: Do you matter if we stay up late at the pub? Is that okay?
5: Yeah. And with Max too.
4: Yeah, with Max. Yeah, she'll come.
5: Okay, thanks, Max and Dad.
4: No, you're so welcome. You're so welcome. And what do you want to have for dinner?
5: Fish and chips.
2: Oh,
5: fish and chips.
2: Yeah.
5: Fish and chips.
4: And then should we wash it down with some ice cream?
5: Are we going to?
6: Ice cream.
4: How many ice creams are you going to have this weekend, Max?
5: 100.
4: 100.
2: See you guys this weekend in Warner Brothers Movie World because we're taking a plane on Saturday. We're all flying on an aeroplane.
4: You can have a lollipop.
2: Yeah. All right.
4: Yeah.
2: Bye, guys.
4: Get your headphones. Go.
2: Oh, my God. So it's a full weekend of that.
4: Strap yourselves in, Australia.
2: I don't think we'll get anything. I apologize to everyone listening to that. It was a good idea to get them in the studio.
4: I think it's just you and me at this point. I think everyone has gone. But hey, tune in Monday for how the weekend goes.
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0: mates that just want to keep going. It's Will and Woody keeping you up.
1: Can't believe you've dug a phoenix out of the ashes here, Woods. I thought this was dead and buried. Joe Jonas could be coming on the show.
2: Absolutely. So if you are just joining this entire journey, Joe Jonas owes us a massive, massive favour.
1: Yep.
2: He came on this radio show 2 years ago, played our famous game, Can You Hear It? Where you're guessing beer or soft drink based on the sound of the can opening.
1: Yeah.
2: Worth mentioning, he reached out to us.
1: He did.
2: To play. Yep. Okay, here's how that went.
3: He's Buddy Dunn! Joe Jonas!
4: Wow. Will and Woody will be opening up for the Jonas Brothers when we perform in Australia, two songs of my choosing and wardrobe of my choosing. And I'll just say you don't want to miss that show.
2: So that never happened, right? But that is a very clear promise, Will, for us to be on stage with the Jonas Brothers. I then found out that they are performing in Australia on September 11. So we started crafting a plan, right? How do we get the Jonas Brothers' attention for them to then follow through with what they promised us? Ava, how do you think we should get Joe's attention for when he's here in Australia?
5: So here's an idea. I went to a Coldplay concert and they were like fans everywhere holding like massive signs to get their attention, and it worked. So maybe like go to a concert or have multiple people or just go to the front row with a massive sign and say, you made a promise, you didn't keep it.
2: That's a great idea.
1: That's a great idea. Where are the Jonas Brothers playing next?
2: It was a great question from you, Will, and the answer was Madison Square Garden.
1: Yeah.
2: Okay, that was last Thursday and last Friday night, okay?
1: Yeah, so then we haven't heard anything since then, so...
2: No, but we had to start planning, right, as to how do we get someone at those gigs in Madison Square Garden? There's no budget for us to send someone over to New York and hold a sign for us to get Joe's attention.
1: Yeah.
2: We can't even afford to pay for someone's ticket who's already in New York.
1: Is that right?
2: The great news is a woman called Amanda has said to us on our social media.
1: Yes.
2: I live in New York City and I'm going to the Jonas Brothers concert on Friday the 21st.
1: Wow, huge! Woo! That's massive!
2: Woo! Okay.
1: So what are the chances?
2: I know. Well, high, because we're a very popular show.
1: Yeah, of course.
2: Very high. Okay. I then exchanged voice notes with Amanda in New York. Hi, Amanda. It's Will and Woody here.
1: Is he doing it properly?
2: Am I doing it properly?
1: Just keep going.
2: It's so great you can hold a sign for us this Friday. We're absolutely keen for you to do that. You're going to have to make your own sign. Love you, Amanda.
1: What?
2: Sorry. We love that you're getting involved in all of this. Great, great, great. Gonna break it off.
1: Break it off?
2: Well,
1: it sounds like you just took a break.
2: Sorry, Amanda, it's me again. By break it off, I mean I was just ending the voice message. Love that you're getting involved. Hit us back. She's responded.
6: Hello, Will and Woody. Actually, I did some research because I was a little confused as to, like, what the sign was about, why. And I saw on your TikTok that... it's because, like, there was a bet Joe lost to. So the fact that it's directed at Joe, all about it. He's my favorite Jonas Brother. So, yeah, just let me know what you want me to write on the sign.
1: Wow.
6: But I think this will be funny, and I hope Joe will specifically see it.
2: All right, so this is where we are at, Will.
1: Yes.
2: We know that Amanda held a sign at the Jonas Brothers concert.
1: Do we know that?
2: Madison, well, not really,
1: actually.
2: We don't
1: know whether she did.
2: She said that she
1: said
2: was
1: she
2: happy
1: would. She said she would.
2: To hold a sign.
1: Yes.
2: Now, it's Thursday now.
1: It's a week later.
2: It's a week later. I haven't heard anything.
1: Okay.
2: And generally speaking, in radio, when you don't hear anything from the producers, it's bad news. This morning... the producers reached out to me. Sexy D, our digital producer, he reached out. He's been doing the correspondence with Amanda, and he said, Woody, my boy, firstly, you're an inspiration, and secondly, I've got an update from the Jonas Brothers concert. Sexy D, over to you. What's the update?
7: That is right, Woody, my boy. I do have an update for you.
2: Talk to me.
7: So Amanda has messaged through to us, and she has gone to the concert.
2: Great.
7: She has brought the sign.
2: Here we go.
1: Huge.
2: Here we go.
7: And she was far, far back in the audience, so Joe didn't say it.
1: No.
7: But, you know, that's something.
2: Just felt like this could have been an off-air chat.
1: Yeah,
2: I just went through four and a half minutes of audio.
1: Yeah, you were in the audio booth for a while there, sorting that out.
7: Well, we can look at alternative methods, maybe. Hire a plane, you know. Could be good. Could work.
1: I like that he's thinking forward. He's
2: I love your optimism.
1: There.
2: I love your optimism.
1: Well, hang on. Actually, hang on a second.
2: Whoa.
1: Hang on a second.
2: Talk to me.
1: There, Joe Jonas is performing here.
2: 2 kilometres away.
1: When?
2: September 11.
1: What? How much does it cost to get someone to do skywriting?
2: Oh, my.
7: I can look into it.
2: You are a goddamn genius. I could kiss you. If I was closer to you, I would kiss you.
1: We get some skywriting for when Joe Jonas performs on the MCG.
7: Message us on the Instagram if you do skywriting.
2: Yes, or call now.
7: Preferably for free, but
2: free is paramount. Free.
1: So what would we have would be great. Written in the sky? Just Will and Woody.
2: Just go Joe. Will and Woody? Joe.
1: Call Will and Woody.
2: Call Will and Woody. I think he'll twig, right? He came on our show.
1: Joe, DM Will and Woody. Whoa.
2: 13-1065 or call.
1: Too much. Just we'll Joe, DM Will and Woody.
2: I reckon if you've got an in, by the way, with skywriting.
1: Yeah.
2: 13-1065.
1: Yeah, that's the second time you said that.
2: Or 0429-13-1065.
1: Or just DM us.
2: Or wrestle me in the street.
1: Okay.
2: Like, let me know.
1: That's a good idea, though.
2: That's a great idea. All right. Let's get out of here. That's great. I'm back, baby. What a man gotta pray to be your
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3: I think we can all agree, Albie, sport's a lot more sanitised than it was in the good old days. And I don't mean just playing on the field. Obviously, you look at sports like the AFL and the NRL, like the tackling's different
2: now. Not as physical. You can't be physically...
3: What used to happen in those sports within the boundaries was basically assault, wasn't it?
2: It was, really was.
3: Whereas now it's all very sanitised. But I also feel like some of the spirit of fun has gone out of our arenas. Like somewhere like Suncorp Stadium is great. It's a coliseum to rugby league, but it's all very sterile, isn't it? Like, it's, you know, you've got your seats, hills are gone. Like, I had some disgraceful days and nights at the old Lang Park and at the old Gabba.
2: Yeah.
3: Like, the hill of the Gabba was my natural habitat. And so, obviously, now we've got our beautiful big stadiums. You've got all the facilities, all the corporate stuff, the big screens. But it just feels like some of the life has gone out of these places. And I think one of the byproducts of that sucking of the life out of live sport is what we see less and less is now streakers. You know, pitching invaders.
2: Yep.
3: I go back to the 80s and 90s. You could not go about 20 overs in a day at the cricket where some fat bloke who's got 50 tins in him has gone, you know what? You know what the umpire's going to love? If I run out there past Terry Alderman and steal his hat. And it was always some big fat bloke being chased by four or five equally fat coppers.
2: And the crowd would be egging him
3: on. The crowd would be loving every minute of it. Even if it was about 10 or 15 years ago. Remember that big fat bloke ran on the field at the end of a State of Origin game? Queensland scored a try. It was right at the end of the game. Oh. Was during that amazing run of the Queensland State of Origin team. I think it was Matt Scott. Scored a try that was disallowed because some big fat bloke went the length of the field in Starkers, eventually got brought down by security. But you just don't see them anymore.
2: I remember Andrew Simons in the cricket.
3: Absolutely nailing
2: him. Oh, he nailed him well.
3: One of the best hits you'll ever see. Hot family. You know what we're talking about? Just Google on YouTube Andrew Simons hit streaker. He would have got 6 weeks in the NRL.
2: Oh, that goal would never have gone.

0: God rest his soul, the great Roy. But I feel like we are entering a new phase of pitch invaders. And when I looked at this video, I realised we actually might be to blame, because in a Major League Soccer game during the week between San Jose and Minnesota, this is the American version of the Premier League. They call it Major League Soccer. San Jose hosted Minnesota. It was the closing minutes of a game. It was 5-1. It was a flogging. And then all of a sudden, this happened.
1: Set them up where they are still safely amongst the top four.
2: There's a baby on the field.
1: Screen time.
2: That's way better than the raccoon. Remember the raccoon? Wasn't that a raccoon last year? They had to put
1: in
2: like
1: Philadelphia.
2: Trash. Yes.
1: A true trash band. But we got a beer and a baby tonight.
2: How did they make it all the way out there? I mean, they were on the edge of the 18th. Like, are the parents just like, oh my gosh, I cannot go out there and get my child? Because you know what? They felt like they could contribute, I think.
0: What? Baby pitch invader.
3: A baby.
0: How good is that? It is the best thing. So this baby has somehow gotten over the fencing and literally toddled out onto the field, only to be collected by one of the security guards, smiling the whole time, having the best time. Had a bit of vomit on his shoulder, like a lot of pitch invaders do. Yeah. He was fully clothed. He didn't go Starkers. And I'm watching this, and everyone's kind of going, oh, isn't that fun? Isn't that cute? And then I realised, do you know why this happened? The baby race. We started this. There are babies all over the world who now want to get involved in major sporting activities because they heard about the magnificent baby race at Rush Adventureland 2 weeks ago, and they've thought, well, if I can't be part of that, I'm just going to be part of the sporting event
3: I've
0: I'm at.
3: I've seen the race. I think I can do this.
0: Ironically enough, he would have been disqualified because he didn't crawl. He walked the entire time.
3: Sorry.
0: So I'm just saying, Hot Family, if you've got a toddler-aged child, you're taking them to sport, be very, very careful. I reckon that's the reason why the Broncos aren't letting Adam Reynolds play tonight. Because chances are he would have gone out there, had a couple of steps, hurt himself, fallen over, and they would have gone, oh, another baby on the field.
3: Be carried
0: get
3: off
0: that
3: by
0: thing
3: security.
0: Off. We apologise. This may be completely our fault, but now babies are taking over our sporting arenas. I'm sorry.
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4: Oh, fellas.
3: He's sulking. There's no dancing.
5: I'm just conserving my energy.
4: Yeah. No, that's the problem, Al. You're not going to dance, so that means you don't have that energy. You need to bring the life
3: plus,
4: to the party.
3: Plus, there was an incident where she'll be on the show later. The beautiful JD Harrison was just in the studio.
4: Yeah.
3: We're talking about something. We're having a laugh. And basically it was us giving her a hard time.
4: Yeah.
3: As she's left, she's gone. She's turned to you and me too, going, God, I love you two very much.
4: Yeah.
3: And then walked out the door and then walked in the hallway and then came back and said to Albie, oh, you too. Old afterthought Doblo.
5: Yeah.
3: So he's still a bit salty about that as well. It was the way. It's like when you walk out the front door and realize you've forgotten your keys. Oh, right. Yeah, no, I love you too, Al.
5: I just said turn around and keep on walking.
3: So obviously we're already starting to forget you. 2 days after
5: how
3: the retirement
5: quick,
3: announcement.
5: How quick they forget.
3: Speaking of that, of course, being Thursday, it's top 5 day.
4: Yes.
3: And look, Albie and I, obviously we've known about the news, the decision that Albie's going to retire at the end of the year for a few weeks. But I feel like, even though the news came as a shock to a lot of members of the Hot Family, a lot of people here at Hot FM, we've had a bit of an idea for a while. Obviously you, most of all. Mm. But there's been some signs that maybe you've been preparing for this for a little while. That's inspired our top five later on in the show. Just wondering, Mike, have you had any signs where maybe you've thought, actually, you know what? In hindsight, he has been prepping for
5: Mikey
3: this for a while.
5: Because everything's very subtle.
4: Well, I do have one. And it was when you started to learn about the air fryer with your pies.
3: Oh, yeah.
4: You came to ask if there was a potato masher in the drawer or one available.
5: Yeah.
4: So because it was too crunchy and you couldn't chew it.
5: That's a legitimate question.
3: Yeah, that's... And face value, you wouldn't have really noted. But now you go, wait a minute, it all makes sense.
4: Yes,
3: now.
4: Yes.
3: Yeah, now that makes a lot of sense, actually. Yeah. So, look, more of those signs.
5: Take my potato masher home.
3: It did seem weird you went to the trouble of bringing one in. And, of course, like all potato mashers, it's stopping us from opening the second drawer.
4: Yeah, it's a pain.
3: Thanks for bringing that in. Boys, that's the top five later on in the show. Our email this afternoon comes from Ellie. This is a tough one. Dear Mikey, I'm getting married early next year. And
4: yeah, it is a tough one.
3: Stop yourself. People need to be able to tell us they're getting married without you, bitter divorcee, getting
5: involved. I don't think Mikey can proceed past this point.
3: Here's the potato masher of the show. I'm getting married early next year, and I'm at the point now in the planning where I'm putting together my bridal party. My fiancé has three brothers, so they're going to be his groomsmen, or as Mikey calls them, the, you know, the people who stand near the bloke. So I need three bridesmaids. The problem is I have four sisters who have all mentioned to me how excited they are about being a bridesmaid at my wedding. Due to the sheer expense of it all, we've always agreed that we were just going to have three bridesmaids and three groomsmen. So I'm faced with the task of telling one of my sisters they cannot be in my bridal party. I honestly don't know which one to leave out. And I know whoever doesn't get the job will be heartbroken. What am I supposed to do here, Ellie?
4: The first question I want to ask Ellie is...
3: Be nice.
4: No. Yeah. Definitely being nice. Yeah. The first question I want to ask Ellie is, you've had the discussion about your bridal party, right? Mm. So the amount of sisters you have didn't change. So why was the discussion based around
3: three? It does
4: feel
3: like an oversight. Well, I think maybe it's because he's got the three brothers.
4: Yeah.
3: I mean, that might be where it's come from. I do get that point. Mm. Like when you come up with three, would Ellie have not said, hey, shouldn't we have four?
4: Yeah.
3: But again, it could be purely the cost of it as well.
4: It could be. So what are we doing?
3: She just mentioned the cost. That might be why.
4: Yeah, but you still got three sisters. Absolutely, you cannot leave one out.
3: So your first bit of advice to Ellie is she stuffed this up from the start.
4: Basically.
3: Excellent, right.
4: Yeah. So Ellie.
3: Who does she dump?
4: No one.
3: Okay, rightio.
4: Groomsman needs a fourth.
3: But this is the whole point that I want to do that because of the expense of it.
4: Tough. You can't have three and four because you've got a lot of things to think about, like what the bridal table looks like. You want it matchy-matchy.
3: That's what I think she's saying. They're definitely going to have three and three, so which of her sisters gets the ass?
4: None of them. Okay. You just need a groomsman.
5: Just
4: fellas.
5: Give the other sister a different job.
3: I had that thought as well. Sorry. He was busy trying to invite himself to Ellie's wedding.
4: No, I was going to say, I've got a suit. I could stand in.
3: I had the idea, and just go with me on this, Ellie, it might be a bit fun. It might be a bit different. I don't know which sister, again, you're going to make do this.
5: Mm.
3: Three words. Adult flower girl.
4: Oh,
3: that would be pretty funny, I reckon.
5: Yeah.
3: Because you never see that. It's always like a four-year-old who's stuffing around.
4: Yes.
3: Maybe, and by that virtue, maybe you say to your youngest sister,
4: yeah,
3: hey, you're the youngest, I can only fit three bridesmaids. Do you want to be the flower girl? That's actually really funny, I reckon.
4: Yeah, I love that idea.
3: There's normally some kid toddling down the way. Like my niece, she walked about three steps, tripped over. She was all of about two or three. It was really cute, but she tripped, walked a couple of steps, tripped over. Was like, oh, Christ, got up, dusted herself off, picked up her little basket, walked about two more steps, stacked ass again, and then just picking up the basket up and just tipping them all out and walking off.
4: Oh,
3: it was the best.
4: Yeah.
3: But again, most of the time, these flower girls are wildly underskilled for this job. They do not have the qualifications you need. I'm saying adult flower
5: girl. You know what would be a good job? Looking after the lolly wall and the cocktail slushies.
4: Oh, the donut wall too.
5: Yeah.
3: So instead of getting to be an honoured and respected part of your wedding, Ellie's saying, hey, I've got a job for you.
5: When you put it like that.
3: When you make it sound like forced labour.
5: Yeah. I think everyone would know you by the end of the night because those are popular.
3: Oh, that was Carol. She was the lolly and cocktail lady.
5: Yeah, she was making
3: the king of the party.
5: She was making the pineapple slushies added ingredients.
3: So you're saying add a groomsman so you can have a fourth?
4: I think you've got to add a groomsman somewhere,
3: I'm
4: somehow.
3: Saying adult flower girl, and you're saying...
5: Diversify.
3: Pimp the sister out and make her the lolly / cocktail queen of the
5: Surely
3: night.
5: Surely one of them will think, maybe not... Not everyone wants to be in the bridal party.
3: But they've
5: anyway.
3: All said they're so excited.
5: That's
3: about
5: That's what
3: it.
5: They say.
3: How many more weeks will you retire? Mikey, we'll see you tomorrow.
4: Bye.
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2: And look, we've been inspired by my retirement decision this week.
3: Inspired by you, which I think is something that's never happened
2: to me before. First time I've ever said that.
3: Because, of course, if you have by some miracle missed it, you've been under a rock. It was Tuesday of this week that my little mate made the announcement that 2026 will be his last year after a glittering 44-year career on the airwaves. You're not leaving until December.
2: No,
3: you've got heaps of fun and games before you knock off. But you are going to be knocking off at the end of the year. You're going to be retiring, which is thoroughly deserved. And obviously, I wish you all the very best for your next stage. And what's been really interesting, the couple of days since you made the announcement, people have been really shocked, haven't they?
2: Well, some have been.
3: and despite the fact, all jokes aside, you know, you're not the younger man you were anymore. You are closer to retirement age. But a lot of people have been kind of like, oh, God, it was the biggest shock the other day when Albie announced it. It really came out of nowhere. He's always just kind of been
2: just
3: there.
2: He's always been here.
3: It's going to be weird that he's not going to be on the airwaves in 2027. And whilst he kind of was shocked for a lot of people, even as here in the building at Hot FM, not just the Hot family, to be honest, I feel like the two people closest to this thing, obviously your good self and me, you've obviously known about it the longest. You made the decision. Then you told me. And I feel like with the benefit of hindsight, there's been a few signs that this wasn't a decision you made rashly. And more than anything, this feels like this has been the culmination of something that's been happening for a while.
2: Look, you're a perceptive person, there are often just those little telltale signs.
3: And that's inspired our top five this week.
2: The top five signs that I thought I was ready to retire.
4: Number five.
2: I had to ask someone directions on how to get to work.
3: And I've told you, it's written on your underpants.
2: Carnaby Street.
3: I've written it on there so many times.
4: Number four.
2: This was a telltale sign. I got super emotional when I thought how much I would miss the coffee machine. Goodbye, old friend.
3: That will be a sad day. Hey, you haven't got your going away present yet.
2: Oh, yeah.
3: I'm just going to work out how to wrap it.
2: Number three reason, we got some radio research done and a majority of people said how much they enjoyed the show with Nugget and that other guy.
3: He's not even joking. That is actually
2: great. Oh, hey, I've got a name, all right?
3: He's a person, all right?
2: I'm a person of flesh and bone.
3: That is really funny.
4: Number two.
2: I did a work aptitude test and the results concluded that I'm best suited for an afternoon nap.
3: Not afternoon radio. Hey, it happens to the best of us.
2: I know.
4: Number one.
2: The top sign that I thought I was ready to retire. I really think I'd like to regularly play lawn bowls. Top five signs that maybe it's time.
3: I'm still laughing about number three. I also found, as someone who spends the most amount of time with him, I also found the top five signs. I noticed that Albie's been preparing for retirement for a while.
4: Number five.
3: Al's crap gossip. Seriously, have you heard it lately?
2: Come on.
3: Even less effort is going into it than before.
2: That'll be missed the most.
4: Number four.
3: He's got his car keys in his hand each afternoon from about 3:30. He is ready to roll, I can tell you.
2: Be prepared like a Boy Scout.
4: Number three.
3: When he said to me, I wonder what will happen first, Nug. I retire or we stop playing so much Sabrina Carpenter. Then I gave him the bad news.
4: Number two.
3: When he tried to organise a lay-by plan on his mobility scooter after our race in June, I started to think he's planning for the next step.
4: Number one.
3: Number one of the top five signs Albie's been preparing for retirement, maybe for a little while. When he started texting me, man, the weekend cannot get here soon enough. At 7:45 on a Monday morning. That was one of the telltale signs top five signs. Albie's been preparing for this retirement for a while.
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2: And as we say, that brings us to the end of Thursday.
3: Another ridiculously busy show. Now, tomorrow, Hot Family, come and join us. We're at Ace Paddle Club. So this is paddle. This is one of the most popular sports around the world. It is growing everywhere. It's basically if tennis and squash had a baby. So we're going to be at Ace Paddle Clubs at Forest Glen. Come on down there. Big open day is on Saturday. But come on down. Come and see us tomorrow for the show.
2: We're going to have a sneak preview.
3: We're going to have a sneak preview. We're going to have a hit ourselves. There'll be prizes and stuff as well. Plus, we're doing all of our usual palaver. But, Ace Paddle Clubs at Forest Glen. Come down and check it out.
2: I'm looking forward to this because until a few weeks ago, I didn't even know this sport existed.
3: Neither did I. And honestly, people don't realise, you and I used to play squash every week.
2: We did.
3: Back when our bodies could handle it.
2: How do we do that?
3: How bad? But that was like 15 years ago.
2: Yeah.
3: How bad would it be now?
2: Oh,
3: I was in my 30s then.
2: I wouldn't survive.
3: You were in your late 50s.
2: Yeah. I wouldn't survive one game.
3: No, so this is going to be really fun tomorrow. So Ace Paddle Club at Forest Glen. Come on down, check it out. Of course, being Friday, Meat Tray Friday. We'll catch up with Scotty Hillier with the weekend boating and fishing. Plus, we'll reveal the fourth and final leg for Coolum Data Gold.
2: The all-important leg.
3: And this last one involves a very dear friend of ours acting as a prop.
2: Yeah. So we'll give you... And I think this could be a difficult one for dads to master.
3: This will be a tricky one. So that'll be happening tomorrow as well. Of course, don't forget, jump on the website 911hotfm.com.au. Register, either if you are a dad or you want to register for your dad to be one of our entrants in Coolum Data Gold. That's happening next Friday. Before we let you go, my farewell fact, and I love this so much because often people might say to you, you know, if there was a period of time you'd love to travel back to, what would you do? Like, would you go back to the time of the dinosaurs? You know, would you go back maybe just a little bit to the 1960s, that era of free love? You know, where would you go?
2: Flowers in your hair.
3: I've never been able to answer that question until now because I now know the answer to that question. Someone's going, Nug, what era in time would you want to go back to? I've nailed it.
2: When?
3: Because Hot Family, my farewell fact this evening, my answer is medieval Germany.
2: Of course it is.
3: Because my farewell fact, this is wild. In medieval Germany, married couples could legally settle a dispute by engaging in a duel. But they kind of went, they thought about it and said, well, that's not fair.
2: Yeah, that seems unfair.
3: Men are bigger than women. They're stronger in most situations. You know, just biologically, it's the way it works out. So they thought, no, we've got to even this up. So the man had to fight from inside a hole with one arm tied behind his back. The woman was free to move however she liked and was armed with a sack filled with rocks.
2: Well, he's down the hole.
3: He's in the hole.
2: That's not fair.
3: One arm tied behind his back. She's doing what she likes. She's got a pillowcase full of rocks.
2: And he's stuck down the hole.
3: I love that so much. I love it more because, you know, I think as married men, you all get that vibe. You know, when you get home, you just get a sense, I'm in trouble.
2: Oh, yeah.
3: You don't know why. You don't know what you've done. And it's like, can you walk in the door? Hello, love, how are you? Good. And you go, oh.
2: Not a jewel.
3: Imagine being a man in medieval Germany. You get home from whatever you've been doing for the day. You walk in and she's filling a sack with rocks.
2: Do we have any statistics on how many duels the man won?
3: I have no results.
2: Very good.
3: But I feel like it would have been heavily weighed towards the ladies.
2: I think it would have.
3: So we're not recommending you do this in your own lives, Hot Family.
2: No.
3: Just a reminder of, you know, the more civilized times we live in now. Because Hot Family, in medieval Germany, married couples could sort out their differences with a marital duel. It was legal, but he had to stand in a hole with one arm tied behind his back. She could move freely with a sack filled with rocks.
2: You see your wife out in the garden with a big sack and she's just collecting things.
3: Hey, babe.
2: Look out.
3: I couldn't help but notice that the front garden seems to have a lot of rocks missing.
2: What happened to the paving?
3: Is everything okay? Meet me outside. You're like, okay, I'll get in the hole. My family back this evening.
2: On that note, it is the, it's Sam and Ash. They're coming in next.
3: Sorry, Shannon's just texted me. Hey, Dale, where are all the rocks from out the front? Can I stay at your place?
2: Wide backing next. See you tomorrow.
3: Bye.
0: 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What is it? 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
1: Let's go.
4: Hello, good morning. Happy Friday.
1: Oh, I cannot wait to hear about your night last night.
4: Oh,
1: the
4: yeah.
1: The old Broncaroonies. But yes, big show ahead, and it's Friday. Can you believe it's Friday already?
4: Friday, man, it's Saturday, Sunday.
1: What?
4: Yeah, it's going to be awesome. I'm excited. We've got our birthday party tomorrow.
1: Yes.
4: Jeez, birthday pants are on.
1: Next surprise, ready?
4: Oh, my God, oh, stoic.
1: Wow.
4: That's a wild
1: one. Shouldn't have. We
4: crazy.
1: Should have.
4: No, that's insane. I love it. Thank you.
1: Lots of fun.
4: Medusa right now. We're just going to calm ourselves and come back.

0: By to hit us between the eyes with the hottest topics every Thursday is Brucey. How are you, mate? How are you?
1: Good morning. Good,
2: all right. Are we well and are we thriving today?
0: Old mate's getting ready to do a bit of partying. He's got the muster and then he's got Birdsville.
2: Oh, mate.
0: Then he's got Burning Man. He's got it all happening.
1: Yeah. And then into October.
2: He's got his
1: strumming bird.
2: He's got his glow stick weaved in between his fingers.
0: And his lime G-string already pressed and ironed.
2: Yeah. You do what you have to do, Brucey boy. That's it.
1: All right.
2: All right. Okay, so we wrap up the week on a Thursday. This is what we do.
0: Friday's a write-off.
2: Said every sunny coaster ever. With like sort of events that have happened throughout the week in the news, and we give our humble opinion. It's not really humble at all, but yay or nay.
0: Humble's not a word for us, but no. Okay. All right. You ready? Ready?
2: Ready, mate.
1: Jai Arrow shouldn't take the field.
2: Oh.
3: Three. Two, one.
2: Nay.
0: Yay. He shouldn't take the field. I totally agree.
2: Oh, wait. I heard that wrong. Yeah. Yeah, with you. He shouldn't.
0: He shouldn't take the field. Do you know what? I think everyone has a right to their send-off and their farewell in their own way, but I don't think it can come within the 80 minutes of a premiership game of NRL football. It does two things. It actually diminishes the quality of the game, and I'm not saying that that it's taking away from the actual game. But you've got two halves of footy where these players are out there playing for their premiership, and I know that they're not entitled for the premiership anymore, but I just think it diminishes the quality of that. And there's been so many other NRL players over the years who haven't had a crack at doing exactly the same thing due to injury, illness, or what have you. I think it's a mistake.
2: Yeah, I agree.
1: Ash, you do?
2: I agree. You know, we've also – I just think it's like a cheap token.
0: Mm.
2: And I don't think – like – you think about the incredible work that the NRL and the Arrow family have done together over these last few months since finding out about his diagnosis. And I feel like you're taking that all away from the incredible stuff when the players are scoring tries, they're doing the bow and arrow. They're like it's all a dedication to him. You know what I mean? And that's where we should be leaving it.
0: Yeah.
2: We should be leaving that. He's been very open about, you know, he's been part of like the Origin walkouts a couple of times. He's been doing the Shield delivery.
0: Well honored and well supported.
2: Yeah, 100%. And I think that's where it stops. But I actually think everything that he's done that's good for the game will be like undermined as a cheap token. Do you know what I mean? Like, let's not do that.
0: Yeah, put Renault back out there for 20 seconds.
1: Shouldn't they give him a go?
0: For same reason.
1: But that means nothing, that game.
0: Correct.
2: Well, here's the thing. Renault's saying that it was his decision to step away.
0: Do you believe it?
2: Yeah, I do.
0: I do.
2: I've seen the press conference from Renault, and I've seen the press conference from Madge, and I know they have a good relationship. Mm. And you know, it just is what it is. Like if that's the story that they're going with, then that's cool.
0: I'm sure Reece Walsh will like it.
2: Yeah.
0: All right.
1: Next one. It's time to let the Royals go.
2: Oh. Okay. Sorry, my button's not.
0: You worry your buttons.
2: Yeah, sorry. Here it is.
3: Three, two, one.
2: Nay. Oh, well, look at us go today.
0: Interesting. I think I've become a bit of a royalist.
2: It's my royal news, isn't it?
0: It could be, but it's also the fact that we're so close to the Comm game, so I still feel good about that, and I don't want to lose them. I want to be a republic, but I don't want to give up the opportunity of smashing the Poms every 4 years in the games that we can dominate.
2: Well, I've just seen some breaking news that Prince Harry has arrived back in the UK, returning back home, so we'll find out a little bit more about that story. But, yeah, no, so every time I see a news headline, I love them. Absolutely.
0: All right.
2: It's another world.
0: The biggest news this week.
2: Just on that, I feel like you need all these types of people in our society.
0: Yeah.
2: Do you know what I mean? Like gone are the days of us all being equal. Like, who cares about that?
0: Oh, you want a class act?
2: No. What I'm saying is, they are literally a cut above the rest of us, and that's okay. We need people like that in our society.
0: I think they're knock around people. I think Harry and I could go for a beer down with Matt Damon any day.
2: It's fine. Don't worry about it, guys.
1: All right. Biggest news of the week, if not the year, Dolly Parton is the GOAT.
2: Oh.
3: Three, two, one.
2: Yay.
0: Especially in the country music space, I think she is the country goat. But moreover, I think she's a goat because of what she has done philanthropically.
2: Mm.
0: And I think that's what we'll start seeing over the next few days, weeks, that she has done spectacular stuff with her millions and put it to really good use.
2: Do you know what I love?

0: I love that she chose not to be a billionaire.
1: Yeah.
0: I love that she chose that path. I love that she put so much into literacy, like with kids. And like we have some of the books here in the Sunshine Coast libraries here, you know, like this is the thing. Her program went everywhere all around the world. And, you know, how important that is for kids to have these incredible imaginations, to be able to read, to be like, and that's just one aspect of what she did. But first and foremost, and how I'll remember her is like she chose not to be a billionaire. She could have. Absolutely, and she chose not to be. She
1: gave buckets away.
0: Because was the point in having her, in her sense, what's the point in me having all this money when other people need it?
1: Yeah, great human.
0: You know,
2: I liked how she had an oversized bust when she, not bust, be careful I say that too, but the oversized bust. Anthony Albanese, when the transport minister, had to step in. And apparently the busts were called Shock and Awe.
3: She had an oversized bust.
2: Yeah, shock and awe. She said that in an interview. She named them that.
1: Oh, Brucey.
0: Oh, my God.
2: Albanese had to help her with her oversized bus. See you later.
0: Oh, that's my favourite thing that's happened this
1: best
0: week.
1: Thing.
0: It's 91.1. I don't know if he's just thrown the paper up in the air. G Flip.

0: 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Sam and Ash, good morning. Happy Friday. It is 5:14. How about those Broncos last night?
1: Oh, what heartbreak.
0: Too soon. It feels like it's too soon.
1: Nah, you know what? They'll come back. They'll sort their stuff out, and 2027's a year. It's okay to have a blip every once in a while. It happens.
0: A blip.
1: It's a year blip.
0: Yeah, that's right.
1: It's a year blip. But, you know, sometimes you need to prune the bush in order for it to regrow. A bit of a bushfire's gone through the Broncos, but they'll come back.
0: Do you know what? I actually didn't realise last night just how many, because there's been so much, I guess, news around the Broncos. So I worked at it last night, and we did a segment with the departing players. And obviously, we gave Reno a nice little send-off there, which was cool. But also, there was a whole heap of other players, and I thought, gee whiz, like, we're getting rid of some... Not getting rid of, like, people are obviously just going to different clubs and, yeah, you know, there's a new one with Perth starting next year and things like that as well. But yeah, as I was reading, I'm going, oh my God, there's actually a fair few of you. So it'll be interesting.
1: Who else is going?
0: Deloise Hoyta is leaving. Jack Gajewski, Jesse Arthurs, Corey Jensen had to medically retire this year. He's a good dude, that guy.
1: Yeah.
0: Good dude. Gemma Shibasaki's leaving.
1: Oh, no.
0: I think isn't he going to the Bears? I feel like he's going to the Bears.
1: I like him.
0: Oh, he's so sweet. Mm. He's really sweet.
1: State of Origin stalwart now too.
0: Yeah. Do you know, actually, it was really nice. We did this presentation on stage last night, and Gemmett came across and, hey, how you going? Like, just really nice dude. No, don't all do that. He did. Tom Duffy does. Like, just I love Tom Duffy. I think he's becoming my new favorite.
1: The Duff
0: Man. You like to have favorites? I know he was their 18th man last night, but yeah, he will be our next halfback. He is incredible.
1: I have a question for you.
0: Yes.
1: The new clubs, Bears and Papua New Guinea.
0: Yes. What PNG.
1: PNG.
0: Chiefs. Yeah.
1: Are they under the same rules of salary cap in their first couple of years while they establish? Because I have a feeling like there's a bit of a loosening of the reins around salary cap type stuff for new clubs. Is that a thing, or am I making that up?
0: No, I feel, well, not that I'm aware of. Okay, hold on, two parts. For the Perth Bears, yes, I believe they're at same salary cap, everything. And correct me if I'm wrong, 1-300-468-911. But PNG, because of the tax...
1: Yeah.
0: There's something to do with the tax that makes them basically being able to have
1: a different set of rules.
0: Because of it, yeah, it revolves around some sort of tax.
1: I don't know that I mind.
0: Oh, no, because they're basically just buying whoever they want. Like, you asked Wayne Bennett about it. He was blowing up.
1: Oh,
0: Terry
1: really?
0: Reader from the Dolphins the other day at the lunch that we had.
1: Yeah.
0: He was not happy.
1: Because now there are claims that have just broken overnight that Nathan Cleary, obviously star of the Panthers, and arguably one of the, like, he's somebody who will probably go down in history as an immortal ahead of his time.
0: 100%. Yeah.
1: He's unbelievable. Like, you know, he turns it on. But now the rumor is that the Chiefs will be making an offer to him at the end, because he's off contract into 2027.
0: Yeah, that's right. Yeah.
1: $6 million. $6 million, the biggest paycheck in NRL history.
0: Because we had five for Reece on a 5-year deal, I think.
1: Mm-hmm. I think this is six for three.
0: Wow.
1: I think they're talking $2 million a year for 3 years. Now, all of this is all alleged at the moment, and nothing's confirmed.
0: Huge names.
1: But if you're putting $6 million into one player, then I don't know how their salary cap works. Because they're all given a set amount of money, aren't they? Well, the way the salary cap, that's the point. There's a capped amount of money, and then you divide that amongst your squad. And that could be 30-odd players, and some of them could be on, you know, your juniors and whatever else, and your rookies are going through sort of, what do you call it, minimum wage, for want of a term, which is still pretty bloody impressive, just quietly.
0: Yeah, exactly.
1: But if you've got $6 million going to one player, $2 million a year of your capped amount, then who's getting the rest?
0: Well, they're saying that the PNG Chiefs situation is interesting because they don't actually have a bigger salary cap than the other NRL clubs. The difference is what happens to the players' money after the contract is signed. So they're saying that you've got the basic NRL salary cap, right? Same rules apply. Australian club, sorry, I'm reading this off ChatGPT because I'm asking to kind of decipher it, because this is what I was seeing in the news. It was something about the tax, right?
1: Yep.
0: So the Australian club's player contract, say $1.2 million, right? Player plays Australian income tax, take-home amount is substantially less than $1.2 million. PNG, The Chiefs, they get a contract, 1.2. The PNG government special arrangement means qualifying salary paid by the Chiefs is tax-free. Therefore, the player can retain far more of that $1.2 million than the ones playing in the Australian club.
1: Okay, but in terms of salary cap, though, they're under the same rules.
0: They're under the same rules.
1: So the money going out is the same. All it does is incentivize players to want to go there, because then they're getting more bang for their buck. But
0: yeah,
1: in terms of the club spend, it's still the same. Okay, well, that's interesting.
0: Yeah, so they're not allowed to pay you more under the salary cap, but you get to keep more of what they pay you.
1: It's like if you and I get paid the same, but if I lived in Papua New Guinea and you lived here, I'd get more take-home money than you, and you'd get taxed more.
0: Yeah.
1: Yeah.
0: Because at the moment, like, if they sign Cleary as well, Jerome Luai, if those two are back on the same team together like they were at the Panthers, look out.
1: Yeah.
0: And I'm not a big fan of Luai, but he's a very good player.
1: Mm.
0: Like credit where credit's due. Alex Johnson, isn't he like the highest try scorer ever?
1: And there was rumours of Brian To'o as well.
0: Yeah, Brian To'o. He's already signed, apparently.
1: Oh, he's in.
0: Uh-huh. Zach Lomax, a little bit of controversy around that one. Mm. Connor Watson, Joseph Manu, and then, if they sign Cleary. Where's it looking good? That team, yeah.
1: Looks... So how do they have money left?
0: I don't know. So they're saying PNG hasn't been handed a $2 or $3 million bigger salary cap. Instead, they've effectively just been given a tax advantage that makes the same salary worth more to the player.
1: Mm.
0: So I think that's how they're getting it.
1: Incentivizing it to the players.
0: Yeah. Well, you could get this, but it's pretty much tax free.
1: Well, good chat.
0: Oh, it's 91.1 Hot FM. The movings and shakings, so you would say.
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0: Hey, looking at your weather for the coast today. Oh, geez, I hope it's going to be good weather for our big birthday tomorrow.
1: Yeah.
0: Mostly sunny for the coast today. Possible showers Saturday, clearing on Sunday. But it's going to be a great weekend. I can feel it in my loins. Tops of 22.

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2: 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Sunshine Coast traffic.
3: G'day, Bribie Island Road is now reopened after a multi-vehicle crash heading through Caboolture near Hickey Road. Got a breakdown left over from yesterday on the Sunshine Motorway northbound near Mooloolaba Road through Mountain Creek. Just starting to build slightly through North Lakes on the Bruce. A clear run for the David Lowe Way and Steve Irwin Way. A little busy through Glenview around the servo. 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
10: Good morning, Joseph Price with your local news. Police investigating a rampage on the sunny coast that saw a man allegedly steal several cars before opening fire believe there may be more victims. The 21-year-old's been arrested after being picked up in Noosa Heads. His passenger is also in custody. Inspector John Marnie says they're still tracking down other victims.
11: We certainly appeal to any members of the public who may have observed any of that activity or may have been a victim of that activity to contact police. Police are fairly certain that there are some outstanding victims.
10: A major Sunshine Coast music festival has lost its headline act, with Post Malone postponing his upcoming Australian tour. Strumming Bird organisers have announced the American singer and rapper will no longer be headlining the October 18th event after pushing back the Asian and Australian legs of his world tour. The country music festival is still set to go ahead. There will be some disruption to traffic around Tewantin on Sunday night. Dunella Bridge will be closed from 8:15 to 5 a.m. on Monday morning. It's so traffic flow can be transferred to the other side of the bridge Bridge as part of the ongoing upgrade work. Drivers will need to go via Beckmans Road to access Tewantin. And we're being encouraged to take the Polar Plunge Challenge this Sunday to help our Special Olympics athletes. The event involves swimming in the Kings Beach Ocean Pool at 9 o'clock on Sunday morning. The $30 entry fee will help 18 local athletes get to the National Games in Melbourne in October. Special Olympics Sunshine Coast Chair Graham Height says they're hoping to raise $3,000.
12: They're basically paying for all the volunteers who go with them. You've got to have ratios, etc. And so volunteers obviously couldn't be expected to pay. So there's quite a cost on the athletes to attend. So this is just one of our fundraisers that we're doing. Some of the money will go to our club to keep our club running, but most of it will go towards those athletes to get them down to Melbourne.
10: To national news, and the death toll from the devastating flash floods that have torn through Nepal has climbed to 360, with more than 1,500 people now accounted for. That includes 35 Australians. FedEx workers are expected to walk off the job across Australia today. Their unions say the protest is over a lack of protections against AI and automation. And another reason to give up those cheap illegal cigarettes, a new study has found arsenic and radioactive uranium in the Chinese brand Double Happiness, which is one of the most widely sold black market products in Australia. Sports news is up next.
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14: We'll start with AFL, where it'll be season over for the loser of tonight's inaugural wildcard clash between the Bulldogs and Pies. The Bulldogs welcome back Tim English from a knee injury, while Pat Lipinski and Isaac Quaynor return for Collingwood. Meantime, Melbourne has brought back Jack Viney, Jake Melksham and Xavier Taylor for tomorrow night's do or die clash with Carlton. Jake Lever will miss with his sore toe, while the Blues will be without their forward Will Haywood. Over to NRL, and Broncos coach Michael Maguire insists he's the right man for the job after last night's 46 points to 20 loss to the Melbourne Storm in Brisbane. However, Madge admits his side has underperformed throughout the season.
15: I know what this group's capable of, as we've shown at times throughout the year, but as I said, we need to be smarter and better at times within games.
14: Meantime, the Storm is sweating on the match review findings after Moses Leo was sin-binned for a high hit on Brisbane's Tyron Wishart. And round 26 continues tonight with the Dragons and Manly before the Bulldogs take on Penrith.
13: Don't go anywhere. More laughs, more chaos with Sam and Ash. They're back in 30 seconds on 91.1 Hot FM.
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17: Actually, you just got a mouthful of headphone.
0: Oh, I just whacked my head. This is what happens when you have 3 hours sleep. Well, whack. You don't concentrate. It's 5:35. Hey, the weather today, mostly sunny and it's up at 22.
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0: Oh yeah, they certainly are. Hey,
17: the only thing out of control is your headphones.
0: The only thing out of control right now is my hunger. All I can think about is, are we doing pies this morning or are we...
17: Absolutely not.
0: Or are we doing Mexican...
17: pies. I mean, no! I mean, yes. Okay, pies.
0: I mean, no! All right, go on. All right, let's do it. Naughty at 5:40 is next, first.
17: Yes, indeed. Three racy headlines, pies. Why is it subliminally in my head, pies? Three naughty headlines, two fakies, one pies. One real one, and you've got to try and guess it next.
0: Yeah, that's exactly pies. Right. Naughty at 5:40 with pies. It's 91.1, whatever.

0: 91.1 Hot FM. It is Sam and Ash. I'm always really cautious of that. Like, let the music play to the okay peg. I'm listening.
1: Do what you're told.
0: Yeah, I know.
1: Can you imagine if you were a big star, right? You're a music artist.
0: Yeah.
1: Would you? I know we're about to do Naughty at 5:40, but if you could choose a colour to be, so she's obviously chosen pink. What colour would you be if you were a superstar?
0: Oh, mint.
1: Yeah. That's a great name.
0: Yeah, call me Minty.
1: Oh, that's a great name.
0: Call me Minty.
1: Known as Mint.
0: Yeah. What about you?
1: Beige.
0: No, you're anything but that.
1: Orange.
0: Orange. Actually, what colour are you? What colour do you best represent? I'm going to say red.
1: Yeah, I feel red.
0: I feel like...
1: I think it's my skin colour.
0: Yeah, I was going to say, I don't want your skin colour to throw things off here. But red really, like, I think, Sam, that's the colour I think of. Yeah. Yeah, absolutely.
1: Get naughty.
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0: All right, the naughty Seggy on Sunshine Coast Radio, 3 naughty headlines, and I've just got to pick which is the truth. Let's play.
1: If you get easily offended, it's a good time now to go and make some muesli, but because we do cross the line here sometimes.
0: Oh, yes.
1: But then we come back and sail on with fresh air afterwards.
0: That's right.
1: Headline number one, you ready?
0: Yes.
1: Millionaire granny credits her massive wealth to online fetish fans. Ooh. Headline number two. Rebel Whoop Whoop to star in K-pop nudity and naturalist festival.
0: Nah.
1: Or Erling Haaland offered $2 million for one semen sample.
0: Oh, I think we might go ALC today.
1: Okay, so we're getting rid of Rebel Whoop Whoop?
0: Yeah, I think so.
1: I may be pronouncing it wrong. Rebel Whoop Whoop.
0: I like the granny today.
1: You want the granny?
0: I think I'm going to go straight in with the granny.
1: Straight in with granny. Sorry.
0: Oh, no.
1: But you were right. Whoop Whoop is Wong. It's Erling Harding.
0: Oh.
1: Haaland. Offered 2 million euros for one semen sample.
0: That's wild.
1: By a British family who would like to impregnate their daughter and breed a soccer superstar. They're soccer fans. Who's got that sort of money? To go, yep, I want his DNA. Not only, it sounds like, I've been watching Game of Thrones. What's the new version? House of Dragon.
0: Yeah.
1: And just the whole old, I mean, essentially it's kind of based around that early sort of kingdoms and medieval stuff, right? There's that vibe about it. But it's like those families used to do that breeding and measure who was going to do whatever for what to create, you know, long lineage of your bloodline and what have you. And this has just got that feel about it, that this wealthy family has just gone, we're going to buy his sperm so that our bloodline has this great big Viking running through it.
0: It's so weird, isn't it? Like what some people...
1: Designer
0: just,
1: babies.
0: Just like, just what? I find that stuff so odd.
1: I think
0: like,
1: it's fascinating.
0: How do you, and like
1: centuries
0: for,
1: old
0: for your daughter as well? Like,
1: well, that's the other part. You know, they sell their daughters off and do stuff.
0: Yeah,
1: like,
0: it's one thing to want to do that yourself, but for your family to do that too, like, feels just really off.
1: It does feel a bit unusual.
0: No, I don't like that at all. Naughty at 5:40 though. Back Monday here at 91.1 Hot FM. Oh, good song. Turn it up, George Michael, right now.

0: Cause I gotta have faith. Ooh, I gotta have faith. Because I gotta have faith, faith, faith. I gotta have faith, faith, faith. What's the story about 007?
1: Oh, you're gonna love this. Okay, so Ian Fleming. Right. The author of the original James Bond films.
0: Yep.
1: What was that? In the circle of life. Why are you playing that?
0: Okay.
1: That's not James Bond, mate.
0: That's, sorry.
1: That is not James Bond.
0: Okay.
1: Okay.
0: You said James Bond, didn't you?
1: Yeah, James Bond. So Ian Fleming.
0: That's the one.
1: That's not the one.
0: That's the one.
1: That's Mission Impossible. That's Ethan Hunt.
0: What?
1: Not James Bond.
0: Oh, sorry. It's my bad.
1: Easy mistake.
0: Yeah.
1: I get it. I totally get it. I totally get it. As long as you don't play Ya Ya Ding Dong, I'll be fine with that.
0: Sorry, what?
1: Oh, hang on. Ding Dong! I can't not ding dong with
0: you,
1: Ya Ya.
0: No, no, no. It's either. Here we go.
1: Ding Dong!
0: All right, okay.
1: Also, nothing to do with James Bond. But what I wanted to tell you is that Ian Fleming had has a diary and had a to-do list, his routine that he would live through every single day before he would write another chapter, another part of the Bond anthology.
0: Sorry, I don't mean to keep interrupting your story. I just want to just double check. Is this the right one?
1: Right.
0: Hold on. Sorry. I'm just kidding.
1: No.
0: I was actually just kidding on that one. Okay. This one here. So again, sorry to interrupt.
1: Okay, you're good. Now we're talking.
0: Ah, now we can finally set the scene.
1: Yes, that's
0: James
1: the one.
0: James Bond, okay.
1: Okay, so imagine the guy. So imagine all the James Bond movies you've ever seen.
0: Yes.
1: All right? All the glamour, the opulent lifestyle, the you know, savoir-faire and the schutzpah that man carried through a tuxedo.
0: Did you say the schutzpah?
1: Schutzpah.
0: Oh, what a great word that is.
1: And he's just bringing it. Yes. Like every man wanted to be James Bond.
0: You want me to get loose in the drawer?
1: Yes. Until he was James George Lazenby, then no one cared.
0: Okay.
1: And then,
0: right.
1: Then Roger Moore fixed that up.
0: So, yes. Phew. Yes, Miss Moneypenny.
1: Yes, you should. You should take Viagra. It won't make you James Bond, but it will make you Roger Moore. Okay.
0: What just happened? Okay, don't worry, I get the joke, but I just...
1: So what happens
0: is
1: Viagra gets in your bloodstream
0: and
1: increases circulation.
0: Is that a line out of the movie?
1: No.
0: Oh,
1: it's a joke. See if you can find some supportive music for that, Moneypenny.
0: Okay.
1: That's not funny, although it would be.
0: Okay.
1: Back
0: to you. Sorry to interrupt.
1: No, perfectly fine. I love it. This is his to-do list. This is what he would do every day. 7:30, get up with the birds and bathe in the ocean, then back for breakfast, scrambled eggs, and sit in the garden until 10 a.m.
0: Oh.
1: So that's his morning routine. At 7:30, his whole job was to get up, go for a swim in the ocean, then sit in the garden. Then at 10 a.m., he would sit down and write 1,500 words without looking back.
0: Wow.
1: So he just writes 1,500 words, smashes it out.
0: Yep.
1: Then at 12 o'clock, he has a snorkel around the bay looking for lobsters. Then come back and have a couple of pink gins with lunch. All right, this is this guy's routine.
0: Wow.
1: Go search. So he's already been for an ocean swim. Then he goes for a little snorkel around the bay to find lobsters and comes back for a couple of pink gins. Then at 2:30, it's time for siesta. 2:30 till 4. So he's an hour and a half off after all this.
0: Well, that would be making you tired. Isn't that weird to get all the creative juices flowing?
1: Yeah.
0: You have to do all that.
1: Yeah. Keeps going. He then sits in the garden after his siesta, sit in garden for an hour, then go for another swim. So he's back in the ocean. This is his third swim today. Write another 500 words, number pages, put them in a folder and have a couple of powerful drinks. Whatever a couple of powerful drinks are.
0: Yeah.
1: Dinner and Scrabble with wife Anne at 7 p.m., 10 p.m. to bed.
0: Where does he write?
1: Well, he does the 1,500 words at 10 a.m.
0: Oh.
1: And then the 500 words at 5 p.m. But that's it. Basically, he's on the Terps, going for a snorkel, eating lobster, and living the life of Riley.
2: That sounds fun.
1: And then it turns into Scrabble.
2: Do you know, I see the benefit in, like, him going swimming and exercising and, like, getting those...
1: Clearing his head.
2: Clearing your head. It is a real thing. Like, that's my meditation is I will go for a swim
1: and
2: swim laps. And everyone's like, oh, it's so boring. It's like, no, actually, it really clears your head. Running does the same thing. Like, people do things differently. And especially if you're in the ocean clearing your head, like, oh, no wonder he was a genius.
1: And I like that he has a couple of pink gins at lunchtime.
2: I think our heads are too clear just on that.
1: Yeah.
2: I think it'd be good to put something back in it.
1: A couple of pink gins, Studio One. And then we'll finish with a couple of powerful drinks.
2: Oh, yep. Sorry. I was about to say something I shouldn't have.
1: I wonder what a powerful drink is, because pink gin's not light.
2: Oh, I would say it'd be whiskey. Like something like a whiskey or something. Yeah, like whiskey on the rocks or something like that, maybe. Mm. Oh, well done. What did you say his name was?
1: Ian Fleming. Yes. The writer of James Bond.
2: Oh, God. Sorry, mate. Didn't mean that.
1: There we go.
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4: 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Sunshine Coast traffic.
5: G'day, about a 5-minute delay southbound through North Oaks on the Bruce Highway. Looking good on the Sunshine Motorway from Sippy down to Mount Coolum. There is a breakdown northbound heading up towards Mooloolaba Road overpass, not causing any delays. It's left over from yesterday. Maroochydore Road hitting the brakes, bit inbound towards Evans Street. A little bit of traffic through Pereira on the Nicklin Way. A Polish man opens up, asks for help and shows up, because when they do, everyone wins. 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End violence. 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
6: Good morning, everybody. We've got light southwesters across the coast beaches, expecting southeasters to kick in and strengthen up to about 15 knots. We've got a high tide at 8 a.m. and we've got up to a metre of easterly swell at 8-second intervals. It's going to be worth checking Dickey Beach through to Currumundi in the lower end of the Kawarta stretch. Alex through to Maroochydore. 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

0: 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It is Sam and Ash. 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
3: Good morning. Checking out your Sunny Coast roads as we kick off your Friday. Not a bad run for the Sunshine Motorway from Sippy Downs to Mount Coolum. It's looking good through Mountain Creek. It's cleared up fully now down through North Lakes. Nice run to the Gateway Motorway. Usually a bit quieter on a Friday. So on a bit through Glenview, Steve Irwin Way, and inbound through Little Mountain on Collowns Road. Kwana Way a little busy around the hospital through Batinia and Brisbane Road, building slightly through Mooloolaba. 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
10: Good morning. Joseph Price with your local news. A violent crime spree involving stolen guns, carjackings and shots fired at police has ended in Noosa. Police say two men are accused of stealing multiple firearms from a children's home on Wednesday before fleeing in a stolen car. The pair allegedly set that vehicle alight at Lake McDonald yesterday before stealing another car, which they used to ram police at a Nambour servo. A 44-year-old man tried to flee on foot but was arrested, while the other man escaped in the stolen car to Noosa. Inspector John Marnie says the 21-year-old is accused of shooting at police before he was arrested as well.
11: The male person who decamped the stolen vehicle was in possession of a long-arm firearm. The male person fired one round at the police chopper, which was nearby. A short time later, police suspect that the male person also fired a single shot at a police officer in a police vehicle.
10: The pair have been charged with multiple offences and are due in court today. The first section of the new terraced seawall has opened at Mooloolaba. The replacement seawall has wide terraces that span from the parkland to the beach and double as seating. Sunshine Coast Mayor Rosanna Natoli says it's great to see this first section now being used by locals and visitors while work continues on the rest of the project.
12: The reason that we're opening it now, this first section, is because we committed to opening this project as soon as we could, in those stages, as soon as it was safe to do so.
10: And a key bridge into Wantin will be closed Sunday night for construction work. No vehicles will be able to use the Dunella Bridge from 8:15pm Sunday until 5am on Monday morning. Pedestrians and cyclists will still be able to use the adjacent pedestrian bridge during the works. To access to Wantin during the night works, drivers will need to go via Beckmans Road. And to national headlines, the desperate search for survivors continue in Nepal, where the death toll from the disaster has climbed past 360 overnight. Another 1,500 people remain unaccounted for, including at least 35 Aussies. Meanwhile, the Red Cross has launched a $43 million emergency appeal in response to the flash floods. It's seeking to cover the emergency response and recovery in the country over the next 2 years. And there could be a crackdown on the amount of vitamin B6 consumed daily. It's seeking to cover the emergency response and recovery in the country over the next 2 years. And there could be a crackdown on the amount of vitamin B6 consumed daily. Experts

0: game time with him. You know, hopefully he can play at least, you know, 70% of the game.
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5: Partly cloudy one for the coast today, reaching a top of 22 degrees. 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
5: Good morning. It is so nice to have you along. Happy Friday. Hey, guess what? Sam's been on the old ChatGPT. It's predicting some finals. Let's see what ChatGPT said on this next, because Sam's excited because I think he's finally worked out how to use some sort of technology. Let's get to it next. After this, here at Hot.

0: 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Top of the morning to you.
1: How good's ChatGPT?
0: Oh, mate, I love that thing.
1: I'm learning. I'm coming around. Like, I was a slow adapter. My beautiful partner, Renee, uses it every day in her work, and now it's at a point where she'll actually grab it and use it for simple little things, like how long should I cook an egg for? Things that you'd normally back yourself on.
0: Yep.
1: She will then just ChatGPT it to get an answer. But one of the things that I like about it is the predicting capability of it by taking a whole bunch of information, analysing it, and then giving you some feedback. So it's kind of like horoscope.
0: See, I don't know if I like it because it takes away from what, you know, the joys of watching things and the joys of, you know, like let's keep a little bit of
1: mystery
0: in our lives, yeah?
1: But what I love about it, what I've really enjoyed, is the analysis that it does to take in different news sources and then give you a predicted bit of information.
0: Mm.
1: So I put into ChatGPT, who will win the 2026 AFL Premiership?
0: Yeah.
1: Okay. And so what it's done and what I've since worked out, because I also then asked it, how did you work this out?
0: Oh, okay.
1: And it's gone through all the experts' opinions.
0: Yeah.
1: It's gone through stats of the last 10 years of AFL Grand Finals, where teams finished in the home and away season, percentage points, da-da-da, statistics and the rest of it, you know, who's won from what positions and all that sort of stuff. So it's taken every bit of data, statistics and news source and then pundits' opinions and what have you, blah, blah, blah, blah, blah, and it's boiled it down that Brisbane will win their
0: just
1: three-peat.
0: Just to confirm, the Lions.
1: Oh, yeah.
0: Brisbane Lions.
1: AFL. AFL. They're predicting the most overwhelming statistic is that it'll be a Brisbane Fremantle Grand Final.
0: Yeah.
1: Which is what we all hope for.
0: Well, yeah, you kind of unpacked that a little more yesterday. Mm. You said the day before, but yeah, you were talking about that and the roads and which who's got to verse who and all the rest of it.
1: What I love about it is I remember you and I talking about this about 6-7 weeks ago, saying what's your predicted sort of analysis of the finals. And I said, I reckon it'll be a Brisbane Fremantle Grand Final.
0: Yeah.
1: How good would it be to have two interstate teams playing at the MCG, much like when it was Sydney Brisbane?
0: Yep.
1: Now it'll be Brisbane Fremantle, fingers crossed. You know, there's obviously a lot of footy to go through before that happens, but we can still dream. But a Freo Brisbane final is what's predicted by all the ChatGPT machinery as well.
0: Yeah, that's exactly right. Wow, there you go. Finals fever is upon us. What about if you put the NRL in?
1: It says Broncos will lose.
0: Okay, no.
1: And Reno will be injured.
0: Oh, stop it. So you've obviously, anyway, it doesn't matter. It's too soon.
1: Okay.
0: Too soon.
1: Sorry.
0: My heart hurts, mate.

0: Morning. Hey, if you would like to come along to our birthday party, well, guess what? You can, because it's tomorrow. You got your last chance to win it with us after 8:30. But it's $20 to get for a family night out, all right? 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
1: It's going to be a stack load of fun. Hey, we've been running a promotion on our website for a little while now. Which has been way, way cool, where thanks to Sunshine Coast Wales, we can now offer you, which is the fastest, most amazing whale-watching experience on the Sunshine Coast, we have been offering a 10-person trip out to see the whales. And, yeah. Gee, they're majestic. Did I tell you the other day I came over Alex Heads and I just fell in love all over again with those beautiful creatures, because the ocean was flat, it was gorgeous, and I saw a whale completely breach. The entire whale came out of the water, and it was a big one too.
0: Oh, how good is
1: that? Head and tail all out of the water. Like it went, it must have been coming from a long way down, yeah. And propelled, because that's a lot of animal. We're talking an animal the size of a sunbus, and then scream straight out of the water, and then boom. Oh, it was beautiful, Ash. It was so great.
0: All right. Shall we make the call?
1: Let's do it.
0: Hello. Good morning.
2: Good morning.
0: Is this the great Ryan?
2: This is Ryan.
0: Oh.
1: Mate, it's Sam and Ash. You're live on the radio. Welcome to Hot FM. We are very excited to be talking to you this morning, because you did a little thing on our website, didn't you, where you put your team in to go whale watching.
2: Oh, sure did. The team out at the Beer Ambulance Station.
1: So talk to us through who's in your team. Talk up, give your team members a bit of a plug there, because we love paramedics. We love our first responders. You guys bloody rock.
2: Now, we're going to look at about 15 to 20 of us out there, a really tight-knit bunch out there. And look, we really enjoy doing social things to get us out and about and mingling and away from the chaos of our work. So this is right up our alley.
1: Hear you. I basically am in the same job.
0: Oh, as if, mate.
1: The chaos of my job, Ryan, is next level.
0: You cannot what? Compare our job and me having to deal with you.
1: Hang on. You.
0: So what Ryan and our wonderful paramedics of the Sunshine Coast do?
1: It's almost the same.
2: we all see some horrible sights.
1: So do I. Oh. So do I, Ryan. Every day at 4 o'clock.
0: Do not. He's being super, super cheeky. Right. We love what you guys do for the community. Thank you so much. And because of that, you guys are off to go and have a little whale-watching experience. Well done.
2: Excellent. Thank you very much, Hot 91 and Whale Sunshine Coast.
1: You're welcome, brother.
0: Oh, how good is that? Whale Sunshine Coast. It's like a speedboat, yeah. Largest powered jet boat.
1: To go whale watching.
0: To go whale watching. How cool is
1: yeah,
0: that?
1: Yeah, that is good. Because sometimes people don't like the boat experience. It's like, oh, we're like an hour to get out there, saw them for 10 minutes and turned around and came back.
0: Yeah.
1: Nah, all the way around. This 10 minutes out there, watch the whales for an hour, then come back.
0: Yeah, exactly. It's actually a really good way to do it. Rhino, congratulations, mate. Well done.
2: Thank you.
0: It's all thanks to Whale Sunshine Coast, Australia's largest, fastest whale watching jet boat here at 91.1 Hot FM.
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0: Ooh, 6:22. Jeez, I'm getting ahead of myself. Can you tell? You tell I've had 3 hours sleep last night. Oh, yeah, it's 7:22. No, it's not. It's only 6 o'clock. This feels like the longest day of my life. I did the Broncos game last night. This honestly feels like the longest day, and it's only 6 o'clock.
1: I think it was longer for Michael Maguire, just quietly.
0: Oh, yes. Lots to unpack there.
1: Yes, indeed.
0: Will we unpack any of it? I'm not sure.
1: Probably not. Hey, you got some entertainment news?
0: Do you know what? I might hold off on it. I'm going to give it to you after 7 o'clock this morning. Yeah, no, this is a good one because Taylor Swift and I have something in common. What the legend?

0: and Ash. Good morning at 6:26. We want to get on our list for Super Cheap to win $2,000. Well, you can do that next here at 91.1 Hot FM.
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3: G'day, checking out your Sunny Coast roads as we kick off your Friday. A nice run for the Sunshine Motorway both ways through Mountain Creek. There is a breakdown left over from yesterday northbound as you head up towards Mooloolaba Road overpass, not causing any delay. So a little bit of traffic Main Street and Budrum around Gloucester Road, building slightly on the Nickel May through Arana and through Little Mountain Caloundra Road. Not too heavy though, and a nice run for the Bruce down to Brissy. Census night was Tuesday, the 11th of August. There's still time to complete. 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It's Travis. 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
6: Good morning. Joseph Price with your local news. Head to Kings Beach Ocean Pool on Sunday and help raise money for our Sunshine Coast Special Olympics athletes. We're invited to jump in the pool at 9 a.m. on Sunday for the Polar Plunge Challenge. It's raising funds so 18 local Special Olympians can go to Melbourne in October for the National Games. Special Olympics Sunshine Coast Chair Graham Height says the money is also used to help volunteers travelling with the athletes.
7: We'd like to raise up to about 10,000. We're up at about 7 now, which is good. So 10,000 would be good. That would give a good amount to the athletes and also to the club.
6: Post Malone has delayed his tour of Australia, including his scheduled headline show at Strumming Bird Festival on the Sunshine Coast. Organisers have announced Tyler Childers as his replacement. The festival is still set to go ahead. Gympie Regional Council will further consider 11 proposed amendments to 6 established local laws and 1 new local law in the coming weeks. It includes things like temporary placement of shipping containers, short stay accommodation, keeping animals on large urban properties, scare guns and electric fences, to name a few. The changes will be considered at a September councillor workshop before decisions are made at a subsequent ordinary meeting. And in rugby league, the Sunshine Coast Falcons are set to welcome back a key player from injury for their last game of the Q Cup regular season. Second rower Fallon Peters ruptured his ACL in pre-season, but will start off the bench in his first game back in Sunday's home game against Ipswich. Falcons coach Brad Henderson says it's a boost for the minor premiers a week out from finals.
8: It's a huge in. And look, not to put any pressure on the guy, but because, you know, he hasn't played any footy since late February, but he's been training really hard, particularly the last 2 months. He had a really physical session on Tuesday night.
6: The Falcons women's team played their last game of the season as the curtain raiser. To national news, and the death toll from the devastating flash floods that have torn through Nepal has climbed past 390, with more than 1,500 people now unaccounted for. That includes 35 Australians. And a growing split is emerging between the states over migration, with Victoria and South Australia arguing that international students are vital for jobs and growth. However, the New South Wales Premier says record migration has put a major strain on housing. Brooks got your sports news next.
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9: Broncos coach Michael Maguire has once again been left scratching his head after suffering another heavy defeat. The Broncos were thumped 46 points to 20 by the Storm at Suncorp, their 9th loss in a row at home. Madge admits they have a lot of work to do.
10: We just shot ourselves in the foot at times throughout that game, put pressure on ourselves. And if you do that at this level, whoever you play, it's always going to be hard. You know, we put ourselves into positions to be able to get some points on. We didn't put the pressure on when it was needed.
9: That's the latest in news and sport.
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13: All right, your weather today, partly cloudy. Tops of 22 degrees. Absolutely going to be gorgeous across the coast today. And your weather for your weekend, possible showers for Saturday and Sunday.
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13: Good morning. Hey, we want to get you on that standby list to win $2,000 to spend a super cheap auto. Their grand opening is happening this weekend, tomorrow, in fact.
14: Yes, indeedy. And if you would like to win and get your spot on the standby list, you need to call right now on 1300 468 91. If you know what this item is I'm talking about, Ash.
13: Okay.
14: All right. If you know what this item is, call our number and go on the standby list. You'll be one of five people only to go in the $2,000 draw that we're doing a little bit later in the show.
13: Yep, that's exactly right.
14: Okay. I'm about 12 inches long and I'm black. And I go backwards and forwards across your screen.
13: Oh, what is it? What is it? 1-300-468-911. Super cheap grand opening is happening. Reach it all tomorrow. Be there or be square. What is it? 1-300-468-911. That could get you $2,000 to spend it super cheap.
14: I'm black. I'm 12 inches long. And I go backwards and forwards across your screen. What am I?
13: 1-300-468-911. Give us a call. Take calls next.

0: 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It is Sam and Ash. Good morning.
1: 91.1 Hot FM. Sam and Ash's $2,000. What is it? Think you know your gear? Here's your chance to prove it. Thanks to Super Cheap Auto Maroochydore. Grand opening this Saturday.
2: Yeah, this is a bit exciting because the last couple of comps we've been doing have been like really good odds.
0: Mm.
2: 1 in 5 chance.
0: Yep.
2: Did you hear last weekend at Anaconda, a lady got, you know how we were talking about you go and pick up the keys inside the store and blah, blah, blah? She picked up 10 keys.
0: That's so amazing.
2: Along with the $200 she won on our show, she then went and scooped up an additional $2,000.
3: That's incredible.
2: Which is awesome. Now, you don't have to work quite that hard today, Louise in Budrum, but we could be giving you $2,000 later this morning because if you know what is 12 inches long and black and goes across your windscreen, then you will be in the running, 1 in 5 chance for that $2,000. How are you this morning, Lou?
4: I'm really well. I stopped my car on the side of the road because I'm outside measuring something.
2: Righto. Okay.
0: And what might you be measuring, Louise?
4: Well, I'm using my thumb for an inch and I'm thinking it might be the windscreen wiper.
2: Yeah, girl.
0: The dedication that you have to this segment is incredible. Well done. Congratulations, Louise. You've got yourself on that standby list for $2,000 to spend at Super Cheap Auto.
2: I'm talking, of course, the Bosch Clear Advantage Wiper Blade 600 mil.
0: $36.99
2: at Super Cheap. So there you go. Well done. That was a bit misleading, I know. But you've come through with a clean mind.
4: Well, I was going to say it was better than the other option.
2: Really? I don't think you mean that. But you know what? You're off to Super Cheap with $2,000 in your hand. After what time are we doing that, Ash?
0: Well, we don't know yet. She's on the standby list. So yeah.
2: We're doing it today, though. So don't lose your phone, Louise. We could be calling you with $2,000.
0: How good would that be? It's 91.1 Hot FM. Sam and Ash, good morning. Blink 182 right now. Emma Rosanna joins us for the next 10 minutes. I love this. Blink 182. I've gone back to
2: this. This is my hide and seek anthem.
0: What?
2: Hello there. Oh, no.

0: 91.1 Hot FM, Sam and Ash. Good morning. I've been really taking a trip down memory lane, actually, with Blink-182 lately.
1: What have you been doing?
0: I just loved it. Just reminiscing? Just reminiscing.
1: Was it big when you were a kid?
0: Oh, man.
1: That was the thing?
0: Yeah.
1: Yeah.
0: It was so good. There's actually a reel that's gone viral at the moment that they've isolated the Blink-182 vocals.
1: Okay.
0: It actually sounds really good.
1: Where are you?
0: Yeah. I'm going to see.
1: I'm so sorry. Did you know, I just heard. Oh, what are you-

0: That is meditation music for a millennial, I'm just saying.
1: Do you know, I'd like it more if it wasn't so heavily auto-tuned.
0: Nah.
1: It sounds just
0: don't mechanical. Don't worry about that part.
1: Okay, I'll try not to. I try, but I can't not. I hear it just sounds like it's coming from a robot's bottom.
0: Nah, not even. That's kind of how they sound, though.
1: Robot bottom-ish?
0: No, nah. No, Yeah, okay, sure. No, like that's how they naturally sound, you know. Well, yeah, I won't try.
1: In other news, did you see Post Malone has cancelled his Australian tour?
0: What?
1: Yeah, that's huge.
0: And that's massive, because wasn't he coming here for Strumming Bird?
1: Yeah, he was. He was the headliner for Strumming Bird, so that's going to sting.
0: Because Brucey Boy in our news, right? He was mad for it, wasn't he?
1: He was all about it. Do you know, I do remember at the time thinking this felt weird, that Post Malone was headlining a country music festival. Because it's not his natural genre, is it? But he did say, I'm entering my country era.
0: Yeah. And, like, I mean, Beyonce did it, so.
1: Well, if it's good for B once. Yeah. Then it's got to be good for Post Malone. Do you know, though, his career's been interesting. When he started, first of all, when he was kicking off his career, he was pre-Malone.
0: Not many people know that, do they?
1: A lot of people don't know that. Then he was just Malone for the longest time. And then he's become Post Malone.
0: Yeah.
1: And I think after this latest revelation and cancelling his tour, he can be known as Postpone Malone.
0: You're such a dad sometimes, and I love it.
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5: Good morning, everybody. We've got light southwesters across the coast beaches, expecting southeasters to kick in and strengthen up to about 15 knots. We've got a high tide at 8 a.m. and we've got up to a metre of easterly swell at 8-second intervals. It's going to be worth checking Dickey Beach through to Currumundi in the lower end of the Kawana stretch, Alex through to Maroochydore, Markula, also between Coolum and Stumers and the southern corner of Alexandra Bay. 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
0: Good morning. Our Mayor Rosanna Natoli joins us next to find out what's going on in and around the sunny coast this weekend.
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0: 91.1 Hot FM, it is Sam and Ash. Good morning. I like that song. Happy Friday.
1: Put your hands up. Put your hands up. Put your hands up for the mayor. She loves this city.
0: Oh, look at you. How are you this morning?
2: Good morning. Oh, my gosh. I'm just so energised by the weather at the moment.
0: It's gorgeous.
2: Yesterday, I was down at Mooloola Bar where we were opening a little section of the terrace seawall.
0: Oh, yeah.
2: And just being out in the sparkling sunshine, the ocean was brilliant. Oh. People were lovely. I was just like, this is why we live here. The weather all day. So all day I was just around going, yay!
0: It does certainly put you in a good mood. Sam was down at the beach yesterday, Mooloola Bar as well. Do you notice him? He was in his mankini yesterday.
2: Oh, I didn't see.
0: Yeah, so you thought he was...
2: People spotting flails, but you know.
3: Hey.
0: Quick, roll him back in. Keep his blowhole wet. That took a turn.
2: That was you and not me.
3: That was really Rosanna Natale, everybody, mayor of the Sunshine Coast, opening the beach.
0: Do you know what? I started that.
3: CSA announcements.
0: That's firmly on me. Hey, what's going on in around the sunny coast this weekend?
2: Well, I'm just going to start with a little bit of sport because it is a big sort of sport weekend. Mm-hmm. We have got here Fire Up and Golden Rose, a dance sport open. So, you know, dance sport where you actually couple sporting dancing and then being rated. It's Australia's first open Latin solo ranking event, so you can get internationally ranked here on the Sunshine Coast.
0: Do you know Mikey, who works here?
2: Yes.
0: You know he's a ballroom dancer.
2: No.
0: Yeah.
2: Is he really?
0: Yeah. I know. So he also has his pilot license. He's a crazy
3: cat. He's a dark horse.
0: Yeah. You like, because you look at him and you don't think too much of.
3: No. Why would you say that?
2: That's a bit harsh.
0: You agreed with me. No. I mean, he's literally the glue that keeps this station running, let me tell you. But he's got some incredible.
3: He smells
0: work.
3: Like Harold Dight too.
0: So he's got some really crazy quirks, doesn't he? We tell people about his ballroom dancing.
3: Do you Latin dance? Are you a dancer? Because I know as a musical theatre performer back in the day.
2: Yeah, so I did do a little bit of ballroom, you know, a long time ago. Mm. And then I don't know if you remember, but when we were raising money for the Hear and Say Centre on the Sunshine Coast for a couple of years, we had our own dancing with the locals.
0: Yes.
2: And I did do that one year as well.
0: Oh, fun. Didn't Bill Co from here, from Zinc, our sister station, do that as well?
2: Yes, he did. He did. So, anyway, so just... I would not call myself a dancer. I love a dance floor dance.
3: Sure.
0: I would. I'm just year 10 graduation, obviously. Slide together.
3: Knees to knees up, Mary Brown.
0: What?
3: Box? I don't mind a little bit of horizontal tango.
0: Okay. All right. Anyway,
2: Brazilian jiu-jitsu. Which is athletes from all over Queensland coming to the Sunshine Coast for the Open. So that is also on Sunday at the Caloundra Indoor Stadium.
0: I'm seeing a lot of those pop up everywhere. Yeah, like we have about three in Perugian, I reckon, at the moment. Oh, just like,
2: it's
0: different.
2: A thing.
3: It's everywhere.
0: It's great.
2: And
3: it's
2: of
3: like
2: course
3: Pilates.
2: The Falcons are, yes, Pilates is everywhere. The Falcons are playing on Sunday as well.
3: Yes,
2: this is
3: huge.
2: This is the final of the, and you know, they've finished top of the table, Sunshine Coast Falcons.
0: So minor premiers. You've
2: got to be really proud of that.
0: Oh, definitely.
2: This afternoon, there's something called the Moon Walk, which is at Coolum from Tickle Park, raising money, this is, and awareness for people with genetic cures for kids.
0: Yes.
2: So that is...
3: Okay.
2: Yes.
0: We had them in the studio last year.
3: Yes.
0: Yes.
3: That's so cool.
0: Beautiful.
2: It's a family-friendly event, so a walk up at Coolum.
3: So he's going from Tickle Park to where? Up to Arkwright perhaps and back?
2: Well, it depends on how far you can walk. Like it's kind of one of those where some people will be able to walk further and some won't, but then it'll be back in Tickle Park and, you know, genetic cures for kids.
3: That's huge. That's good.
0: Absolutely. And on the full moon too. So
2: so that's why it's the moon walk. None of us will be pulling
3: doing
2: out
3: it backwards.
2: Our, backwards best Michael Jackson impersonation. Yes, not that kind of
0: movie. No, that's exactly right. Yes.
3: The way you make me feel.
0: Stop it.
2: Okay. There we go. And also at Mulaney tonight, Mulaney Lane. Have you ever been to Mulaney Lane?
3: It's gorgeous.
2: It is really, really a lovely place. And tonight it is Vix and the Slick Chicks.
3: Nice.
0: Oh, that sounds fun.
2: And they are a really cool band. Chicks, of course, playing in there. $15. Go in. You can get food from the little stalls there.
3: It's tops.
2: Have some music. It is a really cool kind of ease your way into the weekend kind of vibe.
3: Do you know what? It gives me a vibe of Notting Hill. In London, it's a little sort of little nook area where there's little food things either side and music in the middle, and you can sit down and relax. It's very cool.
2: Yeah,
3: it's kind of cozy as well. It's got a good vibe about it. So my mate Jimmy Halliday often performs in there. Yeah, it's fun.
0: I love
2: so that'll be fun. There you go.
0: Lots to do, lots to see.
2: Variety there.
0: This weekend, I'm Mayor Rosanna Natoli. Thank you so much for joining us.
2: Thank you. Have a beautiful day.
0: We'll see you next Friday.
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6: Good morning, a nice run for the Bruce, all the way down to the Gateway Motorway. A little bit of traffic through Glenview, Steve Irwin Way around the servo, slowing slightly through Little Mountain and Caloundra Road. Looking good on the Sunshine Motorway so far through Mountain Creek. Those school zone speed limits kicking in shortly. A little bit of traffic, Maroochydore Road at Main Road, through Kunda Park and Main Street and Budrum at Gloucester Road. 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
13: Good morning. Joseph Price with your local news first. Two men have been arrested after a stolen car rampage from the Wide Bay to the Sunshine Coast. Police allege multiple guns were stolen from Childers before the pair were tracked to Nambour, where they rammed a police car yesterday. The passenger hopped out and was arrested while the driver fled the scene. The car later spotted driving dangerously on the Bruce Highway at Noosa before being abandoned. A second car was then stolen and police say shots were fired at a cop car and a police chopper before the second man was arrested. Inspector John Marney says they think there may be more victims.
14: The male offender who was in possession of the firearm may have attempted to steal several other motor vehicles in the Noosa Springs Recreation Area and Noosa Heads area.
13: The pair have been charged with multiple offences and are due in court today. There'll be disruptions to traffic around Tewantin on Sunday night. Dunella Bridge will be closed from 8:15 to 5 a.m. on Monday morning. It's so traffic flow can be transferred to the other side of the bridge as part of the ongoing upgrade work. Drivers will need to go via Beckmans Road to access Tewantin. Locals and visitors can now use part of the new terraced seawall at Mooloolaba Beach. Works continuing on the rest of the wall and upgrade project, but Sunshine Coast Mayor Rosanna Natoli says council promised to open it up in stages. She says there's still a lot of work to be done.
15: And that is on the foreshore and the rest of the seawall and the terracing. And that will continue throughout the rest of this year before hopefully the whole project will be complete by March 2027.
13: And local footy finals continue this weekend across the Sunshine Coast. In rugby league, A-grade minor premiers Coolum Colts take on the Caloundra Sharks for a spot in the grand final, while Biwa and Stanley Rivers clash in a sudden death semi-final tomorrow. Meanwhile, the Sunshine Coast Rugby Union prelim finals will see Uni host the Noosa Dolphins. To national headlines, and the desperate search for survivors continues in Nepal, where the death toll from the flash flooding disaster has climbed past 390 overnight. Another 1,500 people remain unaccounted for. A dramatic rescue has seen three boaties saved after their catamaran tipped over off the coast of New South Wales and the Queensland border. The trio are now recovering in hospital after being winched to safety yesterday evening. And FedEx delivery workers are on strike across the country this morning. They're protesting a lack of protections against AI and automation. Brooke Seychelles got your sports news next.
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16: Collingwood and the Bulldogs have locked in their sides for tonight's sudden death wildcard clash at the MCG. The Pies have recalled Isaac Quaynor and Pat Lipinski, but leaders Braden Maynard and Scott Pendlebury will miss with injury. Coach Craig McRae is confident some of the younger players can stand up.
17: Yeah, there's a level of living in what you do have instead of what you don't have. We just have to stay in that space.
16: And the Broncos have suffered their ninth straight loss at Suncorp Stadium, going down to the Storm by 26 points. That's the latest in news and sport.
12: 30 seconds. That's all. Then it's more Sam and Ash on 91.1 Hot FM.
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0: Partly cloudy one for the coast today. Tops 22 is gorgeous outside at the moment. A good morning.
3: Yeah, it is nice.
0: Really felt like I wanted to lean into that Anchorman style then. Like,
3: go on.
0: Wait, how are they talking?
3: Good evening, good morning, and good night.
0: I know, but like the actual Anchorman, you know, Will Ferrell.
3: I'm Ron Burgundy.
0: Yes, that's it. You know, just how they always have a nice weather voice when they do stuff. Anyway, hey, I've always wanted to do a character called Windy Wendy.
3: Okay, let's have
0: Wendy
3: it.
0: Wendy Windy.
3: Is that after a few curries?
0: I'm not sure yet, actually.
3: I knew a Wendy was a bit windy.
0: I'm workshopping her character still, so I'll...
3: She was quite bendy, was Wendy. At the time, it was trendy.
0: Only wearing Fendi. Tops of 22, a couple of shouts around for the coast.
12: Years 10 and 11, earn your QCE and start your career at the industry school.

0: I feel like Kaz always was like, Woozah. You name it. Zara Larsson's going to be there as well. Man. All hosted by Ryan Seacrest. You want to go to Vegas, 20 grand worth of goodness. This is the name that needs to call us out right now. Tanya Titan of Palmwoods.
1: Cool name. TT.
0: Yeah.
1: Tanya Titan of Palmwoods, 1-300-468-911. You've got 30 minutes from now to call us to claim your spot on the standby list. Failing that, it's free for all.
0: Yep, someone gets to steal
1: your... her standby.
0: Tanya Titan of Palmwoods, the old TT, because the old TT won't let me be or let me be on MTV.
1: Nah. Nah, nah, nah, nah, nah, nah. Nah, nah, nah, nah, nah, nah. Nah, nah, nah, nah, nah.
0: Oh.
1: Nah, nah, nah, nah.
0: Did I fade myself down a little bit too soon there? I think I might have. Okay, call us if you want to go to Vegas, Tanya.

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1: 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So I guess our accountant will know what you've been up to.
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0: All right, we are on the hunt for Tanya Titan, all right, of Palm Woods. If you know Tanya Titan, this is the last spot we're giving away for Vegas before we draw it, right?
3: This is it, the absolute last spot to go on that standby list. Tanya Titan, it could be yours, but you've only got 20 minutes left to call us on 1300 468 911, or you can steal Tanya's spot. Wouldn't that be fortuitous? If you're the last person on.
0: Yep.
3: And then you win.
0: That would be so good. All right. 1-300-468-911, Tanya Titan of Palmer's. Hey, I want to talk to you about Taylor Swift, Sam, because she is incredible, right? Already know that. Like, yep. She's a
3: marketing

0: little bit Dolly Parton-esque, right?
1: Yeah, that's a massive compliment.
0: Yeah, like, I mean, you know, they're always giving away lots of money and things like that, her and her husband. Hey.
1: Is she Kelce now or is he Swifty now?
0: Do you know? We haven't seen wedding photos. We haven't seen anything yet.
1: It's true.
0: I know. I'm still waiting. I literally think about it every day. Is today the day?
1: I didn't even get my bonbonieri.
0: You weren't invited. What makes you think you would get one?
1: Well, I was invited. I just didn't want to tell you. Make you feel, didn't get one. It was cool. Anyway, I signed an NDA. I can't talk too much about it. I signed away. Anyway.
0: Yeah.
1: But the bonbon, yeah. Anyway. What's happened with Taylor Swift?
0: So, well, if you're really good friends with her, then you would know.
1: I do know.
0: Well, what does she love? What's one thing she loves doing into her phone?
1: Taking pics. She does a lot of things. But she likes to sing some songs into her phone and then listen to them back later, sort of karaoke style.
0: Yeah, actually pretty close. It was actually almost a little bit impressive. It wasn't impressive, but it was nearly impressive.
1: Well, there is or it isn't, mate. Okay. You can't be half pregnant.
0: So, Taylor and I actually, we've got something in common. You know how I love a voice
1: memo?
0: You're blonde? Well, there's that, yes. But you know how
1: you're a demon for the voice memo.
0: I love a voice memo. Like, I'll just, because... You know, time is precious, Sam.
1: Yeah.
0: And I'm starting to get a little bit of, you know, muscle pain behind my right scap. So I'm like, you know, and sometimes when I do too much texting, it hurts my shoulder.
1: Are you kidding?
0: No.
1: Do you get like that neck stoop thing?
0: No. It's sometimes I get a funny shoulder. Anyway, the thing is I like to voice note, and because a lot of my friends are gas baggers like yourself, a lot of ground announcer friends, a lot of radio friends, so we all love the sound of our own voice.
1: Yes,
0: so,
1: we do.
0: So what we do...
1: What do we do?
0: We like to voice memo each other. So you don't really like it.
1: I don't really know how to do it. I've tried many times.
0: So you've been saying that you don't like it, it's just that you don't know how
1: I'm
0: to do it.
1: I'm not skilled.
0: Actually, that doesn't surprise me at all.
1: Hey.
0: Anyway, so Taylor Swift has come out and she's just told everyone sort of when she wakes up at night, sort of how she puts melodies and things like that and how she remembers them.
1: This As is I was she, saying, yeah.
0: Shut up. Well, this is how she does it.
1: Yeah. Yes.
0: Okay, this is actually how she does it.
1: Yeah.
0: Okay, here we go.
2: Lyric attached to it or not, I'll just like, no matter what, grab my phone, no matter what embarrassing social situation I'm in. Because you think you will remember it, you will not.
3: You won't.
2: And we've all been there where it's like you're drifting off to sleep and you're like, that is so catchy. That I'm going to remember it. And I'm so tired.
3: Gone.
2: Don't listen to those voices saying you're tired. You need to record it right now. It does not matter if like it just it doesn't matter like if somebody thinks that that's weird that you're just like woo, you know.
0: I've never heard her sing terribly, but that was amazing.
1: That was really good. You're right. You do have a bit in common.
0: Woo! Do you ever do that where you wake up at night and then you think of something? So sometimes this happens to me. I don't voice it, but I sometimes write it down. Like I'll wake up sometimes in the middle of the night and I'll have a really cool idea for the show. And then I wake up and I put it in my phone.
1: Oh, that's cool.
0: Yeah, and then I'll remember it for because there's been many a times where I've thought about it. I've gone back to sleep and they say, what did I wake up for and remember that? Like you, I know you do it all the time.
1: All the time. Kills me.
0: Yeah, but that's why you got to start writing stuff down. But voice memo, because especially obviously if you need a melody or something like that, then you need the actual...
1: It's clever.
0: The tone of it. So she's a bandit for a voice memo and I concur. I think it's a wonderful addition to the Apple software.
1: I love the technology is so clever. And I just remembered saying the other day, Siri, why am I having so much trouble with my relationships? And came back and said, well, this is Alexa.
0: She felt victimized. And I can totally understand why. Wow. Uh-huh. Right now.
1: Uh-huh.
0: Well, that's what, was it Siri? No, it was Alexa saying that to you. Yeah. Uh-huh.
1: Uh-huh.
0: Or were you saying, take me on?
1: Take on me. Hang on, I'm the dyslexic one.
0: This segment's going from bad to worse.
1: Uh-huh.
0: Uh-huh.
1: Huh?
0: Ha, ha, ha, ah. It's 91.1 on FM. Sam and Ash. Things are getting weird in here.

0: On FM, it is Sam and Ash. Jeez, it's a catchy song, isn't it?
1: I love it. I love it so much.
0: Is that your favourite song?
1: It's up there.
0: Or is it Jitterbug? Oh, it's Jitterbug.
1: Yeah, I do love a bit of Jitterbug.
0: You're a bit of a Wham Bam. Would you say that's your favourite song?
1: Yeah, I think so. Wham Bam, thank you, Sam. Yeah, I love it. I do love it.
0: This is the boom boom in my heart.
1: Such a
0: hey, actually
1: fun.
0: Coming up after 8 o'clock, Suburban Song. Yandina,
1: yes,
0: you're up, Suburban
1: Yandina.
0: Song.
1: Yandina, funky cold Yandina. If you're from Yandina, I welcome your feedback.
0: Mm.
1: If you're not from Yandina, you can bite your bum.
0: Yes. Anyway, hey. Tanya Titan.
1: 10 minutes.
0: Palmwoods, you've got 10 minutes to give us a call back, 1-300-468-911.
1: If you know Tanya Titan of Palmwoods, then let her know she has got 10 minutes only. Now, we had a bit of an incident yesterday where our listener who was on the standby list was there. We called her name. She was trying to get through for ages.
0: Yeah.
1: Didn't actually get through but was ringing inside the time. So it's gone to the producers for a line ball decision whether or not she made the standby list.
0: Yeah.
1: So don't leave it to chance.
0: That's exactly right. Just get in. Just call us now, Tanya Titan of Palmwoods. Otherwise, you get to steal her standby for that last spot on the list to Las Vegas.
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0: Oh, good morning. It is 7:23. I was having a giggle. I've had 3 hours sleep. I've got a massive headache at the moment.
1: Mine would too if it looked like that.
0: and we were like, oh, yeah, here's the Panadol Extra. We're throwing out the line this morning. You know what I mean, girls?
1: Yeah.
0: Hey, if you're going to do it, I'd rather you do it in the house, honey. How good is Mean Girls? Like, it's just
1: so
0: such
1: many
0: a,
1: quotable
0: a
1: things.
0: Great quotable movie. Like, I could quote that movie all day long. Mm-hmm. Oh, my goodness. It's just wonderful. Actually, I might go back and watch that today. It sounds like a great idea, Ash. You know, this is an internal monologue. What's up next?
1: Okay, fax machine. And I'm talking about the year that was. 2026 has not been a good year for the celebrity. And I'll explain all in fax machine next.
0: Let's do it after this.

0: Sam and Ash. All right, Tanya Titan of... Oh, Sam, we have a call coming in.
1: All right, let's take it.
0: All right, here we go. Let's have a little look-see-loo. 91.1 Hot FM. Who's this?
2: This is Tanya.
3: Oh, hang on. How do we really know it's you, Tanya?
2: Oh, because I ran out of phone credit. I've had to use my work phone.
3: How convenient. The Tanya I know would never let a phone run out of credit.
2: I looked at my phone and her workmate called me and then she said, you need to call the radio station right now.
3: Okay.
2: And then I went to call and I'm like, oh, no, phone credit.
3: Balls. So whose phone are you using?
2: I'm using my work phone.
3: Oh, where do you work? Should we keep this on the download?
0: No, don't give that away.
3: You can if you want to, that'd be fine.
0: If you want to give your
3: business a plug.
0: Go for it. But if you don't, you don't
3: have to. No, you don't have to.
2: No, it's all good.
3: Yeah. That's all right.
0: Okay, well, well done. Congratulations.
3: She's a copper.
0: Okay.
3: Works with Queensland Police.
0: Stop it! Oh, my God. Hey, well done. You're on that list to Vegas.
2: All right, perfect. Thank you so much.
0: You're so welcome.
3: Who would you take with you, Tanya?
2: I'd probably take my daughter because she lives in Victoria and I never really get to see her probably once a year.
0: Aww.
2: So I would probably do a mother-daughter trip away.
3: That sounds fun. That girls' sounds weekend. Gorgeous. Nice.
0: Yeah. All right. Well, good luck, Tanya. Best of luck.
3: Fingers crossed.
2: Thank you.
0: It's all thanks to Integral Homes. Hey, right now, though, guess what time it is, Sam?
3: Tell me.
0: It is time for the fax machine. Are you ready?
3: I'm ready for it. Bring it on.
0: Have you been waiting your whole life for this? Because I have.
3: I have been so ready for this. It's not funny.
0: Here we go.
4: Sam and Ash's fax machine. Spitting out a daily fact you can use to impress your friends and confuse your enemies.
3: We've had a fairly zany, upbeat kind of show already today, so I thought I'd just bring a little bit of somber moment to the show.
0: Okay.
3: 2026, and we are towards the end of August, so we're looking at spring starting next week, which is remarkable that the year's ripped around. But it's also been quite a sad year for the celebrity. We've lost some of our greats.
0: We have.
3: And I just thought I'd reflect for a moment and just let you know and remind you of who we've lost in 2026.
0: Okay.
3: Obviously, Dolly Parton most recently and Tim Curry within a day of each other, both 80-year-olds, or two octogenarians who have left the mortal coil, who gave and contributed so much to the world, both in the world of film and music. But then, of course, there was Robert De Niro. We lost, which was unfortunate. Catherine O'Hara, who was in Home Alone and Schitt's Creek.
0: Yep.
3: James Vanderbeek from Dawson's Creek. Remember we lost him as well? And, of course, Eric Dane from Grey's Anatomy. He was also in Euphoria. He was McSteamy in Grey's Anatomy, which was really sad. A lot of people forget that we lost a lot of these guys. Anthony Stewart Head, who was wonderful. He was in Buffy. But he was also in Ted Lasso as the husband.
0: Yeah, right.
3: The nasty narcissist husband.
0: Yep.
3: We also lost Hayden Panettiere just recently. But of course also Chuck Norris. We lost in March this year. So it's been Sam Neill.
0: Of course.
3: In recent times as well. So, you know, you just think about the list of people that have made such an impact on people's lives. And then you start to stop and think how important it is to get busy living and enjoy every moment with your loved ones, because it's just a constant reminder, isn't there, that we're not here forever.
0: Yep, absolutely. That is a very good reminder. Good advice there, Sam. I was about to say happy Friday.
3: It's a good point because we celebrate these lives.
0: Yeah, right.
3: We celebrate these lives.
0: So get out there and live your life this weekend. It's 91.1 Hot FM.
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6: G'day, reports of a crash, Kawana Island Boulevard around Kawana Way through Pereira. Minor delays. There's a breakdown the Bruce Highway southbound prior to Royce Road overpass through Landsborough. Bit of traffic through Bockarine on the Nickel May. School Zone speed limits in place now and slowing a little bit through Mountain Creek on the Sunshine Motorway. Caloundra Road, minor congestion through Little Mountain. Census night was Tuesday, the 11th of August. There's still time to complete. In the census, every answer matters. 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
3: Good morning. Joseph Price with your local news. A violent crime spree involving stolen guns, carjacking and shots fired at police has ended in Noosa. Police say two men are accused of stealing multiple firearms from a children's home on Wednesday before fleeing in a stolen car. The pair were tracked to a Nambour servo where they allegedly rammed a police car. A 44-year-old man tried to flee on foot but was arrested while the other man escaped in the stolen car to Noosa. Inspector John Marnie says the 21-year-old's accused of shooting at police before he was arrested as well in Noosa Heads.
16: The male person who decamped the stolen vehicle was in possession of a long-arm firearm. The male person fired one round at the police chopper, which was nearby. A short time later, police suspect that the male person also fired a single shot at a police officer in a police vehicle.
3: The pair have been charged with multiple offences and are due in court today. A major Sunshine Coast music festival has lost its headline act, with Post Malone postponing his upcoming Australian tour. Strumming Bird organisers have announced the American singer and rapper will no longer be headlining the October 18th event after pushing back the Asian and Australian legs of his world tour. Tyler Childers and James Johnson have been added to the lineup. And in rugby league, Sunshine Coast Falcons coach Brad Henderson won't be resting players for the last game of the Queensland Cup regular season. The Falcons won the minor premiership last weekend and have a home game against Ipswich on Sunday. Henderson says he's not a fan of sitting players out to keep them fresh for the start of finals next week.
17: As much as I've considered it, you know, I keep coming back to momentum and continuity, like you said, is the key for us at the moment. And this time of year, you just want to keep winning. You don't want to mess with that too much, I think. So we're going as hard as we can every game.
3: The Falcons women's team play their last game of the season as the curtain raiser. To national news, and the number of Australians missing following the devastating flash flooding in Nepal has risen to 39. DFAT is desperately working to determine their welfare as the search continues for survivors. The death toll from the disaster has soared past 390. And state leaders are warning the PM that further
10: cuts to international student numbers could slow the economy. Victoria and South Australia are leading those concerns as the government looks at reforms to bring net overseas migration down. Sports is up next with Brooke Satchell.
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19: 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New spas from $4,999.
20: Broncos coach Michael Maguire admits his men have a lot of work to do after suffering their ninth straight defeat in front of home fans at Suncorp last night. Brisbane notched up 44 missed tackles, going down to the Storm 46-20 in the dead rubber grand final rematch. Madge says it's disappointing.
21: Obviously, go back and have a real good look at it. We've got one more week, where what I see in the players and how they've been through this tough period, it's real credit to them. But we've got to be better. We need to be better than what we're doing because not good enough.
20: That's the latest in news and sport.
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0: 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Blue skies, lots of sunshine, tops of 22. Some possible showers maybe for Saturday and Sunday.
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0: Good morning. Hey, it is 7:38 and happy Friday. We love Fridays here at Hot. I've got two daughters. One is five, the lovely Miller. She's a little preppy. And then I've got the...
3: You do have beautiful kids.
0: Most outrageous, beautiful human in Luna as well.
3: Rat bag.
0: She's an absolute rat bag. She is a three-year-old. She is testing me to no end at the moment. I'm going to tell you what her tantrum was about because I'd be keen to hear, by the way, too, 1-300-468-911, the funniest tantrums that your kids have ever thrown. Or like, what was it about? Was it really lame and they just went on forever? Because that's what happened to me. I'm going to tell you all about that next after the Chili Peppers here at Hot.

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1: I've been looking forward to this story all day.
0: Oh.
1: Luna. Anything to do with that magical little human at the peak of a full moon too, just quietly.
0: Oh, yeah. This is peak full moon behaviour. And everyone's like, what did you expect, Ash? You named your child Luna.
1: Yes.
0: I'm like, yeah, well, okay, maybe it's on us.
1: So what of it, two dogs?
0: That's right. So I, it's a fine line. And, like, I feel like having two girls being raised the same and they're completely different. And you hear a lot of mums and dads say that from time to time. Like, you hear a lot of parents say, yeah.
1: Chalk
0: like,
1: and cheese.
0: Chalk and cheese they are. And mine are. But yet they get along so well and they're still two peas in a pod.
1: Mm.
0: So they're chalk and cheese, but they're two peas in a pod. So they get along.
1: So they're chalky peas.
0: So
1: a bit of cheese.
0: So they get along really, really well. And Miller, my eldest, is very mother, like maternal and very nurturing and very
1: sweet.
0: And Luna's always
1: climbing. She's an empath.
0: Yeah. And Luna's always climbing up to have, like, she's obsessed with cuddles, isn't she?
1: Yep.
0: My youngest, like, loves giving cuddles. And so she's obsessed with, like, having to lie all over poor Miller. And Miller's, you know, sits there and gives her cuddles and things like they curl up on the couch together. Like, it's there's a really, really sweet side.
1: Yeah.
0: To their relationship. But the other night, Luna was losing her mind. And funny tantrums, 1-300-468-911, if your kids ever had one.
1: Mm.
0: So we're about to tuck into some pasta. And Luna spots the grated cheese that's sitting on the bench.
1: Okay.
0: And she goes and gets like a small bowl out. And she starts getting fistfuls of cheese and putting it into the bowl.
1: Okay.
0: And I'm like,
1: are we good with this?
0: No.
1: No.
0: I was like, no, Luna, no. I was like, no, you can have a little bit of cheese, but you're about to have your dinner. You can have a little bit of cheese, but you can't have that much. So I want cheese.
1: Oh, she lost it at that.
0: Just, it's just starting, right?
1: Even after you've said she could have some.
0: Yeah. And I said, Luna, look, I said, if you have that much cheese, it's going to hurt your tummy. And you don't want to hurt your tummy.
1: No.
0: And I think her idea of pain now is just like with the 36 blood transfusions she's had is like,
1: bring it.
0: I don't care.
1: What do you got?
0: What you think I'm going to get affected by a sore tummy? It's almost like the attitude that I feel she has sometimes is like, I don't care. Whatever.
1: Is that all you got?
0: It'll be tasty in my mouth. And if it hurts my tummy, then whatever. I've dealt with worse. So she's like, I said, no, you can't have that much cheese. And so I took heaps of the cheese out. I put it back in. And at this point, she's now like, we've gone from zero to hero in no time. Like, she's on the floor. She's like, I want cheese. Like, I'm getting the full show.
1: Yeah. I'm on her side. I'm waiting to hear what you've got that's going to negate this.
0: Fully, fully just losing it. Then I said to her, well, you can have a little bit. Which I had put back in the bowl. I said, you can have a little bit or you can have none. And we used to find that used to work really well with Miller. Like, we give her the option. You can have this or you can have that.
1: Negotiation.
0: And then Miller would normally be like, well, I'll just have that.
1: Yep.
0: And then, like, there would be no tantrum.
1: Yep.
0: Luna was like, no, I want more cheese. So this is just going on and it's escalating very, very fast. And I'm starting to get hot and steamy. My husband is very good in a situation like this because he's just like, it's more like the more steam Luna gets, the calmer he becomes.
1: Okay.
0: And I'm like, That's not me.
1: That's a talent.
0: You know me. That's not me.
1: Nor me.
0: I can't deal with that.
1: I raise.
0: So I'm the same. And I'm like, right. Like, yep. I'm starting, and Brendan's coming and goes, Luna. And then he's coming to try. You can either have this amount or you can have none.
1: And?
0: She looks at me. I'm still holding the pink little bowl. She looks at me dead in the eye, gets her hand under the bowl as hard as she can, flicks the bowl up, upends the bowl of cheese. The cheese has gone in the air.
1: It's raining cheese.
0: Yeah, it's raining cheese. Hallelujah, it's raining. And it's like going up like as if I just won like some cheese grand final. Confetti.
1: Sounds amazing.
0: And what I wanted to do at that point was hold the cup in the air.
1: Yes.
0: Like, I finally did it, guys. The cheese is in the air. It's gone like cheese confetti. She is losing her mind. I've taken a timeout. Nothing's calming her down. Usually at this point I can like get her to calm down. She's,
1: to be fair, you are talking cheese. The stakes are high.
0: For an hour after that, Sam.
1: An hour?
0: An hour. This went on for an hour.
1: Holy crap.
0: She's got cheese beside her still because I've gone, no. She calmed down for a moment. So I said, she goes, I want cheese. I said, okay, cool. Well, here's your small amount. Like, I just said, here's your cheese. I just went and put it beside her, small amount. And then she loses it again. no. So it set her off again. Brent's like, why did you do that? I'm like, oh, I don't know. Like, you know, you're trying everything you can, right?
1: There's no manual on how to operate these little things.
0: And Miller's looking at her and Miller's super confused because Miller just goes, yeah, but Luna, you've got cheese. It's literally sitting there next to you.
2: Yeah.
0: Like Miller just doesn't understand. The other night, Luna wouldn't eat her lasagna that we had. And like, she just wouldn't touch it. Miller turns around to her and she goes, Luna, turn around, sit down, eat your dinner.
2: Boundaries.
0: And what did Luna do? She turned around, she sat down, she ate her dinner. Mm-hmm. I'm like, how is she listening to my five-year-old?
1: Not you.
0: And not me.
1: So anyway, there's your answer.
0: I'm just going to put Miller in charge these days.
1: Put Miller in charge of parenting.
0: She honestly, I'm like, yeah, you can have that. You can have that. Anyway.
1: Miller, can you do the dishes and parent Luna, please?
0: Yeah, if you don't mind, that'd be fantastic. Thanks, Miller. An hour of a cheese tantrum. And you know what my husband says to me?
1: Go on.
0: Gee, she acts like a mother when it comes to cheese.

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1: 10 questions, 60 seconds, $1,000 could be all yours. And I've had a look at the questions. They're heaps better than yesterday's. Seven's an amazing question writer.
0: She's incredible.
1: She's a wonderful human.
0: You let, you let your lesson after she made a whole 10 questions about you yesterday, didn't you?
1: She's got great hair, fashion sense. She's intelligent, sharp-witted. And I really think her question writing ability is probably one of her greatest attributes.
0: Certainly because it was in question that you might have to now start writing the questions and that involved more work.
1: I don't want work.
0: And you were like, oh, no, thank you.
1: I don't want to do it.
0: You're amazing. Did I mention that?
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0: Hot FM. John and Little Mountain standing by, getting ready to play Let's Get Quizzical. We'll do it next after London Beat. Partly cloudy one for the coast today and a top of 22 degrees. Oh, I like this song. This is fun.
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3: John in Little Mountain is taking on Quizzical today. How are you, legend?
4: I'm good, thanks, guys. How are you?
0: Yeah, good.
3: What do you got planned for the weekend?
4: Nothing much. Pretty quiet one.
3: Okay. Well, maybe $1,000 could spice things up a little bit.
0: All right, mate, we're going to dive straight in. 10 questions, 60 seconds.
3: How's the family?
0: Pass at any time. You can take your first... I will take your first answer. None right, nudie run. Are you ready to play?
4: Ready to go.
0: Let's go.
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3: Which Hollywood legend from Rocky Horror Picture Show passed away recently?
4: Pass.
3: What's a group of singers called who sing together without instruments?
4: A cappella.
3: Which Disney movie features a young girl who visits a magical land after falling down a rabbit hole?
4: Wizard of Oz.
3: What organ does the skull protect?
4: Brain.
3: Which country hosts the Australian Open?
4: Australia.
3: In Prince's hit, what year is he saying you should party like?
4: 1999.
3: Who is the Dolphins' CEO?
4: Terry Reader.
3: How many minutes are there in 1 hour?
4: 60.
3: Where were Lord of the Rings movies filmed?
4: New Zealand.
3: On the Aussie flag, how many points does the Southern Cross star have?
4: 5.
0: Which Hollywood legend from Rocky Horror Picture Show passed away recently?
4: Tim Curry.
0: All right.
4: Tim Curry.
0: Everything has been answered. So let's go through it,
3: Johnny.
0: Wow.
3: How are you feeling, mate? How do you feel right now? Job's done? Stress is over?
4: No, I'm a bit sus on a couple of those.
0: Okay. All right.
3: Which ones do you reckon?
4: The Southern Cross one.
3: Yep, you cocked that up. That's
0: yeah,
3: true.
0: Seven. Seven stars, not 5.
4: Yep.
0: And the other one
4: yep.
0: you got wrong yep. was which Disney movie features a young girl who visits a magical land after falling down a rabbit hole? Alice in Wonderland, not Wizard of Oz. But I always get those two confused too, so you're not alone on that one.
3: It's also the memoirs for Anastasia Palaszczuk. Same thing.
4: All good.
0: Okay. Rightio. John, thank you so much for that. Appreciate it.
3: But, John.
4: Thanks, guys.
3: You don't go away empty-handed, my friend, because whilst you didn't win the $1,000, we do have $50 for you to go and spend at Foxy Malone's, the new Irish pub in Mooloolaba Bar, back open, doing its thing and bringing an Irish spirit back to the Esplanade.
4: Great. Appreciate it. Thanks, guys.
0: All right. You're welcome, mate. Have a lovely weekend. Hey, up next, the Suburban Song for Yandina gets released. We're very excited for that, and let's do it next.
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6: G'day, got a breakdown. The Bruce Highway northbound just prior to Station Road through Burpengary. A little bit of traffic building as well heading northbound through Caboolture. The Sunshine Motorway getting heavier inbound through Mountain Creek now, slowing through Kunda Park, Maroochydore Road and around Main Road, also through Boccarina on the Nickel Mathew School Zone. Speed limits in place. Caloundra a little heavier at Kiwana Way Link Road roundabout Meriden Plains. 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
15: Good morning. Joseph Price with your local news. Police investigating a crime spree on the Sunshine Coast that saw a man allegedly steal several cars before opening fire believes there may be more victims. The 21-year-old has been arrested after being picked up in Noosa Heads. His passenger is also in custody. Inspector John Marnie says they're still tracking down victims.
16: We certainly appeal to any members of the public who may have observed any of that activity or may have been a victim of that activity to contact police. Police are fairly certain that there are some outstanding victims.
15: A key bridge in Tewantin will be closed Sunday night for construction work. No vehicles will be able to use Dunella Bridge from 8:15 p.m. Sunday until 5 a.m. Monday morning. Pedestrians and cyclists will still be able to use the adjacent pedestrian bridge during the closure. To access Tewantin during the night works, drivers will need to go via Beckman's Road. Gympie Regional Council will further consider 11 proposed amendments to 6 established local laws and 1 new local law in the coming weeks. It includes things like temporary placement of shipping containers, short stay accommodation, keeping animals on large urban properties, scare guns and electric fences, to name a few. The changes will be considered at a September councillor workshop before decisions are made at a subsequent ordinary meeting. And 18 Sunshine Coast Special Olympians are competing in the National Games in Melbourne in October, and they're asking for our help to get there. The Polar Plunge Challenge is on at the Kings Beach Ocean Pool this Sunday from 9 a.m. with the aim of raising around $3,000. Special Olympics Sunshine Coast Chair Graham Height says it shouldn't be too cold. 9 a.m. with the aim of raising around $3,000. Special Olympics Sunshine Coast Chair Graham Height says it shouldn't be too cold.
17: I did a bit of an

0: Brooke's got your sports news next.
1: Sport. 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
2: Tim English is back for the Doggies for tonight's clash against the Magpies after missing 2 weeks with a knee injury, while Aaron Norton will line up after overcoming his ankle issue. Teammate Buku Kamis also dismissing suggestion the wildcard clash isn't a real final.
3: Lose and you go home, but yeah, we definitely see it as a final.
2: And Sally Fitzgibbons has been knocked out of the Fiji Pro this morning. The Aussie going down to Hawaii's Carissa Moore in her second round heat. That's the latest in news and sport.
4: Hang tight. The Sunshine Coast's favourite breakfast show, Sam and Ash, are back in 30 seconds on 91.1 Hot FM.
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6: 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It is 8:08, running a little late. Oopsie daisies. But you got a little treat for us up next, Sam.
7: Yep, suburban song time. So, peeps of Yandina, get ready. We got one just for you.
6: Oh, I cannot wait for this. Oh, my God. You give us the goods every Friday, Sam. Like a little pot of gold in our hand, just waiting to be unleashed. You can check it out. It's going to be up on our socials, 911 Hot FM. 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
1: though
0: Sam and Ash. Good morning. Thank you, Of Monsters and Men. Sorry, we just had to let them out the door because
2: they were... Did they say ship will carry this?
0: Oh.
2: It's such a fine line,
0: circle
2: isn't it?
0: Back to that on Monday.
2: Yeah, we hear these
0: things. I don't have
2: things.
0: Time right now, but no. Maybe on Monday we can do that.
2: Okay. No,
0: put a pin in that. We put a lot of pins in the show.
2: I don't know where those pins go because I can't remember half of them.
0: All right, I'll make a note of that one.
2: We'll pivot and circle back.
0: Actually, that could be a nice Monday Mondo Green. Oh, look at us planning the show on the go. Hey, this time every Friday we've been diving into our 10-year files. Been on air 10 years, our birthday tomorrow. Another ticket to go to our drive-in movie tomorrow night coming up.
2: Oh, yeah.
0: Put a pin in that. Dad is good.
2: We'll onboard you with that soon.
0: Yeah, absolutely. But we're just like, one thing that was really popular over the last 10 years was these suburban songs.
2: Now, they're a bit of fun. It's where we look at local suburbs, have a look at what's makes the place tick, basically, and chuck it together with some lyrics, replace it, and just cheaply rip off somebody else's song and hack it out with a bit of karaoke.
0: You do a good job of it, though, I have to say. So this one here, tell us about Yandina and the inspiration behind it.
2: Okay, well, Yandina spoke to me. It spoke to me from a place where there used to be a big cow. Do you remember the big cow?
0: Yeah, I do.
2: And it was a tourist attraction akin to the big pineapple. And people would travel from far and wide to see the big cow. Then you'd get there and look at it and go, it's a big cow. And then they'd leave again. And you go, holy crap, we travelled to Yandina for this.
0: Yeah, like what? Well, hopefully they went to the ginger factory while they were there.
2: Which is also one of the greatest tourist attractions here on the coast.
0: It is indeed. All right, so would you like to introduce your song?
2: Okay, ladies and gentlemen, in the immortal words of Tone Loc, here is Funky called Yandina. Oh, yeah. This one's for Yandina.

for you and I from Pete Vermeulen's Bakery. 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

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The mattress companies there have been for nearly 40. 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
2: Your cold last week inspired me.
1: Oh, did it?
2: Nothing like a bit of Ashnot to bring the goodness out of you.
1: Hey, you know what? 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There you go. You can check it out. It's up on our socials. 911 Hot FM. That is the place to go and do that. Coming up, your last chance to get tickets to our birthday party tomorrow.

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0: Well, guess what? 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
1: Okay.
0: All right.
1: I'm excited. You're excited.
0: Oh, my God. Tomorrow it's all happening. Our drive-in movie.
1: Now, if you don't get these tickets right now, you're going to have to go to our website and book yours quickly because it's selling out. 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But drive-in movie. What fun.
0: Yeah.
1: Take your own car in the comfort of your own Daihatsu Nubira. 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
0: Exactly. $20. 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
1: Which is a shame because $46 would fix the Nubira.
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1: 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That's us. Nugget and Al, they're going to be broadcasting live on site. So come down, say good day, soak up the atmosphere. And if you've never played before, no worries. They'll make you feel comfy and show you around. It's one of the world's biggest and fastest growing sports.
0: Yeah, absolutely. You can jump on a court yourself. Give the world's fastest growing sport a go with all ages and abilities. 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You can meet the founders, Drew, Anna, the rest of the Ace team who are going to join the live broadcast to share the Ace paddle story. Explain why paddle is the world's fastest growing sport. 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
1: yes.
0: This afternoon. Like, I wouldn't want to be standing in the
1: That'll
0: way.
1: That'll be fun,
0: it's
1: actually.
0: It's going to be so fun. 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
3: 10 years together and still talking through their lawyers.
0: Okie dokie, let's do this.
1: My lawyer says we can't do this.
0: What do you mean?
1: Nah.
0: Guys, come on.
1: Guys.
0: We're besties. I love you.
1: I love you. our party's tomorrow night, and it's going to be so much fun.
0: So many people just vomited in their mouth.
1: Zootopia. Oi, the number one film of 2016. Go on, what were you going to say?
0: No. I was just going to say there's a difference between I love you and I love ya.
1: Can we do that Monday? Put a pin in it. We'll unboard that when we circle back after pivoting today.
0: This is what happens when you've got two people who have so much things to talk about. when we get off air, people probably think we stop talking.
8: We don't.
0: Oh, no. It is constant.
8: And
0: here.
8: I didn't even know the rash could spread that fast.
0: I know, it's wild.
8: Wild!
0: Neither did I. Nah. But thanks for sharing the good news, Sam.
8: Yeah, look, absolute pleasure. Circular motions with that cream. 1300 468 911. Ross from Mount Coolum. G'day, Roscoe. How are you, mate?
9: Good, thanks, guys. How are you?
8: Good.
0: Good.
8: Who's in your family, Ross?
9: Got my wife, my six-year-old daughter, and my three-year-old son.
0: Lovely.
8: That's a very similar dynamic to Ashy. Your three-year-old may not love Zootopia as much as the six-year-old, but you and your wife probably will.
9: Funny that I'm getting it for my wife because I'm heading off on a golf weekend.
0: Oh!
8: Hang on. Hang on. Stop everything.
0: Oh, this is great.
8: Ross.
0: Mate. Oh, yes.
8: Let's just get this clear.
0: This is fantastic. Mm-hmm.
8: You are ringing up to win drive-in movie tickets to our birthday party for your wife and kids to attend while you bugger off and play golf.
9: Geez, aren't I nice?
8: You are a genius, yeah. My friend.
0: You are definitely one of us. One of us. Hey, mate, congratulations. You guys are definitely going. Well,
8: slick move.
0: You're not. They are. To our drive-in movie. How cool.
9: Oh, they're
8: going to
9: be so excited.
8: And you're so excited that you get to sleep in the bed, not the doghouse, after fixing up a big mistake.
0: Hey, legend, well done. We won't see you, but we'll see your family tomorrow night.
9: Very much, guys.
0: You're so. Oh, thanks, mate. Oh, that's lovely. It's weird.
8: I didn't hear what he said.
0: He said happy birthday to us.
8: Oh, thanks, mate. Yeah, appreciate it.
0: No, it's good.
8: Make sure you hit him straight.
9: Yeah, I hope so.
0: Hey, tickets still available on our website. So 911hotfm.com.au.
8: What do you reckon? So this is the last time we're giving away tickets, but if people don't get on the website, can they still get them on the day?
0: Yes.
8: You can.
0: Yes, rock up and roar.
8: Okay.
0: You know?
8: Because you do know the last time they did this, they had that happen because people notoriously on the Sunshine Coast, I think, leave things to the last minute because there's so many great things to choose to do. It's like, oh, no, I'm going to leave my options open. But if you get to this time tomorrow and you're like, oh, should we do that thing with Hot FM? Yes, you should.
0: Yes.
8: Get along. I'd get there early. What time's the gate open?
0: So 3 p.m. gate's open. Movie starts at 6. So you want to make sure you get in there. Get a good spot. Food truck's going to be there as well. Popcorn, you name it. Mm. So get around it. Tickets, website right now. 911hotfm.com.au. I don't want to be that forceful and tell you what to do, but you should totally do it.
8: It's kind of a sexy tone to it.
0: All right.
8: These guys are playing at iHeart too.
0: Oh, yes, indeed.

0: 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It is 8:29. Hey, we're going to make a very special call very soon to one lucky winner who's going to win $2,000 to spend at Super Cheap Auto for their grand opening in Maroochydore this weekend.
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3: G'day, a couple of breakdowns on the Bruce. One is heading northbound through Burpengary and another breakdown heading northbound just after Steve Irwin Way through Beerburrum. Got a breakdown the Sunshine Motorway northbound heading up to Mooloolaba Road overpass left over from yesterday. Sunshine Motorway slow as well inbound through Mountain Creek and building southbound Yandina Coolum Road around about Coolum Beach. Slow through Bockarine on the Nickel Matthew School Zone speed limits. Census night was Tuesday the 11th of August. There's still time to complete. 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Authorised by the Australian Bureau of Statistics, Canberra. It's Travis. Another check in 30 on 91.1 Hot FM.
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11: Good morning. Joseph Price with your local news. Two men have been arrested after a stolen car rampage from Wide Bay to the Sunshine Coast. Police allege multiple guns were stolen from Childers before the pair were tracked to Nambour, where they rammed a police car yesterday. The passenger hopped out and was arrested while the driver fled the scene. The car later spotted driving dangerously on the Bruce Highway at Noosa before being abandoned. A second car was then stolen and police say shots were fired at a cop car and the police chopper before a second man was arrested. The pair have both been charged with multiple offences and are due in court today. An urgent plea is being made to motorists as Queensland's road toll continues to climb this Rural Road Safety Month. New research shows many drivers are taking risks on country roads because they wrongly believe it's safe.
12: Well, research shows that more than half of the state's drivers are admitting to breaking road rules on a country road. And the top reason, the number one reason, is that they simply believe that it's safe to do so. Now, that false sense of safety is exactly what's costing lives.
11: That's Russell White from the Australian Road Safety Foundation speaking there. There's been more than 200 lives lost on Queensland roads this year, including 51 in the North Coast region. In rugby league, the Sunshine Coast Falcons have a home fixture against Ipswich in the last game of the Queensland Cup regular season this Sunday. The Falcons welcome back second rower Thallon Peters. He hasn't played all season due to a knee injury. Coach Brad Henderson says he's after a good performance a week out from finals.
13: No different to any other week, really. I'm a pretty reasonable coach. If we lose, I can deal with that quite fine. If I feel like we've competed really hard and we just got beaten by a better team on the day, that's I can deal with that real easily. So what I don't want to see is us go off script or not stick to what's been working really well for us.
11: The Falcons women's team played their last game of the season as the curtain raiser. To national headlines, and the Foreign Minister says the Australian government is sending additional staff to Nepal to assist with the humanitarian response in the wake of the flash flooding. Penny Wong has told the ABC a second team's being sent to Nepal in the coming days. 39 Australians are currently unaccounted for. The Northern Territory is the latest jurisdiction to pass a bill to legalise voluntary assisted dying. The laws carry significant restrictions, with recipients requiring an end-of-life prognosis of no more than 12 months. And there won't be any services on Brisbane ferries today as workers take industrial action over pay disputes. Brooke's got sports news next.
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14: Team lists are in for the first clash of the AFL's wildcard round tonight. The Western Bulldogs will be boosted by the return of Tim English and Aaron Norton, while Collingwood welcome back Isaac Quaynor and Pat Lipinski, but Scott Pendlebury's out with a hamstring injury. And despite last night's win over the Broncos, the Storm are unable to make the finals, but skipper Harry Grant says there's still plenty to play for this year.
15: Given our members, fans, all the players that are leaving the club, a fitting performance.
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0: Good morning. Hey, guess what? We're about to make one lucky call to one lucky winner for the super cheap auto $2,000. Voucher. How cool will that be?
19: I'm excited.
0: The grand opening is tomorrow in Maroochydore at Super Cheap, and they're going to have $2,000 to spend.
19: That'd be very nice indeed, wouldn't it? What would you buy?
0: Oh, I'm not sure. I'd have to have a little bit of a look around, I think.
19: Yeah.
0: So many options.
19: This new Renault's huge, too. It's a mega store. It's going to be phenomenal.
0: Love that. Okay.
19: Phenomenal.
0: Well, get around it. We're going to make that call next. One lucky listener here at 91.1 Hot FM. This is Taylor Swift right now.

0: 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Sam and Dash's $2,000. What is it? Think you know your gear? Here's your chance to prove it. Thanks to Super Cheap Auto Maroochydore. Grand opening this Saturday.
1: This is the moment. We've had five winners during the week who have been able to accurately tell us what items we're talking about in the Super Cheap catalogue.
2: Yeah, that's right.
1: But now, right now, we are going to call one of them randomly to see if they would like $2,000 to spend tomorrow at the Super Cheap Auto Grand Opening.
2: All right, we're going to call...
3: Oh, hello.
2: Hello, is this Louise in Budrum?
3: It is.
1: What are you wearing?
3: Would you really want to know?
1: No, we're not allowed to ask because you're live on the radio. It's Sam and Ash. How you going, Ratbag?
3: Yeah, good, thank you. But no, when you say what am I wearing, it's book week. I'm dressed up. It's all good.
1: Okay, so you tell us.
3: Sorry?
1: Tell us then. I didn't know they had those kind of books.
2: Stop it. Stop being a weirdo.
1: Why am I being a weirdo?
2: Oh, you are. All right. Well, tell us about your costume, Louise.
3: Oh, just Charlotte from Charlotte's Web.
1: Oh, fine. Some pig. I love that story.
2: Are you a stay-at-home mum? Please tell me you're a stay-at-home mum dressed up and you're just sitting down having a cuppa after you've sent the kids to school.
3: No, I'm a teacher.
2: Oh, that's
1: Do you know,
2: funny.
1: I remember being mesmerised by that book as a kid. And just thinking, oh, wow, how cool the spider's web. Yeah. Oh, my God, it's telling so many stories.
2: Wait, she's a teacher. Maybe we should quickly tell her the news so she can get back to teaching. Congratulations, Louise. $2,000 for Super Cheap Auto.
3: No way.
1: All yours.
3: Yep. Oh, thank you. That is awesome. Father's Day. Beautiful.
2: Oh,
1: great
2: yes.
1: idea. There's so many cool things in store. You could get yourself a pressure cleaner from car gear to four-wheel drive to off-roading to just about anything you want. Super Cheap Auto is your one-stop shop, and it's their grand opening tomorrow. So well done, you.
3: Thank you. Thank you so much. You have made my day.
2: Oh, you're so welcome. It's all thanks to Super Cheap Auto in Maroochydore. Their grand opening tomorrow, it all happens. Louise, congratulations. Well done.
3: Thank you very much. Thank you. Appreciate it.
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0: 91.1 Hot FM, Sam and Ash, good morning. How about those Broncos last night?
1: Oh, what heartbreak.
0: Too soon. It feels like it's too soon.
1: Nah, you know what? They'll come back. They'll sort their stuff out, and 2027's a year. It's okay to have a blip every once in a while. It happens.
0: A blip.
1: It's a year blip.
0: Yeah, that's right.
1: It's a year blip. But, you know, sometimes you need to prune the bush in order for it to regrow. A bit of a bushfire's gone through the Broncos, but they'll come back.
0: Do you know what? I actually didn't realise last night just how many, because there's been so much, I guess, news around the Broncos. So I worked at it last night, and we did a segment with the departing players. And obviously we gave Renault a nice little send-off there, which was cool. But also there was a whole heap of other players, and I thought, gee whiz, like we're getting rid of some... Not getting rid of it. People are obviously just going to different clubs and,
1: yeah.
0: You know, there's a new one with Perth starting next year and things like that as well. But, yeah, as I was reading, I'm going, oh, my God, there's actually a fair few of you. So it'll be interesting.
1: Who else is going?
0: Deloise Hoyta is leaving. Jack Gajewski, Jesse Arthurs. Corey Jensen had to medically retire this year. He's a good dude, that guy.
1: Yeah.
0: Good dude. Gemma Shibasaki's leaving.
1: Oh, no.
0: I think isn't he going to the Bears? I feel like he's going to the Bears.
1: I like him.
0: Oh, he's so sweet.
1: Mm.
0: He's really sweet.
1: State of Origin stalwart now too.
0: Yeah. Do you know, actually it was really nice. We did this presentation on stage last night, and Gemmett came across and, hey, how you going? Like, just really nice dude. They don't all do that. He did. Tom Duffy does. Like, just I love Tom Duffy. I think he's becoming my new favorite.
1: The Duff
0: like
1: man.
0: That? You like to have favorites? I know he was their 18th man last night, but yeah, he will be our next halfback. He is incredible.
1: I have a question for you.
0: Yes.
1: The new clubs, Bears and Papua New Guinea.
0: Yes. What PNG.
1: PNG.
0: Chiefs.
1: Chiefs.
0: Yeah.
1: Are they under the same rules of salary cap in their first couple of years while they establish? Because I have a feeling like there's a bit of a loosening of the reins around salary cap type stuff for new clubs. Is that a thing, or am I making that up?
0: No, I feel, well, not that I'm aware of. Okay, hold on, two parts. For the Perth Bears, yes, I believe they're at same salary cap, everything. And correct me if I'm wrong, 1300 468 911. But PNG, because of the tax...
1: Yeah.
0: There's something to do with the tax
1: okay. That
0: makes them basically being able to have
1: a different set of rules
0: because of it. Yeah, it revolves around some sort of tax.
1: I don't know that I mind.
0: Oh, no, because they're basically just buying whoever they want. Like you asked Wayne Bennett about it. He was blowing up.
1: Oh,
0: Terry
1: really?
0: Reader from the Dolphins the other day at the lunch that we had.
1: Yeah.
0: He was not happy.
1: Because now there are claims that have just broken overnight that Nathan Cleary, obviously star of the Panthers and arguably one of the, like, he's somebody who will probably go down in history as an immortal ahead of his time.
0: 100%. Yeah.
1: He's unbelievable. Like, you know, he turns it on. But now the rumour is that the Chiefs will be making an offer to him at the end, because he's off contract into 2027.
0: Yeah, that's right. Yeah.
1: $6 million, the biggest paycheck in NRL history.
0: Because we had five for Reece on a 5-year deal, I think.
1: Mm-hmm. I think this is six for three.
0: Wow.
1: I think they're talking $2 million a year for 3 years. Now, all of this is all alleged at the moment,
0: that's,
1: and nothing's confirmed.
0: Huge names.
1: But if you're putting $6 million into one player, then I don't know how their salary cap works. Because they're all given a set amount of money, aren't they? Well,
0: yeah.
1: The way the salary cap, that's the point. There's a capped amount of money, and then you divide that amongst your squad. And that could be 30-odd players, and some of them could be on, you know, your juniors and whatever else, and your rookies are going through sort of, what do you call it, minimum wage, for want of a term, which is still pretty bloody impressive just quietly.
0: Yeah, exactly.
1: But if you've got $6 million going to one player, $2 million a year of your capped amount, then who's getting the rest?
0: Well, they're saying that the PNG Chiefs situation is interesting because they don't actually have a bigger salary cap than the other NRL clubs. The difference is what happens to the player's money after the contract is signed. So they're saying that you've got the basic NRL salary cap, right? Same rules apply. Australian club, I'm reading this off ChatGPT because I'm asking to kind of decipher it, because this is what I was seeing in the news. It was something about the tax, right?
1: Yep.
0: So the Australian clubs player contract, say $1.2 million, right? Player plays Australian income tax, take-home amount is substantially less than $1.2 million. PNG, The Chiefs, they get a contract, 1.2. The PNG government special arrangement means qualifying salary paid by the Chiefs is tax-free. Therefore, the player can retain far more of that $1.2 million than the ones playing in the Australian club.
1: Okay, but in terms of salary cap, though, they're under the same rules.
0: They're under the same rules.
1: So the money going out is the same. All it does is incentivize players to want to go there, because then they're getting more bang for their buck. But
0: yeah,
1: in terms of the club spend, it's still the same. Okay, well, that's interesting.
0: Yeah, so they're not allowed to pay you more under the salary cap, but you get to keep more of what they pay you.
1: It's like you and I get paid the same, but if I lived in Papua New Guinea and you lived here, I'd get more take-home money than you, and you'd get taxed more.
0: Yeah.
1: Yeah.
0: Because at the moment, like, if they sign Cleary as well, Jerome Luai, if those two are back on the same team together like they were at the Panthers, look out.
1: Yeah.
0: And I'm not a big fan of Luai, but he's a very good player.
1: Mm.
0: Like credit where credit's due. Alex Johnson, isn't he like the highest try scorer ever?
1: And there was rumours of Brian To'o as well.
0: Yeah, Brian To'o. He's already signed, apparently.
1: Oh, he's in.
0: Uh-huh. Zach Lomax, a little bit of controversy around that one. Mm. Connor Watson, Joseph Manu, and then, yeah, if they sign Cleary. Where's it looking good? That team, yeah.
1: Looks... So how do they have money left?
0: I don't know. So they're saying PNG hasn't been handed a $2 or $3 million bigger salary cap. Instead, they've effectively just been given a tax advantage that makes the same salary worth more to the player.
1: Mm.
0: So I think that's how they're getting it.
1: Incentivizing it to the players.
0: Well, you could get this, but it's pretty much tax free.
1: Well, good chat.
0: Oh, it's 91.1 Hot FM.
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3: 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Paul Mack will play that in the Ad 350. And it must include the 90s. 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
5: Good morning, light south-southwest is around 10 knots. There is up to a metre of east-southeasterly swell at 8 second intervals. And we had a high tide about 8 a.m. It is worth checking down between Dickey Beach and the lower end of the Kiwanis Stretch. 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

0: What if Hammond is Sam and Ash? Good morning. You and I are out of here.
1: Have a beautiful weekend, whatever it is you're up to. And we hope to see you tomorrow night at our birthday party.
0: Yes, our drive-in movie. Tickets are $20 for a family night out. How cool is that for our drive-in movie? The movie is Zootopia at Coolum State School. 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
1: Can I say, 10 years working with you. I know we've worked together for 12, but we've been on air together for 10 years. And from the bottom of my heart, I don't feel, I know we carry on a little bit from time to time and pretend that we're whatever, but ultimately, I still feel like this is a brand new job.
0: Oh, isn't it awesome?
1: I feel like a rookie. I feel like I've got no idea what I'm doing in here, which
0: you
1: is
0: do.
1: Actually
0: you
1: partially
0: do.
1: True.
0: Yeah.
1: But
0: I wasn't going to say anything.
1: But I love it. I love hanging out with you, and I love being able to come to this smelly little box here on Carnaby Street, Maroochydore. And talking to you every day for 10 years has not felt like a chore at all, and I look forward to the next 10.
0: Yeah, it's going to be awesome. I'm exactly the same. And this is the thing, it's funny, like when you find something good in your life, you don't want to, you know, pass it on
1: no, that's
0: or anything
1: exactly
0: like that.
1: Right.
0: Like, you know, you want to take it with two hands and you just want to enjoy it.
1: Hang on, I just realised something too.
0: What?
1: This is our 10-year birthday. I think this is the last day in this smelly box.
0: Got one more show Monday.
1: Is it Monday? Is it
0: They're not moving us out to Tuesday. Yeah, the studio hasn't been changed in 25 years or whatever.
1: Since
0: it is.
1: Started, since Chrissy and Ronnie sat in these exact chairs, and then Todd and Sammy after them, and then you and I.
0: We're getting new studios. We're very excited, but we're going to be moving into a dark, dingy studio for about a month. So keep your hands to yourself. I'm just kidding. All right.
1: Hey, hang on.
0: Wait, what?
1: Man? Don't keep my hands to myself.
0: Wait, sorry.
1: I'm not sure what you mean by
0: that's
1: that.
0: That's okay. I'm talking to myself. Not you, you sicko. Nice try. It's 91.1 Hot FM. See you on Monday.
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3: 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Sunshine Coast traffic.
4: G'day, got a breakdown the Bruce Highway, northbound the right shoulder at Dolly's Rocks Road exit through Maroombah Downs. Another breakdown further north heading northbound just after Steve Irwin Way through Pierbyrum. No delay. So Sunshine Motorway still a bit busy inbound through Mountain Creek. That's around a 3-minute delay. Bit of traffic through Bocarina on the Nickel Moat, your school zone speed limits, and Maroochydore Road around the high school. Main Street very heavy in Budrum as well. 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
6: Not sure.
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16: Good morning. Joseph Price with your local news. A violent crime spree involving stolen guns, carjacking and shots fired at police has ended in Noosa. Police say two men are accused of stealing multiple firearms from a Childers home on Wednesday before fleeing in a stolen car. The pair were tracked to a Nambour servo where they allegedly rammed a police car. A 44-year-old man tried to flee on foot but was arrested while the other man escaped in a stolen car to Noosa. Inspector John Marnie says the 21-year-old's accused of shooting at police before he was arrested as well.
17: The male person who decamped a stolen vehicle was in possession of a long-arm firearm. The male person fired one round at the police chopper, which was nearby. A short time later, police suspect that the male person also fired a single shot at a police officer in a police vehicle.
16: The pair have been charged with multiple offences and are due in the Maroochydore Magistrates Court today. A major Sunshine Coast music festival has lost its headline act, with Post Malone postponing his upcoming Australian tour. Strumming Bird organisers have announced the American singer and rapper will no longer be headlining the October 18th event after pushing back the Asian and Australian legs of his world tour. Tyler Childers and James Johnson have been added to the lineup in his place. We're being encouraged to take the Polar Plunge Challenge this Sunday to help our Special Olympics athletes. The event involves swimming in the Kings Beach Ocean Pool at 9 o'clock on Sunday morning. The $30 entry fee will help the 18 local athletes get to the National Games in Melbourne in October. And local fishing pool at 9 o'clock on Sunday morning. The $30 entry fee will help the 18 local athletes get to the National Games in Melbourne in October.

0: Emergency services winching the men to safety yesterday. They're now recovering at the Gold Coast Hospital. Brooke Seychell has your sports news next.
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2: The NRL's new kickoff rule is coming under fire after it was trialled in last night's dead rubber between the Storm and the Broncos at Suncorp. The change allows the team who concedes points to choose whether to kick off or receive the ball. Storm skipper Harry Grant thinks this is unnecessary.
3: I think it's part of the fabric of the game and we don't need to change it. Maybe we can have a deep, hard look at going back on a few rules if that's where we sit with it.
2: The Storm winning last night's round 26 opener, 46-20. That's the latest in news and sport.
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5: Sunshine Coast weather should be mostly fine. Just a few clouds around, tops of 22. The outlook for the weekend at this stage, it looks like a few showers are expected. By the looks, 22 the top, 13 overnight.
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0: 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It's Mikey and happy Friday. We have just about made it to the weekend. Let's just get through this. You and I just hanging out. We're going to get the latest in the news coming up. And of course, one or more of the biggest hits and the best throwbacks. 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
5: Sunshine Motorway is busy eastbound from Kiwana Way through to Karawatha Drive. Caloundra Road looking slow through Caloundra West down Little Mountain and Nicklin Way slow through Warana and through Pereira. Maroochydore Road a little busy through Kunda Park. Davidlow Way at speed through Coolum and Perugian. And Yandina Coolum Road not too bad through Coolum Beach. Census night was Tuesday the 11th of August. There's still time to complete. 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It's Chris. Another update in an hour, 91.1 Hot FM.
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